0: Actually For Your Workday. Hey, it's RB taking you through your Monday, the 24th of August. It's all thanks to Randall Heating, Tassie's largest range of wood, gas and electric heating solutions for your home. Today in the weather, it's overcast, showers, top of 16 around Launceston. Also overcast, showers, top of 14 for the northeast. On the east coast, a little bit better, partly cloudy, slight chance of a shower, and a top of 17 degrees. Not too bad though, across the way. 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Olivia Dean. And Ray. 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
2: Good morning, I'm Ebony Ablett. Authorities are investigating two separate, deliberately lit fires in Launceston's northern suburbs, establishing a state parliamentary committee to examine the sale of Tasmania's largest farm property.
1: Delivering the local stories from the local voices that just simply can't get anywhere else.
2: With the aim of restarting operations at the Liberty Bell Bay Manganese Smelter. Recognised in the annual Launceston Chamber of Commerce Business Excellence Award.
1: Chilli, part of the community across Launceston and the Northeast, and leaders in local.
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0: Daily for your workday. Hey, RV, taking you through your Monday and welcome to it. 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Are you ready to hop aboard the Canberra Explorer each and every morning with Chilli FM's Nick and Marcus for breakfast? Hey, we've got loads on the way for you next with Imagine Dragons. Plus, Belinda Carlisle. You're on Chilli.
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0: Good morning. It's chilly for your workday. RV taking you through and welcome to your Monday, the 24th of August. I hope you had a spectacular weekend. I spent mine learning Russian. it was a bit that is turning into an even bigger bit as the day goes on. And it's so cute because my little four-year-old has now joined in with me. And I highly recommend if you're looking for something to do with your kids, do Duolingo because he has been picking it up probably better than I have, and I'm super impressed. His mind is like a little sponge at the moment, so he's just picking up on words like it's nobody's business. And it'll be interesting to see at the end of the year which of us both has the better vocabulary, the better Russian vocabulary. We will find out, but highly recommend give Duolingo a go if you haven't already with the kids, because it's a good time. Let's check in with the latest in news headlines and come back with more of your hottest hits. 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
9: Good morning, I'm Britt Aylin. The Spirit of Tasmania 4 is set to depart Devonport this afternoon after a day of testing. The ship's been having its hydraulics, loading and management systems fine-tuned as TT Line insists it's on track to begin ferrying passengers from October. It'll depart for Victoria at 2 p.m. while Spirit 5 is expected to visit Devonport next month. A second long-nosed fur seal is being tested after the first confirmed death of a mammal from the H5 bird flu in Australia. It was also found in SA, this time at the Pages Conservation Park. While Federal Environment Minister Murray Watts told the ABC, we can expect more mass mortality events.
10: And I know that is a very distressing thing for Australians to hear, but we also need to be realistic. This is what we've seen happen overseas. Australia is very fortunate that we've been the last continent on Earth to have this strain of bird flu, but we are likely to see those kind of events as we have overseas.
9: As of yesterday, Tasmania is still at 19 confirmed infections, the majority of which have been found on King Island. Premier Jeremy Rockliffe says increased pressure on emergency departments is common in the colder months. It comes after the Shadow Health Minister seized on data showing over the past 7 days, on average, only a quarter of patients were seen within the clinically recommended time at the Royal Hobart Hospital's ED. And Sarah Lovell claims that's a statewide trend.
11: It's getting worse across all of our major hospitals. It's getting worse every year. And rather than dealing with that situation and improving it, what we're seeing is $700 million worth of cuts from the Treasurer and the Health Minister.
9: Fresh pressure is building on states and territories to tighten alcohol laws when they meet with the Prime Minister this week. The Foundation for Alcohol Research and Education is demanding measures like limits on late-night booze deliveries, saying it could help reduce family and domestic violence. More Tasmanians are doing the right thing when it comes to picking up their rubbish. That's according to a survey of 24 sites across the state, which found the amount of litter being left behind has fallen by 60% over the past 3 years. But there's still plenty that's needed to be collected, with cigarette butts and filters the most common items, while plastics such as food packaging accounted for the largest volume of litter. And a small earthquake has rattled central Victoria this morning. The epicentre of the magnitude 2.8 tremor was near Broadford, north of Melbourne. According to Geoscience Australia, there are no reports of it being felt down here in Tassie.
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9: In sport, the Hawks have secured a top four finish in the AFL with a 63-point win over the Eagles in Perth. They'll now have a week off before facing Freo in the qualifying finals, and coach Sam Mitchell knows it won't be easy.
12: Obviously, they've got a significant home ground advantage. They're a hard side to beat anywhere. They've been a great team for the whole season, and they deserve to have a home final, but a home final doesn't make a win.
9: And Essendon has all but confirmed its new full-time senior coach. It's believed Mark McVeigh will meet with the club today before being named tomorrow in the top job. James Hurd telling Nine he's happy for McVeigh, but upset he's missed out again.
13: From a personal point of view, though, it's very disappointing. Yeah, I'm disappointed, put my heart and soul into the effort, but obviously fell short, and that's the way it goes.
9: That is the latest in news and sport. I'm Britt Aylin.
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0: Your weather for Launceston today, overcast, showers. We're heading for a top of 16 degrees today. Top of 16 again for your Tuesday, overcast, high chance of showers throughout the day. And into your Wednesday, partly cloudy day, and a top of 17 degrees. For the northeast, a top of 14 degrees for your Monday, overcast, high chance of showers. For your Tuesday, also overcast, showers, a top of 14 degrees. And into your Wednesday, it clears up to a mostly sunny day and a top of 15. And for the east coast today, partly cloudy, showers, a top of 17 degrees. Top of 15 for your Tuesday, overcast, high chance of showers throughout. And into your Wednesday, partly cloudy, slight chance of a shower and a top of 16 degrees. 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
1: 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Randall Heating, now stocking premium Gosney pizza ovens, taking your pizza game to the next level.

0: Daily for your workday. Hey, it's RB with you for your Monday morning. It's thanks to Randall Heating, Tassie's largest range of wood, gas and electric heating solutions for your home. 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It's thanks to Launceston Floor World, more than just a flooring. Speaking of, we've got loads more on the way next with Martin Garrix and Ed Sheeran. The Rubens, plus Crowded House. You're on Chili.
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2: 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Thanks to the new range of versatile Uni pizza ovens at Randall Heating, Glen Oak Street, Invermay.

0: To get on that standby list to head along to the iHeartRadio Music Festival in Las Vegas. 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It's all thanks to Launceston GWM, Affordable Electric. Get those entries in while you can. On the way, it's Miles Smith and Niall Horan. Pharrell Williams. And Stella Lefty. You're on Chilli.
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2: What makes a nugget, like, by definition?
3: Well, it's shape. It comes in many shapes.
2: So it's nugget shaped.
3: Four iconic shapes. And
2: so if I cut a chicken breast into a smaller shape, is that a nugget then?
3: No, no, no, no, no, no, no, no. Let me tell you about the multiple shapes of a nugget. I've studied this for many years. You get the iconic round medallion shape. Yeah. You get, like, this almost, like, kite-shaped nugget. But the one I love the most is the boot-shaped nugget. It's almost like the shape of Italy in a way.
2: I know the one you're talking about.
3: And if it's not one of those shapes, it's not a nugget. Sorry to bring science on the show.
2: Wowzers.
3: All solved.
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0: 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Are they taking you through your Monday? We've reached the halfway point for today already. 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
9: Good afternoon, I'm Olivia Hicks with the latest. The Spirit of Tasmania 4 has undergone 24 hours of testing in Devonport and is now preparing to head back to Victoria. The ferry is set to depart at 2pm today, while Spirit 5 is expected to visit the northwest coast in September for its own round of tests before the new vessels begin taking passengers in October. There's fears for our local seal colonies after the first case of the H5 bird flu was detected in a mammal in South Australia. The federal government says an additional $24 million has been activated since the arrival of the virus to build up the resilience in seal and sea lion populations. While a vaccination program is underway for little penguins in Victoria, marine biologist Jane Younger tells the ABC it would be too difficult to do it in seals, but a program in the US is proving it's possible.
10: But we have to seen a trial done in seals in North America that's just completed phase one and has really promising results. So hopefully if that continues to have success, that might be available in the future.
9: Well, as of yesterday, Tasmania's confirmed case tally is at 19, with 15 of them from King Island. New rules for data centres and the use of energy will be on the agenda at National Cabinet this week. The federal government is expected to settle the new rules on Wednesday, despite defiance from Queensland, who've previously rejected the rules tying data centre construction to new renewable projects. The Swans are promising to rebuild trust with fans after hundreds of supporters walked out of the SCG during yesterday's historic AFL doubleheader. It came as police continue to investigate sexual assault claims following last week's hotel scandal in Melbourne. Liberal Senator James Patterson telling Nine the club simply doesn't practice what it preaches.
2: I understand why Swans fans are so disappointed in their club, because the club has made such a virtue in the past of their culture, and what this conduct has exposed is a big gap between what they say their culture is and what their culture actually is.
9: And more than 3,500 jobs are up for grabs at Australia Post ahead of the busy Christmas period. Most of them are up on the mainland, but there's around 20 or so here in Tassie with applications now open. And Sue Davies from AusPost says there are a few things on their wish list.
11: We're particularly keen to hear from people with truck and forklift licences who play a critical role in keeping parcels moving across our network.
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9: Turning to your sport now, and West Coast's horror season is over, going down to Hawthorn by 62 points at Optus Stadium last night. Eagles coach Andrew McWalter says his team didn't handle the wet weather conditions.
12: We didn't adjust to the conditions first half in particular. We came in at halftime, we had 30 more handballs than kicks. I think Hawthorn had double the amount of kicks than handballs. So it's a really simple formula. We just fumbled too much.
9: The Hawks win, securing them an away qualifying final against Frio. And the AFL's wildcard weekend is locked in. The opening week of finals action takes place on Friday at the MCG, with the Magpies taking on the Bulldogs before the Blues and D's lock horns on Saturday night at the G. I'm Olivia Hicks. That's the latest now from the newsroom.
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0: Your weather for Launceston today, overcast, showers. We're heading for a top of 16 degrees today. Top of 16 again for your Tuesday, overcast, high chance of showers throughout the day. And into your Wednesday, partly cloudy day and a top of 17 degrees. For the northeast, a top of 14 degrees for your Monday, overcast, high chance of showers. For your Tuesday, also overcast, showers, a top of 14 degrees. And into your Wednesday, clears up to a mostly sunny day and a top of 15. And for the east coast today, partly cloudy, showers, a top of 17 degrees. Top of 15 for your Tuesday, overcast, high chance of showers throughout. And into your Wednesday, partly cloudy, slight chance of a shower and a top of 16 degrees. 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
1: Take a break, turn it up, and enjoy the soundtrack to your lunch. 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
0: We are throwing it back to our favourites of the 80s, the 90s and the early 2000s. It's thanks to Randall Heating. 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We're going to kick things off in 1989 with a band called Transvision Vamp. Now, this particular track was taken from their second album, Velveteen, and it remains their highest charting single, peaking at number 3 in both the UK and Australia. Here it is. It's Baby, I Don't Care, kicking off our Throwback Lunch.

Throwing it back to 1997 there with Canadian Eurodance group Love Inc. Let's fast forward to 2007 now, a whole decade later, with Aussie rock band Silverchair. Now, this particular track debuted at number one on the ARIA singles chart, and it also won best-selling Australian single at the ARIA Music Awards of 2007. Here it is. It's Silverchair, Straight Lines on your Throwback Lunch.

0: And it's Snow Informer wrapping up our throwback lunch in 1992. And that particular track was taken from what I still think is one of the coolest named albums ever, 12 Inches of Snow. I think that's great. Hey, we're going to get back into your hottest hits next with Justin Bieber. Taylor Swift, Sabrina Carpenter. Thank you for the lovely book. Also Coldplay, BTS. It's all on the way next. You're on Chilli.
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11: Let's get it. It's the hottest hits for the workday on Chilli. Thanks to the new range of versatile Uni pizza ovens at Randall Heating, Gledow Street, Invermay.
0: you.

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0: for your workday. Hey, it's RB with you. Now, it's no secret to anyone, especially me, that I'm a big fan of pizza, especially Bolter's Pizzeria. 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And then make sure you're listening to Jay Harves in the Arms, because she could be calling you with some pretty good news. Bolter's Free Pizza Friday. 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On the way, it's G-Flip. Bon Jovi. And Alex Warren. You're on Chilli.
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7: Good afternoon, I'm Olivia Hicks with the latest. The boss of the AFL denies there's a culture problem within the sport. Andrew Dillon has spoken for the first time since five Sydney players were suspended by the club after an alleged sexual assault at the team hotel in Melbourne last week. Dillon says he doesn't know when the police inquiry will conclude.
8: Well, the Swans have made inquiries, but there's, you know, the police investigation, we don't know where that will go. And at that stage, when that's completed, the AFL will make its inquiries.
7: The Spirit of Tasmania 4 is set to depart Devonport this afternoon after a day of testing. The ship's been having its hydraulics, loading and management systems fine-tuned as TT Line insists it's on track to begin ferrying passengers from October. It'll depart for Victoria at 2 p.m. while Spirit 5 is expected to visit Devonport next month.
5: There's fears the H5 bird flu may have spread to a seal breeding ground in South Australia. The virus was detected in a long-nosed fur seal over the weekend, with testing now underway on another seal that was detected at the site of a recent mass mortality event in birds. Environment Minister Murray Watt says it was unfortunate but not unexpected.
20: We have been preparing for this for some time, working with states and territories, conservation groups to make sure that our populations are resilient. We will continue to do everything we can to ensure that these beautiful creatures are with us for a long time to come.
5: While as of yesterday, Tasmania's confirmed case tally is at 19, with 15 of them from King Island. A newly documented thylacine specimen in the UK will be used to help a project to revive the extinct species, with scientists to travel to the UK to collect samples. The University of Melbourne has partnered with US bioscience company Colossal to de-extinct the animal. A British collector bought the mounted head for £60,000 after he realised it wasn't a fox's but the skull of a Tasmanian tiger. University of Melbourne's Andrew Pask has told the ABC the samples will hopefully reveal new insights.
21: We can get a really good understanding of, you know, the differences that existed between individual thylacines in that population. And that's really important for making a healthy population again, one that can withstand diseases and other changes in the environment.
5: And an Aussie farm is putting the call out to fruit lovers to help them make history, hoping to break the world record for the most people picking strawberries at once. The attempt at Triple S strawberries in the Queensland town of Bundaberg will happen on September 19.
1: Introducing the new beef stroganoff pie from Banjo's Bakery Cafe. Rich, hearty, creamy, and wrapped in Banjo's famous golden flaky pastry. Banjo's Stroganoff Pie. Are you stroganoff? Chili, your sport now.
5: Turning to your sport now, and big honours for former greats of the game this AFL Finals Series. Three-time Hawthorn Premiership captain Luke Hodge is this year's Cup Ambassador. Former Geelong star Paul Chapman will present this year's Norm Smith Medal, while the Premiership winning coach will receive their medal from former Swans coach Paul Ruse. And the Eagles' season has ended on a sour note, losing to Hawthorn by 62 points at Optus Stadium last night. Star mid Harley Reid could come under match review scrutiny for a dangerous tackle in the last term on Hawks co-captain Jai Newcombe. Coach Andrew McWalter says he's not too worried.
22: I look at it and Jai got up and kicked the goal from 50 and played the game out, so I know that part. I can't really speak to the rest of it. I guess that it will be played out in the next few days, but it was pleasing that he was able to finish the game.
5: I'm Olivia Hicks. That's the latest from the newsroom.
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23: It is currently sitting on 13 degrees right now in Launceston. Showers across today, possible shower tomorrow, and clearing up for Wednesday. A sunny 17-degree day. Scottsdale today, showers and 14. A possible shower tomorrow, Wednesday, sunny and 15 degrees. St Helens today, a clearing shower and 17. Rain tomorrow, Wednesday, mostly sunny and 16.
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0: Your home of the hottest hits. Good afternoon. You're hanging out with me, Jay Harbs, across your Monday arvo. Hope you guys had a great weekend, whatever it was you got up to. Plenty happening around Launceston and surrounds. I went and checked out some barrel racing, went to a wedding. It was pretty jam-packed, but I'm ready to kick in to this week. It is the last week, actually, of Steal My Standby. So be listening if you've entered online. That's to come. I just might. First, we're kicking off this hour with brand new Bruno Mars. I Just Might plays next.
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1: 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Smarter finance done right.

0: you are on Chilli. It's your home of the hottest hits, and you got J-Hubs hanging out with you across the next few hours. It is all thanks to Dynamic Finance Brokers Tasmania. Smarter finance done right. Hopefully, you guys are all keeping dry out there. Those clouds are looking like rain clouds at the moment. We've got more music on the way, though. Sam Smith, Unholy, it plays right after this.
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0: Good afternoon. You are on Chilli, your home of the hottest hits, where the last few weeks we have been giving everyone the chance to head along to Vegas.
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0: 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You've got 30 minutes starting now, 6331 5901. Or if you know him, let him know to give us a buzz back. It's right here on Chilli.
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6: Good afternoon, I'm Olivia Hicks with the latest. Some grim news for renters today, with a new report revealing renting a unit now costs more than half the median take-home pay of a single worker in every Aussie capital city. The report from housing advocacy group Everybody's Home found prices now exceed the 30% housing stress mark. For someone on a $70,000 wage in Hobart, the survey found 52% would be spent on rent. The head of the AFL has confirmed it has not launched its own investigation into the Sydney Swans' sexual assault allegations. CEO Andrew Dillon has spoken publicly for the first time since the incident last week. He says the league won't get involved until the police investigation is wrapped up.
7: I think what is clear is the Swans have taken action with the support of the AFL based on the information that is at hand now, and there's been accountability for those players that were involved last week.
6: Animal experts are concerned about the future of our local animals following a second suspected case of H5 bird flu in a mammal. Testing is now underway after a long-nosed fur seal was found in South Australia one day after the first confirmed case occurred. There's fears Australia's wildlife could now face their own devastation from the virus. Marine biologist Jane Younger says there's not enough information to determine how other mammals and marsupials will fare.
8: We're not sure how it will impact other Australian mammals, so some of our marsupials. Particularly things like quolls and devils. There's some concern about those, but this is a virus that's new to those species, so we're not sure yet how they'll be impacted.
6: On the ABC there, as of yesterday, Tasmania's confirmed case tally is at 19, with 15 of those on King Island. Anthony Albanese has turned an attack about migration back onto One Nation. He's ridiculed a suggestion by Federal MP David Farley that One Nation's migration number policy is similar to Labor's. The Prime Minister says that's not true and the government has been transparent about its plans.
9: Our numbers are in the budget. We're working over 2 years down to 225,000. We've cut the net overseas migration by 45%.
6: And the earlier truck crash is now cleared from Bishopsbourne Road at Bishopsbourne near Longford in the state's north. A reduced speed limit is in place while a damaged power pole is repaired. Motorists are asked to slow down and drive with caution in the area.
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6: Turning to your sport now, and James Hurt has reportedly missed out on the full-time Essendon coaching role. It's believed Mark McVeigh will be unveiled as the club's new senior coach tomorrow. Hurt telling Nine he's unsure if he'll put his hand up again for any coaching role at the AFL.
10: Well, I've been knocked back twice. Failed twice.
11: I failed twice.
10: Let's see what happens.
6: Port Adelaide will start exit meetings today. The Power finished 15th on the ladder after yesterday's 10-point win over Essendon at Docklands. And in cricket, Pat Cummins says Marnus Labuschagne's not guaranteed of being part of its October tour of South Africa. The 32-year-old had a disappointing series against Bangladesh. I'm Olivia Hicks. That's the latest now from the newsroom.
5: 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Chilli's three-day forecast.
12: It's currently sitting on 13 right now in Launceston. A possible shower tomorrow, sunny and 17 on Wednesday. Scottsdale today, showers and 14. A possible shower tomorrow, Wednesday. Looking sunny at the moment for St Helens today. A clearing shower, rain tomorrow and for Wednesday. Mostly sunny and 16.
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3: Chilli is your home of the hottest hits. We're in the middle of Steal My Standby, and it looks like the phone is ringing. Good afternoon. You're on Chilli. Who have I got there?
4: You got Corey Pinner.
3: Oh, my gosh. What a fast turnaround. Were you listening?
4: My wife, let me know.
3: She's all over it. How exciting is this? Have you ever been to America before?
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4: Definitely.
3: Well, congratulations. You've secured your spot to be in the running for that one.

0: Monday afternoon, and we will be doing another Steal My Standby, calling out another name very shortly, so make sure to be listening on out for that one to come. But on the way next, Jason Derulo, who's actually coming to the country, doing an Australian tour next month. I'm gonna go check out his Melbourne show. Wonder what me plays next.
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0: and Marcus on Chili Brekkie, and you can be a part of the show. You can be a part of it all by voting in the Spicy Single each week morning on the Chili Instagram story. Two tracks going head to head. It's all thanks to Launceston Floor World, more than just flooring. Taylor Swift, she's heading your way. It's been a while. With her latest one, I Knew It, I Knew You.
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11: Good afternoon, I'm Olivia Hicks with the latest. There won't be any changes to the way GST revenue is distributed to the states. Some states and territories had complained that their resource-rich Western Australia wasn't deserving of its 75 cents in every dollar. But the Prime Minister says, despite a Productivity Commission report suggesting a review, the carve-up will remain as it is. The head of the AFL has confirmed the five Sydney players at the centre of the sexual assault investigation won't be invited to the Brownlow, but they are still eligible. There's a petition going around to make sure their votes aren't considered and that they're banned from the event. CEO Andrew Dillon says they won't be going.
3: The invitation for the Brownlow will be going out this week. Those players won't be invited. They are still eligible for the Brownlow, but they're under a club suspension, which goes until the end of the season.
11: There's fears for our local seal colonies after the first case of H5 bird flu was detected in a mammal in South Australia. The federal government says an additional $24 million has been activated since the arrival of the virus to build up the resilience in seal and sea lion populations. While a vaccination program is underway for little penguins in Victoria, Tasmanian marine biologist Jane Younger tells the ABC it would be too difficult to do it in seals, but a program in the US is proving it's possible.
12: But we have just seen a trial done in seals in North America that's just completed phase one and has really promising results. So hopefully, if that continues to have success, that might be available in the future.
11: Tasmania's confirmed case tally is at 19. Police have seized a vehicle following a number of hooning incidents in the Launceston suburb of Ravenswood over the past few days. The vehicle, a pink Ford Falcon, was seized yesterday by police, who are now investigating several reports of hooning in Bush Reserve immediately behind Pioneer Parade. Concerns were raised by members of the public after a number of people, including youths, were seen performing burnouts on the grass in a vehicle with no exhaust, causing significant noise near homes. Police say the vehicle will likely be crushed or otherwise disposed of. Anyone with information is asked to contact police or Crime Stoppers. And Queensland researchers say weight loss drugs like Ozempic could be used to help those diagnosed with bipolar disorder.
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11: Turning to your sport now, and the AFL finals fixture has been locked in. Fremantle will open week two with a Thursday night qualifying final against Hawthorn at Optus Stadium, and Sydney will host Brisbane on Saturday afternoon in the other qualifier. Geelong then will play its elimination final on the Friday night before Adelaide plays theirs on Saturday night, with their opponents to be decided by this weekend's wildcard games between the Dogs and Collingwood and the D's and Carlton. And Port Adelaide's losing Zach Butters. The three-time John Cahill medalist has finally told the club he wants to return home to Victoria. The Power says it's now working on the best deal for the restricted free agent. I'm Olivia Hicks. That's the latest from the newsroom.
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13: It's currently sitting on 14 right now in Launceston. Possible shower tomorrow and for Wednesday, sunny, top of 17 degrees. Scottsdale today, showers and 14. A possible shower tomorrow, looking sunny for Wednesday. St Helens today, a clearing shower and 17. Showers tomorrow and for Wednesday, mostly sunny with a top of 16.
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0: That is right. Your chance to head along to Vegas. You've got to be listening to hear your name. 30 minutes is the time frame to call back in with your chance to head along to Vegas, the iHeartRadio Music Festival, flights, accommodation, spending money. We have got it all sorted, but we have not heard back yet from Emily Tackle from Glengarry. She's got about 10 minutes to give us a call back. So if you're listening, Emily, give us a call, 6331 5901. Or if you know her, let her know. Otherwise, we're going to be opening up those phone lines for anyone to steal her standby.
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3: Good morning, I'm Ebony Ablett. Authorities are investigating two separate, deliberately lit fires in Launceston's northern suburbs, establishing a state parliamentary committee to examine the sale of Tasmania's largest farm property.
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2: Chile, part of the community across Launceston and the Northeast, and leaders in local.
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0: And unfortunately, Emily Tackle from Glengarry, she didn't give us a call back within the 30 minutes, which means if you are over 21, you have a passport, you can call in right now, 6331 5901, to swoop in and steal her standby to be in the running to head along to Vegas. 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Give me a call right now, 6331 5901.

0: Hello, you're on Chili. Who have I got there?
1: Yeah, it's Daniel.
0: Daniel, how are ya? That is so good. Well, I got a couple of questions for you. Are you over 21? Do you have a passport?
1: Yes and yes.
0: Oh, well, that sounds pretty good to me. Would you like to steal a standby?
1: Probably.
0: Oh, you're so in. You're so locked in. Have you been doing much stealing lately? Are you a bit of a criminal usually, or your first time stealing?
1: No, the usual shoplifting. Just joking.
0: Yeah, sure. Woolies, Coles, you're listening. I got Daniel here. No, congratulations. You've swooped in. You've stolen a standby. Have you ever been to America before?
1: No.
0: Who are you going to take with you if you win this one?
1: A friend of mine, because the wife doesn't want to go to America because she's quite drunk.
0: Yeah, that's fair. No, that's fair. Well, hold the line, Daniel. I'll grab your details. Well done.
1: No worries. Thanks, Jack.
2: Wake up with Nick and Marcus.
3: They've got the giant Obar bunny.
4: Yeah.
3: Big, beautiful pink bunny.
4: Yes.
3: It's going under the hammer this weekend.
5: There is a strong probability that that rabbit has an STI.
3: 100%. Possibly the stickiest thing on the planet. It's the colour red, so it may as well just be one glorious red skin with diseases all around it. So careful if you do buy it.
5: Yeah, I can imagine a blue light over that thing.
2: It's Nick and Marcus for breakfast on Chili. Thanks to Country Club Tasmania, Country Club Avenue, Prospect Vale.
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15: Over in Prospect, traffic is slowing both ways on Westbury Road on approach to the Stanley Street and Oakden Road roundabout. And looking to Kings Meadows now, the Midland Highway is slowing south

0: bound due to works before the Kings Meadows Link merge. Otherwise, nearby on Hobart Road, it's moving busy both ways at Risley Street. 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I'm Mia, more traffic soon on Chilli, home of the hottest hits.
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0: Good afternoon. You are on Chilli, your home of the hottest hits. We got the latest in news on the way next, keeping you guys up to date with the latest. Then on the other side, it's S House. Love Tonight on the way. Stella Lefty in there for a bit of country on your Monday arvo. Boston and Eagle Eye Cherry. 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It's your next three lined up here on Chilli.
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12: Good afternoon, I'm Olivia Hicks with the latest. Anthony Albanese says the GST carve-up between the states won't change while he's PM. It comes despite a report from the Productivity Commission suggesting the current system should be scrapped as it favours WA. But Mr Albanese says it won't change while he's in the top job.
13: That has consistently been my view. The floor of 75% will absolutely stay.
12: The head of the Bell Bay Advanced Manufacturing Zone says uncertainty over the future of the aluminium smelter is taking an emotional toll on workers. The existing power agreement for Bell Bay Aluminium, which employs more than 500 people, is due to expire at the end of this year. A coalition of community leaders have written open letters to the Prime Minister and the Premier calling for urgent action to secure a long-term deal. CEO Susie Bowers says the recent closure of Liberty Bell Bay looms large in the minds of the employees.
9: We're now nearly at the end of August. We need to get this deal done. We need to give security to those 550 people that are across the road. Let's also remember, they have just witnessed 217 people lose their job.
12: The AFL has confirmed it won't get involved in the scandal engulfing the Sydney Swans until the police investigation is complete. CEO Andrew Dillon has been peppered with questions about these sexual assault allegations while at the finals launch in Melbourne today. He says the club has done its part keeping players accountable and now they'll wait to see what happens.
10: There's a police investigation going on now. Once that's completed, we'll conduct our own inquiries, but the AFL won't get involved while there's a police investigation underway.
12: Woolworths is trying to win back support from Aussie shoppers with a fresh sales campaign. It's dropping prices on another 105 of its so-called lower shelf price products by up to 16%. The supermarket has been in trouble with the industry watchdog recently for allegedly misleading customers with fake discounts. And a King Island grandfather has had his Monday morning backflip after being told he was a Tats Lotto winner. The man won $649,000 in the Division 1 draw on Saturday. He says he plans to share his windfall with his loved ones.
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12: Turning to your sport now, and Demons ruckman Max Gawn is up for a record ninth spot in the All-Australian AFL team. The squad of 46 has been announced today, with Fremantle having the most players with six. Brisbane has six and Hawthorn five. The team will be named tomorrow. And it's official, Zach Butters is leaving Port Adelaide. The three-time John Cahill medalist has finally told the club he wants to return home to Victoria. The Power says it's now working on the best deal for the restricted free agent. I'm Olivia Hicks. That's the latest now from the newsroom.
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14: Over on the West Tamar Highway now, there's patchy delays both ways for those travelling through Riverside. And looking to Kings Meadows, the Midland Highway is slowing southbound on approach to the Kings Meadows Link Merge. Otherwise, near Barn Hobotch Road, it's moving busy both ways at Opossum Road. Census night was Tuesday, the 11th of August. There's still time to complete. 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I'm Mia. More traffic soon on Chilli, home of the hottest hits.
1: 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Chilli's three-day forecast.
0: It's getting to a low of 7 overnight in Lonnie tonight. A possible shower tomorrow, top of 16. Scottsdale tomorrow, a possible shower there. For St Helens tonight, it's dropping to 8 degrees with showers on the way tomorrow.
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0: Chilli, your home of the hottest hits. You got J-Hubs hanging out with you across your Monday afternoon. It's all thanks to Dynamic Finance Brokers Tasmania, your partner in finance. More music heading your way. The Scripts in there. Brand new Bruno Mars as well as this one. Disco Lines. No Broke Boys. It's playing right after this.
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0: on Chilli, your home of the hottest tits, J-Hubs, across your Monday afternoon. And I've actually been given a couple of passes to give away to head along to Where is the Green Sheep? Now, this one is presented by Theatre North. It's happening at the Albert Hall on Tuesday, the 8th of September at 1 p.m. It's a wild, fun and magical journey to find that exclusive green sheep. If you want to head along to this one, I've got a couple of passes up for grabs. 6331 5901.
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0: Chilli, real-time traffic.
7: There's heavy southbound delays building on Goderick Street in Invermay, with traffic slowing from Forster Street and those delays continuing right down to Lower Charles Street. Otherwise, looking to South Launceston now, Wellington Street is slow moving both ways on approach to Howick Street. And in Newstead, there's southbound delays on Elphin Road passing Hobblers Bridge Road. For children, fighting cancer is one thing, fighting adult treatments is another. Donate to the Children's Cancer Foundation to help fund gentler, kinder treatments for children. More traffic soon on Chilli, home of the hottest hits.
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0: 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But that is about where I leave it today, guys. Enjoy the rest of your Monday, and I'll be back tomorrow from 1. I'll catch you then. 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
6: Good afternoon, I'm Olivia Hicks with the latest. A fur seal's now being tested for bird flu after being found dead on a Wollongong beach in New South Wales this morning. It follows the first confirmed case of the H5 strain in a seal in South Australia yesterday, followed by another suspected case in SA today. Federal Environment Minister Murray Watt telling the ABC it was something he'd been expecting.
7: You might remember for several weeks now, my colleague Julie Collins and I have been warning that we are likely to see this kind of thing occur, and indeed that we are likely to see more mass mortalities, which is obviously a terrible thing for all Australians who love our nature.
6: Tasmania is still at 19 confirmed infections. The boss of the AFL denies there's a culture problem within the sport. Andrew Dillon has spoken for the first time since five Sydney players were suspended by the club after an alleged sexual assault at the team hotel in Melbourne last week. Dillon says he doesn't know when the police inquiry will conclude.
8: Well, the Swans have made inquiries, but there's, you know, the police investigation, we don't know where that will go. And at that stage, when that's completed, the AFL will make its inquiries.
6: The Spirit of Tasmania 4 has departed Devonport this afternoon after a day of testing. The ship's been having its hydraulics, loading and management systems fine-tuned, as TT Line insists it's on track to begin ferrying passengers from October 31. Spirit 5 is expected to visit Devonport next month. Police have seized a vehicle following a number of hooning incidents in the Launceston suburb of Ravenswood over the past few days. The vehicle, a pink Ford Falcon, was seized yesterday by police, who are now investigating several reports of hooning in Bush Reserve immediately behind Pioneer Parade. Concerns were raised by members of the public after a number of people, including youths, were seen performing burnouts on the grass in a vehicle with no exhaust, causing significant noise near homes. Police say the unregistered vehicle will likely be crushed or otherwise disposed of. Anyone with information is asked to contact police or Crime Stoppers. And there are concerns a bad batch of peptides is doing the rounds in Victoria, with another user suffering a severe liver injury. Doctors have been testing some counterfeit peptides linked to the black market after a seventh person ended up in hospital.
5: Introducing the new beef stroganoff pie from Banjo's Bakery Cafe. Rich, hearty, creamy, and wrapped in Banjo's famous golden flaky pastry. Banjo's stroganoff pie. Are you stroganoff? Chili, your sport now.
6: Turning to your sport now, and Port Adelaide's losing Zach Butters. The three-time John Cahill medalist is finally confirmed he wants to return home to Victoria after 156 games for the club.
9: I'll always be a Port Adelaide person, and yeah, I always value this club and what it's done for me.
6: The Power says it's now working on the best deal for the restricted free agent. And Fremantle has the most players in the All-Australian squad. The Dockers have eight names among the 46-player cohort, then Brisbane has six and Hawthorn five. Melbourne ruckman Max Gawn is up for a record ninth blazer. The team will be named tomorrow. I'm Olivia Hicks. That's the latest now from the newsroom.
5: Chilly, real-time traffic.
2: There's heavy southbound delays building on Goderick Street and Invermay, with traffic slowing from Main Street and those delays continuing right down passing Lindsay Street and onto Lower Charles Street. Otherwise, checking on South Launceston now, Wellington Street still has that slow-moving traffic both ways on approach to both Howick Street and Pipeworks Road. Census night was Tuesday the 11th of August. There's still time to complete. In the census, every answer matters. 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More traffic soon on Chilli, home of the hottest hits.
5: 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Chilli's three-day forecast.
6: It is getting to a low of 7 overnight in Lonnie. Tonight for tomorrow, a possible shower and 16. Scottsdale tomorrow, a possible shower there, reaching 14 is the high. St Helens tonight dropping to 8 degrees with showers expected tomorrow.

0: Will and Woody for Pokemon Tonys. I hope you guys are having a wonderful Monday drive home. Woods, a year ago, you and I did something very, very special, a first on this show, and the beginning of something that I hope is going to happen many years in the future. Woody, last year we took our daughters on their very first camping trip.
1: So, is everyone ready to go?
2: Yeah.
3: Remy, are you ready to go?
2: Yeah, I'm ready to go.
1: Okay.
3: Good job.
2: Let's do it.
3: Remy, have we remembered to pack everything?
2: Yeah.
3: We've got a lot of stuff and not a lot of room in the car.
4: Yeah. Part of the big jigsaw.
1: What are we most looking forward to doing when we go camping?
2: Play hide and seek.
1: Play hide and seek?
2: I want to play wombat.
1: Wombat.
3: Wombat?
1: Is wombat a game?
2: Yeah.
1: I've never heard of wombat either.
3: First one. I'm pumped to play wombat though.
0: I think we both really excelled, especially when it came to setting up the tents.
1: Can you go to the tent pegs for me?
3: Hey, Ren, you want to go look for some unicorns or something?
2: Yeah.
3: All right, let's go.
2: Yeah.
3: Can you make sure you get my tent after yours?
1: I thought we were hanging out.
0: Or when our daughters caught their first fish. No tricks.
1: So I'm just going to go and put a fish on the end of the rod.
3: Look, look! He caught a fish!
2: You're catching another one!
3: Yeah, Dad, catch another one.
1: Yeah.
0: But this year, we're stepping it up a notch, all thanks to Chemist Warehouse.
2: Mummy?
0: I'm not Mummy, I'm Daddy.
2: I'm Daddy, I love you.
0: Help us decide where the next adventure should go right now.
5: That's right, we've got two little girls going on another dad venture. They don't know it yet, Woods, but this weekend, and we would love, yes, as the promo just said, you guys to suggest where we should go. So the phone, I'm going to open the text line now. Please text us with where you think we should take the girls this year.
3: Just want to say, we loved camping. Camping was great.
5: Mm.
3: But maybe an idea this time that involves a roof.
5: Yeah,
3: just throwing it out there, and a warm shower. Just throwing it out there.
5: Might be a roof, might be a warm shower. It's going to be something new. It's going to be something special. I'm very much looking forward to it.
3: Cycling trip would be nice. Just throwing it out there. Just a nice cycling trip with your girls.
5: Keep throwing that up. We're not.
3: It'd be really nice.
5: How are we going to get the audio on the bike?
3: Who cares, mate? It's about the girls having a good time.
5: It's part of it. It's a sponsored bit this year.
3: Yeah.
5: Chemist Warehouse.
3: Yeah. Because they'll supply everything we need, right? Because I love Chemist Warehouse.
5: Yeah, I know you do.
3: I spend most of my time in a Chemist Warehouse.
5: Yes.
3: We wake up now, my daughter goes, are we going to Chemist Warehouse?
5: Wow.
3: I know, because they do it all.
5: Mm.
3: Right? Anyway, I don't know where I was going with that, but I want to say that. I'm very excited about Chemist Warehouse being on board.
5: You're a commercial friendly man, mate. What can I say? They'll be pumped with that. Not a sponsored bit. That was outrageous.
3: I do love it.
5: Hey, right up next.
3: Genuine.
5: Jacob Elordi has been caught on camera doing a special move on a date with Kendall Jenner, and I think it's straight out of the Will McMahon playbook. I'll tell you what it is right up next.
3: Out.
5: It's Will and Woody.
3: Look out.
6: Will and Woody for the drive home.
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8: Chili.

0: it is, Will and Woody. Hope you guys are having a wonderful Monday. Brought to you by Pokemon Tony's. Woodrow, I'm excited about this. I'm excited about the fact that our boy Jacob Allord is just flying the flag, and you know he's pretty much the hottest piece of us in the world right now.
1: Yeah, he
0: has
1: definitely
0: to be
1: is.
0: Confirmed, Annalise.
1: Yep.
0: Turn your mic on first.
2: Confirmed.
1: Yeah, okay. Yeah, comfortably, he's the number one in the world for you right now.
2: Yeah, he'd be up there for sure.
0: He's got to be right up there. I'm looking at him. He's not only is he hot, he's suave.
1: He's tall.
2: He's
1: very
2: talented.
1: Tall.
0: You guys know I've got an inside player there who said he's also very, very humble, talented.
2: Yeah.
0: He's everything right now. And he's hooking up with Kendall Jenner, which, you know, is also the most modest, you know, of the Jenners. If you're going to go with any Jenner, you know how I feel about the other ones. But she seems great. Anyway, here's some audio about them in a date night they had on Saturday night.
3: Kendall Jenner and Jacob Elordi are keeping up with each other. The pair took their rumored relationship to the next level, stepping out hand in hand for the first time as they enjoyed a romantic dinner date in London, England, August 20th.
1: Wow, it's all happening, isn't it? With those two.
0: And I mean, he's not doing too badly either. He booked the penthouse suite at London Hotel Claridge's at $82,000 a night.
4: Oh my God.
1: You're joking.
0: So he's not doing too badly.
1: He paid $82,000 for the night.
0: Oh yeah.
1: What did the room have? Bowling alley? But seriously.
0: You'd hope you're keeping the soaps, I tell you that much.
1: $82,000
0: a night.
1: I'm off him. I can't have him. I cannot have that. I don't care how rich you are. That is outrageous, Jacob. You just said he was modest.
0: Yeah, but
1: he paid $82,000 for one night's ACOM.
0: I think he wanted to impress Kendall. And he's taking her out in London and...
1: I'm sorry, I'm a tight ass and that's just hard to hear. It's hard to hear.
0: Well, look, I think if you're getting, probably in the echelons of $50 million a movie, which is probably what he's going to start to look at pretty soon.
1: Yeah.
0: $82,000 probably isn't that much.
1: No, I know it's not much.
0: Yes.
1: But God, for one night.
0: Also, he might have also just got it for free for an Instagram post.
1: Oh, that all of a sudden, all the respect is back, my friend. even if you got a discount, if he paid $10,000 for the room, I'm all for him.
0: So true. Now, look, one of the things you guys can see this online, but as they're leaving this restaurant that they're in, he's pulling a move which really takes me back to 2015 when I used to date, and because he's gone what I thought was a really hot move, which was if I was comfortable enough toward the end of a date, probably before. Like, and I want to hear some calls around like really hot moves on early dates, because it's a really tricky time to come across as sexy and approachable and all this stuff without being too cringe and without being too sleazy.
1: Of course.
0: Right?
1: Yeah.
0: So he's gone for the hand in her back pocket move.
1: It's pretty forward. That's a
0: it's
1: hand.
0: Not a grope.
1: No,
0: and it's not inside the pants.
1: No,
0: it's just outside the pants.
1: Hands inside the pants.
0: It's
1: my
0: just
1: God,
0: outside
1: man, they're in
0: the
1: public.
0: Pants.
1: No, I get that. But like the back pocket is on a buttock.
0: But they're walking. He's not groping. he's not groping her. He's just they're walking and he's like, hey, do you mind if is this okay here?
1: Yeah, and obviously it is. And obviously it was and
0: I think
1: it was
0: it's
1: fine.
0: A bit, are you keen on that? That's a good
2: I
0: move.
2: Like that.
0: It's a good
2: I like
0: move,
2: that a
0: isn't
2: lot.
0: It?
2: I
0: but
2: think
0: but
2: that's
0: like
2: sexy.
0: Not too much.
1: But many dates in, like a few dates in though, right?
2: I'd go date number 3 or 4.
0: Yeah, it's because it's not too much.
2: And you've kissed, but like they've been spotted and rumored to be dating since February. So like, that's a long time. They're into the dates. They've done more than a butthole. Do you know what I mean? So it's fine.
0: More than a what? Sorry. They've done more than a what?
2: Like a butt. Hand in the pocket.
0: I thought you said something else.
1: Oh yeah.
2: So sorry. The monkey
1: crispy. As did I.
0: They've done more than.
1: Curious as to how you had that information. But also a bit.
0: Have you gotten any other? We're taking calls on this hot date moves, by the way. Annalise, another hot date move for you that really inspires you?
2: I just like dates in general at the moment. Just ask me on a date, pretty hot.
1: Just hug me.
2: No, just taking me on a date.
1: Oh, just the idea of actually just
2: going
1: showing
2: on
1: up
2: a date.
1: For that date.
2: Yes, that's nice. But, an arm around you.
0: An arm around
2: early
0: you.
2: Days is like, and being like, in control, like confident.
0: Yeah. I'll order for us. Don't worry about it.
2: But like, I'll
0: pick
2: order.
0: You up at 8.
2: Yeah, exactly.
1: Oh, okay.
2: Except ordering what I want and knowing what I want without me having to say what I want.
1: Oh, God, we're not mind readers, though. That's outrageous. No, Sexy D's grandpa has a move. You told me we were playing pool on Friday night.
0: Excuse me.
4: I can't remember at all what I told you.
1: Oh, dear. Oh, dear. That really speaks volumes to where you're at on Friday night.
4: What was it?
1: It's the tattoo your grandpa has.
4: Oh, that was to get free beer.
1: Oh, I thought it was a romantic move.
0: What was it?
1: He has a tattoo. You tell him.
4: He had a tattoo on his ass that said, your name. And so he'd go up to someone and be like, yo, what's your name? They'd say some name. And then he'd be like, I've got your name tattooed on my bum. I bet you're over a beer. They'd be like, yep, free beer.
0: Oh, nice.
1: Genius, right? He could have used that in a romantic...
0: What he could do with the phone topic?
1: I thought he did it to impress girls.
0: All right, guys, let's get back on track here. Away from Sexy D's grandfather's ass. Honestly, I want to know from you guys, what's a hot date move?
1: Okay.
0: Currently, Jacob Lordy in the lead, as he should be.
1: Hand in back pocket.
0: Hand in back pocket.
1: I think it's strange.
0: We'll take him up next. It's Will and Woody.
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0: Hey, we're talking about making a move on a date. If you've got a date move for us, we'd love to hear from you. I'll explain the leader at the moment. It's Jacob Elordi with Kendall Jenner. Hot move. Hot move. But I went out on Friday night actually with Woods with my partner, with Sam.
1: Uh-oh.
0: And we were sitting in these chairs watching classical music. And
1: very sexy.
0: Super sexy. Mm. Super sexy. We love classical music. If you get a chance to go to the Now or Never Festival in Melbourne, actually, definitely go. It was lots of fun. But we're sitting there and I don't know why, but I all of a sudden felt like I was a teenager at the movies.
1: Fun.
0: Where you try and get the arm over.
1: Oh, the old yawn. Did you go to yawn?
0: Yawn
1: into the...
0: I don't know why I felt so... Like, you know, we've been together for 10 years, but I had this moment. I was in my head. I was like, how do I get my arm around her?
1: It's nice. That's nice to have the
0: nerves. It was a little bit like that.
1: And how did it land?
0: She laughed immediately. She was like, that was really obvious.
1: Shame.
0: So this is the thing with the date moves, though, guys. They can be super cringe. They can be a little bit too sleazy if you go in a little bit too hot and heavy as well.
1: Yeah, I agree with that.
0: Christian, you, what move do you go for first on date moves? Yeah.
2: Hey, gents. So this would be like perfect scenario if you take them to a bar or like a pool table place, is guide them through hitting the pool, like teaching them how to play pool. So
1: Christian,
2: you like hold each other's hands and it can get, obviously the spark up to be there.
0: Annalise is actually frothing this. You love this.
3: I love that.
0: Really?
3: Yeah.
0: You're into it.
3: Yep. Putting,
0: show me how to hit the ball.
3: Yeah. Gonna put,
0: please,
3: go on a date to play pool on my list.
0: Yeah. Nice. All right. You're in the scene at the moment. So good for you.
1: It's not condescending at all that he would assume that you don't know how to play pool and he's better than you.
3: I don't mind.
1: You love it.
3: No, I'm fine.
1: Yeah, fair enough.
3: And I'll annihilate him.
0: Our EP, Joe, you're also chomping at the bit here. Let's talk hot moves.
4: I think, I always go for, if I like am really enjoying the date and want to kiss, I'll like keep eye contact and then look at the lips and then look back up at the eyes.
0: Yeah. The looking at the lips is a big thing. Yeah, looking at the
1: very
0: lips.
1: Very subtle lick of the lips. Just a really subtle.
0: You say you lick your lips?
1: Just really subtle.
4: No licking of the lips.
0: Licking the lips is pretty full on.
1: All right, too far. All right, we're finding out where the line. It's very subtle.
0: Yeah, I mean, I don't want to dive too far back into your past, Woods, but you had a couple of trademark moves, which I think might be gone. Not sure.
1: The hand on the face?
0: You used to do the double hand on the face.
1: So that is still a move that I do with my wife now.
0: He double hands them.
1: He
0: gets them in the bread basket.
1: Double hand, and then I go shoulders up. Double hand on the face, shoulders up.
5: Oh.
1: And it's just really, we're really in tight, we're really intimate in here. I think that was a beautiful thing. And for me as well, it was just to make sure, thanks, Tiana. Tiana, you're enjoying it too. You're the only person in the team who thinks that's romantic.
0: Hang on, Tiana didn't think that was romantic. You did not, did you? Do you think that was romantic? You like that?
4: No comment on that one.
0: No comment on that.
1: Yeah. Hey, your face was saying you liked it. Anyway, I like it as well because then you're not going to miss the mouth. Because I had a lot of memories.
0: What do you
1: as like,
0: mean?
1: I think I've just got trauma from as a teenager going in for kisses and hitting nose, hitting chin. Do you know what I mean? Like you can miss.
0: Let's go to Troy, I reckon.
1: Okay.
0: You ever kissed a girl's chin? Troy.
1: You've never kissed a chin or a nose?
0: Never kissed a chin.
1: On the dance floor? Troy, what move do you go for on dates?
6: Mate, I don't go on dates. I've been with my wife 20 years, mate.
0: Oh yeah, but what's your move, Troy?
6: I can't help you.
0: That's all right. What's your go to date move, Troy?
6: Mate, generally beer and pool. It's just a bit of a scene.
0: Isn't it?
1: Did I, Joe?
0: I'm sure Troy knew what he called up for.
1: Keep this all, I'm not sure
0: side
1: what
0: note,
1: Troy's
0: side
1: going
0: note.
1: For.
0: Sorry, guys. hand under the table?
1: Excuse me?
0: If you're on a dinner date?
1: Excuse me?
0: A hand under the table dinner date to, like, touch leg.
1: Hands.
0: Touch leg or hold hands under the table, yeah?
1: You touch a... That's very, like, you'd shock me. If I'm sitting there enjoying my meal and then you put your hand on my leg,
0: just a gentle one or just like a graze of the leg.
1: I'd probably flick it like
0: just
1: if it was a cat or
0: just
1: something.
0: Just a graze of the leg.
1: Well, don't scratch me on the leg.
0: I'm not scratching. one that I know you tried before, Woods, was the...
1: No, how dare you? You keep doing this. Like, not necessarily. What is it?
0: No, one time. I'm pretty sure you went for the shh up to the lips before, followed by the kiss.
1: I have not. How dare you?
0: And I think another move, now that we're on you, I know that we're laughing at Jacob Elordi spending $82,000 on a penthouse for him and Kendall.
1: Outrageous.
0: But you did also accidentally book a sex hotel for a week-long stay in Japan with a former girlfriend.
1: Yeah, but that was very cheap, and I stand by that. I didn't realise it was a per-hour hotel. And they...
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0: Well, and what are you in the lead up to this Father's Day? Another dad venture. Woods, you and I are taking our little girls on the trip of a lifetime. So if you want to tell us where you think we should go, please text us. Getting some great recommendations coming through.
1: Now, you picked this before the song there because obviously it's something that all you guys talk about. I have the same meal for lunch every single day, and I've been doing that for 6 years.
0: Yeah.
1: And I love it.
0: Yeah.
1: I wouldn't want to change a thing. I wake up quite early. I put as many vegetables as I can on the barbecue, and then I just add that to quinoa, and that's lunch, and then leftovers is dinner. And for me, when I started doing that 6 years ago, it made life just a lot simpler for me, and
0: yeah,
1: I love it.
0: No, and we're happy for you, mate.
1: I love it.
0: We're happy for you. We are.
1: And I want to know, though, like, how weird is this?
0: Pretty strange.
1: I thought there were more people like me out
0: there. It's not just the same meal factor. It's also the fact that, as I mentioned just before the song there, that you fire up the barbecue at 8 o'clock in the morning. Yeah, I don't think there's anyone outside of like an Oz kick.
1: Yeah.
0: That might fire up the barbecue in the morning.
1: Bunnings
0: or like a commercial kitchen that's like slow cooking something for an afternoon service.
1: Sure.
0: No one in a residential house is cooking for themselves on the barbecue at 8 o'clock in the morning.
1: Yeah, look.
0: I think you could be the only person in the Southern Hemisphere that does that. I think it's really strange, and I just need to get that off my chest because I've been thinking about it for a while.
1: No, it's totally fine. I'm glad you feel lighter now. But I agree. I don't think anyone does that. But do you have the same thing for lunch every single day? Or do you eat the same thing every single day? Because I don't think...
0: But we're not talking about like 3 days a week, 4 days a week, because that's not what you do. You have the same thing every day.
1: And I've done it for 6 years. I'd love to know if someone out there has done it for longer than that.
0: So strange.
1: Because when you find your meal that you love, why change it?
0: Also, also the quality of the meal. Like, if you came in here and you're like, mate, I just want to have a chicken parma every night for dinner, I'd be like, absolutely. Could be the best thing it's ever made. Mm-hmm. You have barbecued vegetables and quinoa.
1: Oh, God, they're so good though, Will. I put olive oil all over them. I season them, obviously, with a bit of salt, a little bit of pepper. Mate, it's unbelievable. It works for me, and I do it every day. So, again, maybe I'm the weirdest person in Australia, but do you eat the same thing every single day?
0: No.
1: And I think, for me, I realised this was weird, though, when I saw that Benny Blanco, who is he engaged to...
2: Married. Married to Selena Gomez.
1: Married to Selena Gomez.
0: So good for them. Yeah. Has she only got one kidney?
2: Yes, that is correct.
1: That's a random fact.
2: Her best friend.
1: How do you
2: at the
1: know
2: time?
1: That?
0: Saw it on Reddit the other day. Will's Reddit coming up in about 15 minutes time.
1: That's extraordinary. If you did that deliberately, that is extraordinary. Oh, yeah. Anyway, Benny Blanco, the husband.

0: lose weight.
1: Did you really?
2: Day three, I'm tired of pizza. I hate my life.
1: Sounds like a riot.
0: Benny Blanco. Yeah. Oh, mate, go and follow him on the socials. He's awesome.
1: So he ate pizza every day?
0: Every single day. He lost weight. Talking about losing weight.
3: I just lost 4.7 pounds in 5 days, eating only pizza. Nothing matters. You can do whatever you want. Failure. Everything.
0: There he goes. Just doing his thing. Anyway, I don't want to focus on losing weight or anything. I just want to focus on, do you eat the same thing every single day? And how long have you been doing it for? Because I will never change.
1: No, we don't doubt that.
0: And I don't care to.
1: Okay.
0: You're sounding increasingly
1: like a 65-year-old man.
0: I love embracing that about myself.
1: Good.
0: I've just jumped 30 years.
1: Yeah, you have.
0: And I'm okay with it. With it.
1: I think we might have someone else that does it. Now, we'll talk about that shortly. Let's go to Katie first about eating the same thing every day. Katie.
4: Hello.
0: Katie, what do you eat every day? Because I do it. I've got the same lunch and then the leftovers for dinner every single day. I love it. What do you have every day?
4: I have the same thing every day. I have perfected the cooking of this same thing every day.
0: Yeah, me too.
4: I have it at least as close to 11 a.m. every day. I've been doing it for about 2.5 to 3 years, and it's a boiled egg.
0: Just a boiled
1: egg. Good for you, Katie.
0: Hang on, Katie.
1: No, that's what you've asked people to call for. This is the bit.
0: But hang on, Katie. That's not your lunch, though, is it? Is lunch just a boiled egg?
4: No, that's just something I eat every day.
1: You said, do you eat the same thing every day?
0: That is what I asked for. Fair enough, Katie.
1: Well, I have a banana every day. Can I come too?
0: No, well, okay. So I'm gonna rephrase. I'm gonna rephrase the question.
1: Yeah, I think that's a good idea.
0: It has to be like.
1: I probably have a muesli bar every day as well.
0: Yeah, fully get that, and thank you for continuing to sink the boots in. I'm asking for like same lunch or dinner.
1: Does a coffee count?
0: That's very good. Very. All examples have been very funny here. It's got to be same significant meal every day. So we're talking breakfast. We're talking lunch. We're talking dinner.
1: I think an egg straddles the two.
0: That's a snack.
5: No, I'd argue because an egg. If she's having a boiled egg, that's a lot of effort going into the process of making a boiled egg every day. It's actually quite time consuming.
1: What's a snack at the end of the day, Woods? I think you should have thought about this before you threw it out there. Let's go to Maddie.
0: I did. I've rephrased.
1: Maddie, oh, here we go. You eat the same meal every day, Maddie.
0: Here we go.
6: Yes, every single day. I have porridge for breakfast, and then for lunch I have yogurt and granola, and for dinner I always have 3 veg and a meat.
0: Outstanding. And Maddie, do you ever want to change it? Do you like? Why would you ever change it? Do you feel uncomfortable, Maddie, when you're on holidays?
6: A tad, because it's not my normal.
0: Yeah, it's strange.
6: It's
0: like an out of body experience. You can't get it unless you're like one of us. Maddie, how many years have you done that for, Maddie?
6: Since I was in year 12, so this is my fourth year doing it.
0: Bloody oath. Hang in there, Maddie. It just gets better and better. Let's go to Margaret now. Now, Margaret, you're calling for a different reason.
1: There's context here. It's context, Margaret, because I was giving Woods a whole bunch of grief about the fact that he's the only person in Australia that personally barbecues his own meal at 8 o'clock in the morning.
0: So then it's my day's food. My day's food is sorted from that point on.
1: Stop qualifying it. You barbecue at 8 a.m. every day. I think you're the only person in the Southern Hemisphere that does it.
0: Margaret.
7: Yeah. Hi, how are you guys?
0: Do you barbecue in the morning, every morning?
7: Every single day I do, yeah.
0: Bloody oath. So, Margaret, why do you do it?
7: Because there's no washing up. You just have to clean the barbecue and it's easy and I always have bacon and eggs.
1: so you have the same meal every day?
7: Yeah, bacon and eggs for brekkie. And I was doing that when my kids were living at home. Now they're married and they do it too. Not all the time, though. They do it sometimes as well.
1: How long have you done it for, Margaret?
7: More often than not.
1: How long have you fired at the barbecue in the morning?
7: Oh, my God. Over 20 years. It would have to be probably 30 years. Yeah.
1: 30 years of
0: Margaret,
1: barbecue.
0: Do you ever do what I do, though? Because I fully appreciate your barbecue and your breakfast every morning, but do you... Because for me, efficiency-wise, I just go, I'm just going to barbecue my day's food now.
7: That's probably a better idea because I take tuna salad for lunch every day, though. And, I've just been doing that for forever, really.
0: There you go. I've lost track of what we're talking about now. She's talking about what she takes for lunch. I feel happy. Other people out there eat the same meal.
1: I'm really glad we did this.
0: Has this been entertaining? You be the judge.
8: It's Will and Woody.
9: Will and Woody!
8: 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Now with 10%

0: time last year.
1: Sorry, Will, we've been keeping track.
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14: Chilli, real-time traffic.
15: There's southbound delays on Goderick Street and Invermay, with traffic slowing from Forster Street and those delays continuing right down passing Lindsay Street and on to Lower Charles Street. Otherwise, checking on the West Tamar Highway now, there's still those patchy delays continuing both ways for those travelling through Riverside. Census night was Tuesday the 11th of August. There's still time to complete. 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More traffic soon on Chilli, home of the hottest hits.
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3: Hi there, I'm Rana Hussein. A record-breaking crowd turned out at the SCG for yesterday's AFLW clash between Sydney and Essendon. More than 16,000 seeing the Swans run out 44-point winners. Elsewhere, the Hawks down the Power by 32 points and the Blues had a 27-point win over the Crows. The Roosters remain undefeated on top of the NRLW table after thumping the Warriors 66-8 yesterday, while last night Eels down the Sharks 42-16. And the Hockey Roos have had a scoreless draw with India at the World Cup this morning.
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0: It is Wheel of Woody, the quiz. 8 minutes away, your chances at $1,000 with us every day with the quiz. Right now, though, Woods, it is the best of the internet, according to me.
1: Will's Reddit.
2: Beware of the blob, it creeps
3: right.
2: Leaps.
3: I want to remind you that I do have a buzzer and you must respect the buzzer when I'm bored. The only reason we allow you to do this bit is if I have control of a buzzer.
0: No, mate, it's because it's a Monday and they're trying to plug the show with content. Now, this is actually a pretty good one. This is going to be very, everyone's going to be very, very happy with this.
3: Yeah.
0: These are favourite embarrassing celebrity moments that I've stumbled into.
3: Uh-huh.
0: This thread has exploded.
3: Okay, great.
0: With content that I didn't even know about. There's two men that frequent the glossies and talk about celebrity behaviour all the time. A lot of this behaviour hasn't come across our doorstep.
3: Oh, far away.
0: Okay, well, the first one here, I didn't know this one. Do you know who Toni Braxton is?
3: No.
0: Of the Braxtons sisters?
3: Doesn't help. Doesn't okay, cool. help me there.
0: Well, she's a famous singer.
3: Okay.
0: Anyway, she used to Unbreak My Heart. You know that song?
4: Oh. Unbreak my heart.
0: Probably should.
4: Say you love me again.
0: That's a great song.
3: That is a tune. That's
0: you
3: want to
0: play a little bit of that, Tommy? Have we got that there?
4: Unbreak my heart.
3: Oh, so much emotion.
4: Say you love me again.
0: Great song. Anyway. Okay, she's gorgeous. One Halloween, Beyonce dressed up as Toni Braxton, right? Whoa. Off an album cover.
3: Yeah.
0: Okay.
3: Yeah,
0: as Toni Braxton. Gorgeous photo.
3: Yeah.
0: Anyway, Kris Jenner thought that Beyonce was dressing up as her and not as Toni Braxton. And then retweeted the photo and said, thank you, at Beyonce. I love it.
3: That's great. Why did she possibly think that?
0: Awesome.
3: Who knows, mate?
0: Gosh, she's the most deluded person in the whole world.
3: That's really good.
0: The next one here. There's a lot to get through, but there's no next one here.
3: God.
0: Rita Ora.
3: Yeah, I know Rita Ora.
0: Rita Ora.
3: Married to Taika Waititi. Recently got married? No, a while ago.
5: A while ago.
3: Yeah.
0: Damn. Rita Ora. This is in 2014. She tweeted, I'm dropping my new song Monday. You know what I'm talking about. If this gets 100,000 retweets. Okay, so she tweets that. After like a day, it's had just over 1,000 retweets.
3: Oh, dear.
0: So she replies to her own tweet and says, by the way, my Twitter got hacked.
3: Oh, no.
0: And
3: she didn't.
0: Someone is threatening to release new music I've worked really hard on.
3: She did not.
0: But nothing comes out until I'm ready.
3: Really? Oh, my God. I love that. That was a solution.
0: Really, really. Well, sure, she got
3: a hundred times
0: less the number of retweets she wanted.
3: Oh, what was the song? Do we know what the song was?
0: Oh, well, who knows?
3: Never released it.
0: Never released it. This is on there. I mean, we've got audio of it, so I'm going to throw it to John Travolta trying desperately to introduce.
3: Oh, I love this. Idina Menzel
0: from Frozen.
6: There will always be a special place in my heart for the movie musical. Here to perform the Oscar-nominated, gorgeously empowering song, Let It Go, the wickedly talented, one and only Adele Dazeem.
0: Adele, the wickedly talented. All right, I've got two to go and then we're done because I've got to get on with the quiz. Paris Hilton once went to like this disaster relief thing. I'm not laughing about that, but she kissed a pregnant lady's belly.
3: Oh, yeah, sure. Yeah.
0: The lady wasn't pregnant.
3: Oh, no.
0: Not pregnant at all.
3: Oh, no.
0: Got down on haunches and held the belly and kissed it.
3: Oh, no.
0: Okay, final one. It's good. You got to see the photo. No. It's really good. Final one here. I was not across this, but once upon a time, Jennifer Lopez tried to do like a doco thing because she's still Jenny from the block.
3: Yeah.
0: Where she went back to the block. In the Bronx, where she was from, like actually was like, guys, bit of backstory, I'm actually from the Bronx.
3: Yeah.
0: Let's go check out the actual block.
3: Yeah.
0: Went back, obviously, under the pretense of like not telling anyone she was going to go back, going back in her casuals, people being like, oh my God, she's back. Anyway, this is what happened.
7: I used to live here. My name is Jennifer.
8: Jennifer?
7: Yeah, I used to live upstairs, and my room was upstairs right there. Jennifer Lopez.
1: Who's Jennifer
7: Lopez? Me. I used to live here.
5: Goes for it one more time at the end. Oh, you're having a wonderful drive home. 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It's going to be a wonderful journey. Hope you're having a wonderful drive home. Will and Woody.
8: I'm down to earth like this, rocking this business. I've grown up so much.
9: 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Will and Woody, driving you home.
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7: Good evening, I'm Olivia Hicks with the latest. The Treasurer says the Prime Minister is leaving Tasmania worse off by refusing to correct the national GST deal. The PM has declared there will be no change to the GST cover while he's in the top job. It comes despite a productivity report finding the 2018 distribution unfairly favours WA.
8: There will be no change to WA's GST arrangements whilst I'm Prime Minister. That is my view.
7: Eric Betts says the deal could cost Tasmania $500 million a year and that the sense of fairness is gone. A first seal is now being tested for bird flu after being found dead on a Wollongong beach this morning. It follows the first confirmed case of the H5 strain in a seal in South Australia yesterday and another suspected case today. There's fears Australia's wildlife could face their own devastation from the virus, and Murray Watt says we can expect more mass mortality events.
9: And I know that is a very distressing thing for Australians to hear, but we also need to be realistic. This is what we've seen happen overseas. Australia is very fortunate that we've been the last continent on earth to have this strain of bird flu, but we are likely to see those kind of events as we have overseas.
7: On the ABC there. The AFL insists it is doing enough to tackle illicit drugs within the sport in the wake of the Sydney Swans scandal. The league is about to implement a new drugs policy in which hair samples from players will be tested twice a year, which can detect drug use as far back as 3 months, but some have questioned whether it's enough of a deterrent. CEO Andrew Dillon says they will continue to stay on top of the issue.
10: We've just undergone an extensive review of the illicit drugs policy, and we've launched that, and that'll be taking effect from this off-season. And so we'll continue. There's accountabilities for the players, and there will continue to be them.
7: The family of a teenager whose body was found days after she disappeared while hiking is calling for better education around bush safety. Lily Hooper's family also wants bushwalkers to be equipped with personal locators and tracking devices. The 18-year-old became lost in a national park southwest of Sydney on August 12, leading to a massive search to find her. And a King Island grandfather has had his mundane morning backflip after being told he was a Tatslotto winner. The man won $649,000 in the Division 1 draw on Saturday. He says he plans to share his windfall with his loved ones.
6: Get the jump on your next project with the mighty helpful team at Mitre 10 and check Mitre 10 socials for the latest offers and updates. 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
7: Turning to your sport now, and Carlton defender Billy Wilson is the round 24 nomination for Rising Star. The 21-year-old has racked up at least 21 disposals in 8 games this season. Eagles star Harley Reid will miss the first 2 games of 2027 after being found guilty of a sling tackle. Reid was cited after Hawthorn co-captain Jai Newcombe was left dazed after a high hit last night at Optus Stadium. And we've had confirmation today that Zach Butters is leaving Port Adelaide. The power star, whose future has been the focus of speculation for much of the season, says he'll be taking special memories back home to Victoria.
11: Although I've loved my time in Adelaide and everything the city's given to me and the football club's given to me, I feel like I'm probably at a stage in my life where I'd like to get back around some family and friends and enjoy some more time with them and cherish their moments with them.
7: I'm Olivia Hicks. That's the latest now from the newsroom.
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12: Looking to Goderich Street in Invermay, there's some slow-moving traffic both ways on approach to Forster Street. And in Newstead, there's some westbound delays on Hobblers Bridge Road on approach to Penguet Road. Otherwise, looking to Kings Meadows, Hobart Road is moving busy both ways at Risley Street. 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I'm Mia. More traffic soon on Chile, home of the hottest hits.
6: 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Chile's three-day forecast.
13: It is getting to a low of 7 overnight in Lonnie. Tonight for tomorrow, a possible shower and 16. Scottsdale tomorrow, a possible shower there, reaching 14 is the high. St Helens tonight dropping to 8 degrees with showers expected tomorrow.

0: Today. Alrighty, playing the quiz today, we've got Rachel.
1: Oh my lord,
0: that's right, Rachel. 30 seconds on the clock. Gotta get 10 questions right. Can pass. Have to take your first answer. Rachel, okay. Best of luck.
1: Thank you.
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1: England.
2: What was the last DVD you watched?
1: Family Guy.
2: What's the best time of day?
1: Morning.
2: What's 4 plus 8?
1: 4 times 8.
2: Oh, Rachel.
1: It's 32
2: is correct. You're on fire. You got all your answers correct. You only answered eight questions. You got to answer all 10. And we're out of time.
1: What was the other two?
2: we might save them for another day because then Pusher told me on the S to answer right 8 more questions. Rachel, I'm so sorry. You did really well.
1: That's
2: you
1: okay.
2: did really, really Thank well. You. You can have yourself a brick block distraction on your phone so you can take back your time to do more of what matters. Enjoy.
1: Thank you, guys.
2: No worries at all, Rachel. See you later. I think we might need to change up, though. I think brick blocks is prizing. I think it's nice. I think bricks are really cool. Everyone loves them.
3: You need to explain what
2: but
3: it
2: when
3: is
2: when I say
3: when
2: to
3: you
2: someone,
3: away,
2: you can have yourself a brick. I mean, it does sound like giving them mortar.
3: No, I get it. Then you have to explain it every time. No, I get it. We love brick. We love them. But I agree, as a giveaway.
2: As a giveaway, it's hard.
3: We want to take our daughters on a new adventure. We took them camping last year.
2: We did.
3: Need a new destination.
2: A dadventure. Right up next, all thanks to Chemist Warehouse. We're going to tell you where we're going. Will and Woody.
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0: Will and Woody, hope you're having a wonderful drive home. Woods, last year we took our little girls on the trip of a lifetime. Woody, last year we took our daughters on their very first camping trip.
1: So, is everyone ready to go?
2: Yeah.
3: Remy, are you ready to go?
2: Yeah, I'm ready to go.
1: Okay.
3: Good job.
2: Let's do it.
3: Remy, have we remembered to pack everything?
2: Yeah.
3: We've got a lot of stuff and not a lot of room in the car.
4: Yeah. Part of the big jigsaw.
1: What are we most looking forward to doing when we go camping?
2: Play hide and seek.
1: Play hide and seek?
2: I want to play wombat.
1: Wombat.
3: Wombat?
1: Is wombat a game?
2: Yeah.
1: I never heard of wombat either.
3: First one. I'm pumped to play wombat though.
0: I think we both really excelled, especially when it came to setting up the tents.
1: Can you go to the tent pegs for me?
3: Hey, Ren, you want to go look for some unicorns or something?
2: Yeah.
3: All right, let's go.
2: Yeah.
3: Can you make sure you get my tent after yours?
1: I thought we were hanging out.
0: Or when our daughters caught their first fish. No tricks.
1: So I'm just going to go and put a fish on the end of the rod.
3: Look, look, he caught a fish. Yeah, Dad, catch another one.
1: Yeah.
0: But this year, we're stepping it up a notch, all thanks to Chemist Warehouse.
5: Mummy?
0: I'm not Mummy, I'm Daddy.
2: Daddy, I love you.
0: Help us decide where the next adventure should go right now.
6: Yes, that's it. The phone lines are open. Where would you like us to go on the next adventure this weekend with our girls? I mean, maybe a good reflection for you guys is, where did you go as a kid with your dad? What was an amazing trip that you had with Dad? So far, I think everything's on the table except probably camping. I think we clocked we clocked camping last time. As you just heard, we did it all. But this time round, it could be anywhere.
3: I was going to throw it down again. Big bike ride. And we all
6: and I think bike ride's also off the table. No, we're taking bike ride off.
3: It's a beautiful
6: we're
3: journey.
6: We're not going to be able to get any audio on a bike.
3: To ride, but who cares? This is a memory.
6: And I might be pulling the curtain down a little bit here, but Woods has already done like a full PowerPoint presentation as to why we should go on a bike ride. Yes, we're not going on a bike ride.
3: Well, I think if people call up on all get on board the bike ride idea, then we'll have to think about it.
6: Deep sea fishing.
3: I'm up for that. That's a bit of fun.
6: That would
3: sounds
6: be fun.
3: Dangerous.
6: That would be fun.
3: Giving a four-year-old a rod in the middle of the ocean, that sounds dangerous. But I think it should be okay.
6: I reckon it'd be. Well, they'd have life jackets and stuff like that.
3: Yeah.
6: I reckon that'd be great.
3: Does it have to be deep sea fishing? Like maybe shallow fishing?
6: Nah.
3: You want to be deep sea. I'm just worried if
6: we want to be out there.
3: Yeah, no, I get that. I'm hearing that. But if you pull in a marlin... I'm a bit worried about my daughter.
6: Life memories. Life memories.
3: Yeah, true. Yeah, true.
6: I thought about the snow, but I think the snow's all melted. So I'm struggling a little bit there.
3: Yeah,
6: Water skiing could be fun, though.
3: She's my daughter's four. I don't know how talented
6: your daughter needs to lift, mate. All right, let's do it. We're going to take some calls. Where do you think we should go for this dadventure this year? 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
3: Antarctica.
6: Love it.
3: Yeah.
6: Let's get serious with
3: this. Let's go international. Why not?
6: Few reasons, but I'll tell you calls on next.
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0: 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You and I are going on another dad venture with our girls, which is very, very exciting.
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0: And last year we went camping. I'm going to be honest. I'm going to pull the curtain down a little bit for everyone. We had to run that off the network's budget. And look, yeah, wasn't a lot.
3: Yeah.
0: We pitched a tent next to a creek.
3: We
0: look,
3: did.
0: There's a lot of imagination. And sometimes they're the best holidays with your kids. But this time, Buddy Chemist Warehouse are on board.
3: Yeah.
0: So we have some cash
3: to actually make
0: a great trip out of this for our little girls.
3: Let's throw some enjoyment in there. Because I think last year it lacked that.
0: It was cold.
3: It was cold. Wet. It was uncomfortable. Like definitely the girls had great memories from it. Like Elsa and Anna arrived and sung them a song. That was a beautiful memory around the campfire.
0: Yep.
3: My daughter somehow got a bag of marshmallows. I think I had 15. Which was pretty wild just before bedtime.
0: Oh, anyway. I do remember that. She was talking gibberish.
3: Oh, crazy.
0: Yeah.
3: Anyway, we'd love to throw some enjoyment in this time. I think the key, though, is lifelong memory.
0: Yep.
3: But second to that,
0: enjoyment for
3: enjoyment.
0: Dads.
3: Just
0: let us have some time as well.
3: Bang
0: on. It is Father's Day.
3: Exactly. Daniel, where do you reckon we should take the girls for Dadventure 2.0?
4: Well, I reckon you should come to Dubbo and go out to the zoo and stay with the lions.
0: Stay with the lion.
3: What do you mean by stay with the lions, Daniel?
4: They've got like you may as well say glamping stuff for to stay at the zoo.
0: Cool.
3: Oh.
4: And then a little dad hack, right? When you finish there, all the pubs here have playgrounds.
3: That's what I'm talking about.
4: So the kids can go to the park.
3: That's what I'm talking about, Daniel. The pubs have playgrounds. You should have led with that.
0: Yeah,
3: should have led with that, Daniel.
0: Camping with the lions.
3: Great suggestion. Let's go.
0: Great suggestion, by the way.
3: Yeah, great suggestion.
0: How do we get to Dubbo? That's in the lead for mine.
3: How do we? Well, let's worry about Deborah. Yeah, Deborah. What do you think we should do with the girls?
5: I think you should definitely go to Tangalooma Resort at Moulton Island.
0: Wow, that's all sounding very good. Tangalooma Resort on Moulton Island.
3: It's
5: brilliant. There's so much to do.
0: Okay.
3: Where's Moulton Island, Deborah? Sorry.
5: So we're in Brisbane, so it'll be just off of Brisbane now.
0: Ooh. We're also getting a lot of people who are suggesting Stratty as well. So we're getting lots of recommendations.
5: A lot more on Moulton Island for children than there is on Stratty. Nice.
0: Good for you, Deb. Cop that, Stratty. Good on you, Deb.
3: Thanks, Deb. I am
0: having a look at Deb's resort, the Tangalooma Resort. Looks absolutely delightful. My God.
3: Really? Okay.
0: Beautiful. Like, it's actually your vibe, Woods. Oh, my God. Have a look at that boardwalk.
3: I love the idea of Island Getaway.
0: Oh, wow.
3: I do like the idea of Island Getaway.
0: That looks great.
3: That
0: looks great. Good on you, Deb. Woods, some of the text coming in. God, so many. Tanaya, I think I pronounced that correctly. Stay in a cabin somewhere in a forest and go bushwalking. Me and my dad used to do that in the Otways out the back of Lawn in Victoria. That's a great spot. Boys, bring your girls to beautiful Brisbane and to Bluey House after riding the Bluey City Cat.
3: Yes.
0: To South Bank for a Ferris wheel ride. Wow.
3: That's an easy win for us.
0: That sounds
3: pretty good. By attaching Bluey to a trip or someone that our daughters already love, I think that's an easy win. Let's go to Troy here. Troy, you got a dad venture suggestion for us, where we can take the girls this year.
6: Yeah, boys, how are you?
0: Good, thanks, Troy.
6: Hey, I'm thinking maybe Movie World or Dream World, somewhere down that way, mate. You know, been there plenty of times as a kid, heaps of rides, plenty of things for the kids to do down there.
0: As in a theme park.
6: And then if you're looking for somewhere to stay, mate, maybe Paradise Resort. Got some quirky rooms, ice skating for the kids.
3: Ice skating.
6: Just in Surfers Paradise.
3: Ice skating. Unbelievable, Troy. I have strong memories of my parents taking me to the world.
0: It's core memory.
3: Right?
0: Going to one of the worlds.
3: Right?
0: We're talking Movie World.
3: You'd do them all, wouldn't you? You'd have to do them all.
0: Oh.
3: Why? Surely do them all.
0: Why can we do one?
3: One? Why stop at one?
0: Didn't we just go over this? It's Father's Day.
3: Yeah.
0: And I'm heading for a pub with a playground at some stage.
3: I get that. Well, you can just chuck your kids in the world, can't you?
0: Oh, I don't think it works like that, mate.
3: No, you can't do that.
0: Definitely supervision.
3: But there are staff there. I don't what think it's staff
0: their, it's not their job to look after kids.
3: Right. But, like, there's the ride.
0: It's your daughter.
3: I'll be back in 45.
0: Mm.
3: Or, no?
0: Hey, it's all thanks to Chemist Warehouse this Father's Day. 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Shop the huge range of big brand fragrances at the lowest prices. A big shout out to all the beautiful people at Chemist Warehouse who have putting this on for us this year and letting us elevate Dadventure 2.0.
3: Bloody oath.
0: I know it's going to be more work for me than where Deborah was suggesting, which was
3: the island.
0: Oh, the Tulungamuru or the Tangalooma Island Resort.
3: I think
0: that looks great.
3: I think
0: we might
3: be going too selfish there. Like, let's be honest, you and me love the idea of going to an island and having beers brought to us as the girls playing the pool,
0: right? I didn't mention beer at any stage.
3: I said Coca-Cola. Anyway, so I think that's enjoyable for us, but I think we probably need to focus on the girls a little bit.
0: Yes, here. And I think
3: the girls will like the worlds. The characters are there.
0: Disneyland. Is that an idea? Do we go to LA?
3: Where's the where's the budget at?
0: Not sure. We'll check with the Chemist Warehouse guys.
3: Mm, okay.
0: Either way.
3: Okay.
0: All in the pipeline. I think it sounds pretty good.
3: All right. Really good
0: theme
3: spot.
0: Theme park for Dadventure 2.0. Thanks for your suggestion, Troy. Beautiful stuff. And to everyone else that's called in and text, I love how invested everyone is in this already, because you know how much pain it's going to be for us. And I know you guys love watching that. Hope you're having a great Monday afternoon. It's Will and Woody.
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0: Will and Woody, hope you're having a wonderful drive home. Okay, if you're just joining us, here's the context. And this is deliberately at the end of the show, Woods, because it is an immature story. Okay. Yes, and you have the propensity to be immature, and we often get the feedback, you know, don't be two boys laughing about immature things on air. Yeah, so we're not going to do that.
1: I can focus. I can focus.
0: That'd be great.
1: I'm a father. I'm a father of two.
0: I think history and the news has shown us countless times that just being a dad doesn't discount you from being an immature frat man.
1: I'm a very hands-on,
0: Who famously said, as a father?
1: Not sure.
0: Said that?
1: I'm sure many people have used that one.
0: No, it was a really, like, famous person recently that was like, as a father. And it was, might have been Scott Morrison. Anyway.
1: Right, okay.
0: Doesn't need to get political, but.
1: Mm-hmm.
0: So, some Air Force cadets in the country of Finland are in trouble because the trainee pilots took the jets up. And you know how you can follow they track the jets through the sky on the radar?
1: I didn't know that, but sure.
0: Oh, yeah, so they basically track their flight path and they're basically going up, they're practicing turns.
1: Practicing turning.
0: Yeah, they've got to practice their turns and it gets tracked on the thing and like as to how well they turn.
1: Great.
0: Yeah.
1: Seems like an easy day, but go on.
0: Seems like an easy day.
1: Turning in the sky?
0: Yes.
1: Seems like the easiest skill. Like even I could do that.
0: It does.
1: There's no path.
0: But you are flying like an F-18, so it's, you know, moving at three times the speed of sound.
1: Yeah,
0: so I think it is impressive.
1: Yeah.
0: Anyway, the boys have attracted disciplinary action from the Finnish Air Force. For drawing penises with their planes in the sky, which is mapped out on the satellite.
2: That is just appalling. they just need to grow up.
1: Talk to me, Will. I'm asking a serious question.
0: Yeah,
1: we're talking
0: questions.
1: Shaft and balls. I'm just asking the question on a serious level. How else am I supposed to explain it? I'm asking a serious question.
3: Are so many other ways you could have asked that.
1: Is that right? Can you give me one example?
3: Are we talking the full thing or is it a halfie?
1: That question.
0: Nah, that sounds like something else.
1: Yeah, halfie does sound like
3: halfie.
0: I'd say, is it the full crown jewels?
1: Is it the fruit?
0: Does it involve the meatballs as well?
1: Yes, that's a good way to describe it.
3: The melons and the banana.
1: Is it melons?
3: Jeez. Grapes.
1: Whoa, not grapes. They're more like...
0: plums.
1: Passion fruits.
0: Apricots.
1: I'll take apricots. I'll take apricots.
0: Now, who's immature now? We've descended. I knew we couldn't do this. I said beforehand, there's no way. But I didn't expect the producers to take us down
1: that
0: orchard of perversion.
1: Was it the full?
0: How they knew, because it was a U-turn, just a standard U-turn. But then after he completed the U-turn and did the banana, he came back and did
1: the apricots.
0: And they've done like five or six of them across. It's very obvious. Anyway, you guys can look that
1: five
0: up.
1: Five or six?
0: Yeah.
1: Now, I know this is going to cross the line. It's hard. I don't know how to say it appropriately. The banana. Did it have?
4: No.
1: You know what I'm trying to ask, don't you?
3: Was it peeled?
0: All right.

0: Hope you're having a great drive home. It's Will and Woody.
1: Will and Woody! Will and Woody asking the important questions, like how much wood can a woodchuck chuck if a woodchuck could chuck wood? The answer was a lot.
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3: There's patchy delays both ways on the West Tamar Highway for those travelling through Riverside. And looking to South Launceston, now there's some eastbound traffic slowing on Pipeworks Road on approach to Wellington Street. 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I'm Mia, and that's the latest traffic on Chilli, home of the hottest hits.
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4: A two-year-old Emmett. 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

0: Will and Woody for Pokemon Tonys. We're going to get out of here. Thanks so much for joining us. A little reminder that Dadventure 2.0 is this weekend. We are taking our little girls away again on another trip of a lifetime.
1: We're going this weekend.
0: It's this weekend. Is that right, Annalise?
2: Yes.
0: Yes.
2: We're going this weekend.
1: This feels borderline rushed. But we only talked about it for the first time today. We're locking that in?
2: Yeah.
1: I didn't talk to my wife.
0: They spoke to me earlier. You're just bad with the comms.
1: I'm not good with the WhatsApp. Nah. Was this on the WhatsApp?
2: It was on WhatsApp.
0: It was WhatsApp for
2: and
0: a little
2: emails.
0: While. Yeah.
2: And
1: emails. Okay.
2: Then I thought we had a conversation.
1: I'm good at face to.
0: Oh,
1: okay.
0: You did the triple. Right? did the triple header.
1: I'll speak to my wife tonight. But we took some suggestions today on where we want to go.
0: Yeah, I should mention this is us taking our little girls away for Father's Day. We took them camping last year.
1: Yeah. Got a lot of suggestions about island getaways. Now I think you and me we've started licking our lips there, thinking like little getaway on an island. I want to ask you honestly, would your daughter prefer an island or like a theme park?
0: Look, I'll answer on. she would prefer a theme park. I was trying to be tricky. I was trying to be a bit tricky about it, but yes, I think she would prefer a theme park.
1: I think both of us know that. I think I don't want to lock anything in. It feels like going to the worlds.
0: Well, we've got some cash as well, so we're not going out to Wobby's World or whatever it is either. Like we'll go for a Dream World or a Movie World.
1: Nothing wrong with Wobby's World. Nothing wrong with Wobby's World.
0: I think it's shut down. But we're going to Movie World or Dream World, surely.
1: Okay.
3: Boys, the text line is going off about the theme parks as well.
0: Oh, everyone's loving that idea.
3: Denise.
1: Yeah. Has your daughter done it?
0: Danny.
1: Danny says all the D's. Darren.
0: Danny. Denise. Yeah, great. I feel like there is an overwhelming push for the theme parks.
1: Has your daughter done a roller coaster?
0: Done a little one.
1: Oh, see, first big roller coaster. That's core memory.
0: Yeah.
1: Could be trauma. Could go either way.
0: Yeah.
1: And we'll find out.
0: Yeah.
1: If we go.
0: We'll announce it tomorrow, guys. Okay. And then we'll get planning. Very exciting.
1: Nice.
0: Hope you have a wonderful Monday night. We'll see you guys tomorrow. Goodbye.
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12: It's been a long day. 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
13: I did think it was Tidbit for years.
12: It's Tid. Annoyingly, it's
13: Tid. Yeah, wish it was Tid.
12: And Tom.
14: Love to get compo one day.
15: That's my dream.
13: Trip on a call in here and see yourself.
15: No. Tom, you need a job first.
13: Shut up.
12: Cheaper than therapy and way less professional. It's been a long day. Must be time to crack a chat GNC with Georgie.
13: I did think it was Tidbit for years.
14: It's Tid. Annoyingly, it's
13: Tid. Wish it was Tid.
12: And Tom.
15: Love to get compo one day. That's my dream.
13: Trip on a call in here and see yourself.
15: No. Tom, you need a job first.
13: Shut up.
12: Cheaper than therapy and way less professional.
16: Yes, that's right. It's Chat GNT with Georgie and Tom. Cheers, guys. Happy Monday.
2: Happy Monday night.
16: Back at it again, and we are deep into August.
2: We really are.
16: Yeah. Also, footy final season coming up,
2: yes,
16: too. Yes. Yeah, the Brisbane Lions.
2: I'm having a party on the AFL grand final day, accidentally.
16: Oh, no. Everyone's going to be on their phones watching it.
2: We're going to set up a big screen
16: really?
2: In part of the house so that you can go and watch it. But I am pretty bummed because I'm like, man, we're going to lose a few of the blokes to that.
16: Yeah.
2: But I just didn't think, because I'm a Queenslander, and not that we don't love our Brisbane Lions, but I'm more of an NRL girl. And I was like, oh, whoops, look at that. It's on the AFL Grand Final.
16: A lot of people have weddings, and you get people at their wedding on the phone watching the footy.
2: Yes.
16: That's okay. That's a bit great or grow up. And we'll get into that.
2: Yeah.
16: This week we've got a listener edition.
2: Great
16: or grow up. From our good listener friend, Sam Crant.
2: Okay, that's on the way. And complimenting your partner. This came up in a conversation with some friends, and I've got some stats. So I want you to hang around for that.
16: Treat them mean, keep them keen.
2: Righto.
16: Let's get into that and much more next on Chat GNT.

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0: That's right. It's time for Great.
2: I think it's great.
3: I think it's great.
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0: Or Grow Up.
3: Grow Up.
2: Grow Up.
5: You need to grow up.
0: Yeah, that's right. It's Great or Grow Up. It's our favourite game. I'll pose a scenario.
1: Mm-hmm.
0: You have to work out whether it's great or grow up.
1: I love it.
0: You've got to decide. We've got the listener edition today.
1: Yeah, it's good having you guys get involved.
0: Sam Cranston, shout out. We love you. Thanks for getting involved. He has DM'd us, and you can DM us anytime at ChatGNT Podcast and Instagram. He says you have to do a great or grow up on photo shoots immediately. And this is a great area because I would have said a grow up to a photo shoot.
1: Yes.
0: Absolutely. Hands down, grow up. Like, you get invited to someone's house and you walk in and then they've got the glamour photography that's all printed up and you're like, oh, my God, how much did you pay for that?
1: Yeah.
0: Because they're not cheap.
1: No, but I reckon this message from Sam is stemming from a previous podcast where you talked about your family photo shoot happening in Bali.
0: Well, this is it.
1: Yeah.
0: Well, I would say that was an added, that was an inclusion.
1: Oh, right.
0: I didn't book that. I didn't book it. It was included in the package.
1: Yeah.
0: We did it. My hands were tied.
1: Yeah, if it's free, like if it's included, you got to do it. It's a bit of a lull.
0: Nothing's free, but yeah, it was included. Yeah. And we did it and it was pretty good. Sam continues, my partner and I are saving for a wedding and a house deposit, so we have been trying to find as much free stuff as possible to entertain us. So imagine my surprise when I entered and won an Instagram prize for a free photo shoot with our dog.
1: Oh my, he loves his dog too.
0: There's a touch of the grow ups about that.
1: Yes, there is.
0: With you and a dog. I get your kids if you're celebrating your first birthday or the birth of your child.
1: Yeah.
0: But a bloody dog.
1: And it's a poodle-y thing.
0: We did it over the weekend and it was ridiculous. The photographer was lovely, but we were trying to hide how insane we thought it was. And our gigantic dog, Monty, kept farting. The best part was when the photographer said to me and Lauren, how about you both kiss Monty now? And we looked at each other and just said, nah, we're right, mate.
1: Oh, my God. Kissing your dog, that's a grow up for me. I can't kiss animals. They try and lick my face sometimes and I'm like, ah.
0: No. The animals, keep them off the bed, keep them out of your mouth.
1: So I think for Sam, because this is a bit like your scenario, it was free.
0: Yep.
1: I think it's fine.
0: Yeah, I think it's fine. I think winning it, if it's for free,
1: yeah,
0: fine.
1: Yep.
0: If you're paying, like I know a mate, I think it was upwards of $1,000.
1: Oh, yeah.
0: For a photo shoot. I'm like, of course his wife wanted it. He didn't want it.
1: Mm.
0: I was like, mate. And he goes, I know. Don't talk about it. Don't talk about it.
1: Yeah.
0: Just being dragged to this photo shoot.
1: And everyone wears the white T-shirts and denim jeans, you know, like in the 90s. I know so many family photos, portraits, and they're all in white shirts and denim. And I'm like, everyone dresses the same. I will say, not to bring the pod down, a friend's dog passed away recently, right?
0: Here we go.
1: And he was
0: posting. Dead dog's calling now.
1: He was posting some photos, RIP Rocco, and one of them was from a professional photo shoot. Now, these dogs are this guy's babies, right? He doesn't have kids.
0: Yeah, okay.
1: But it was that, like, full, like, professional shot, like, done in a studio and obviously photoshopped a bit because it looks, like, amazing.
0: Right.
1: And I thought, that's okay.
0: Yeah.
1: It's your baby.
0: Here we go, though. If it's your dog, can't you just take a good photo on your camera, on your iPhone, which takes really good photos, and go to Officeworks and print that out and frame it?
1: Yeah.
0: That costs you $30.
1: Don't be mean about Rocco. I don't know.
0: No, I'm not. But I'm thinking if you knew that your beloved pet was dying.
1: Oh, yeah. Let's do a photo shoot. Totally. I think of that all the time, though.
0: Think about that all the time?
1: Well, because we live on a really busy road now and I'm really worried they're going to die.
0: Oh.
1: So I'm always like, let's get some photos with the dogs. The dogs are like, what are you doing?
0: Yeah. Why are you being so nice to me all the time?

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1: Yep, and if you like what you hear, check us out on YouTube. We've got full-length episodes up now. Or grab the podcast from wherever you get the podcasts.
0: As you get older, when you've had kids, not everyone, some people snap back their bodies, but some not so much.
1: Yeah.
0: So I am
1: kids ruin your body.
0: They
1: your
0: absolutely
1: lives,
0: do. Particularly because...
1: Well, I'm going to say it.
0: Yeah.
1: No one told me how much it changes things. Well, mate, I mean, it can't impart that. You can say kids change your life.
0: Yes.
1: But you can't impart how much it changes to someone who doesn't have children.
0: Even affects the blokes' bodies because they don't have as much time probably as they used to exercise and their diet's not as good.
1: Totally.
0: So as a mother though, because I had three kids in quick succession, this is a boring medical thing, but I have a thing called adenomyosis or something.
1: Oh,
0: lots
1: yeah.
0: of people have it. Basically, I've got a ginormous uterus that makes me look like I have a big tummy.
1: Oh, right.
0: So
1: yes,
0: I'm measuring at 12 weeks pregnant, right?
1: Yeah. Okay.
0: But there's no baby in there.
1: I had no idea. I wouldn't notice at all.
0: Thanks. So seriously. I dress pretty well for it. Most of the time, it's uncomfortable. So it's not that, I mean, it doesn't look great having like
1: you
0: a pot belly.
1: You feel full or something?
0: And also clothes don't fit properly. So I'll need bigger around my stomach, but then I've got quite small legs and no bottom because that's just my makeup. I'm not hippie. I'm like a bloke. I'm like straight down.
1: Apple on a stick kind of thing.
0: Yes, yeah. Apple on a stick.
1: When you come in here to podcasts, I go, she's got a normal size uterus. I wouldn't know. That's what I think every time. That's a normal ute there.
0: Every time.
1: That's not a big ute at all.
0: Noticing the uterus.
1: It's just a normal ute.
0: Yeah.
1: That's a Holden Rodeo. That's not like one of those big Dodge Ram utes.
0: Is it an electric ute?
1: Yeah, so
0: stupid. So I found a top that looks all right with a pair of pants and I said to my husband, hey, finally, I look not bad in that. Like I look a bit skinny. You can't see my big gut. He goes, yeah, I noticed you look really skinny and your boobs looked really big. They looked great. And I was like, oh, thanks. Like that's a compliment to me.
1: Yeah.
0: For your husband to say you look skinny and your boobs look big.
1: Yeah, that's pretty good.
0: Because the other part is having three kids, I've got no boobs left because I've breastfed and...
1: They suck the life out of you, mate.
0: They bloody suck the life out of you. It becomes wind socks, as one friend described them. Isn't that sexy? Wind socks.
1: At least you know what way the wind is going.
0: Yeah.
1: If you're like flying.
0: Whoa, there's my boobs.
1: Oh, we can fly a kite. Let's go, kiddos. They're going.
0: Yes. So,
1: you got to balance the good with the bad.
0: That's right,
1: mate. That's life, baby.
0: It's life. So when I shared that comment to a couple of mates because they were, you know, we're just chatting about our bodies and our lives and as girls do.
1: It's good. I think that's healthy to do.
0: You have to. One friend said, I'd bite my husband's head off if he said that to me. And I was like, what?
1: Oh.
0: And she said it would just gross me out. And I was like... Really? And so she said, I don't know, I just try to avoid appearance-based stuff. He gives me compliments all the time, just not about the way I look. I suppose I don't value that, so it doesn't bother me.
1: Yeah, true.
0: So I looked up some actual information rather than us just like...
1: You got receipts.
0: I got receipts. It's good to have receipts. So there was a survey in 2026, this one was done. 72% of women preferred compliments about their personality...
1: 72?
0: ...over their appearance.
1: There you go.
0: Yeah. Poor old blokes, for them, they do value appearance comments because they're less common. So us girls aren't throwing out the, you look really handsome. Hey, I really like that shirt. Mm. We're throwing out the, thanks so much for doing this with the kids. You're a great dad. Mm. But the blokes would love to hear a bit more about their appearance. You guys want to feel physically desired?
1: Yep.
0: Recognition of competence and being respected.
1: Yeah.
0: But being told they're attractive plus being appreciated for what they do. So a little bit similar to women, but not the 72%. You guys are more leaning towards, please tell me I'm hot still. But also,
1: so men are the vain ones.
0: Yeah.
1: Wow.
0: Which I totally could understand.
1: Yeah.
0: Because you're a bit more like...
1: Looks-based.
0: And you need the... Sex, you need all of that. Yeah. Whereas we're like, oh, I'm tired, don't worry about it.
1: Okay, so men out there, go say to your wife, give her a lovely personality based compliment.
0: Yep.
1: And for women out there, give your.
0: Say he's looking a bit of all right.
1: Yeah, say, oh, geez, I love their calves. Have you been calf raping?
0: I don't be able to go that far.
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3: Good morning, I'm Ebony Ablett. Authorities are investigating two separate, deliberately lit fires in Launceston's northern suburbs, establishing a state parliamentary committee to examine the sale of Tasmania's largest farm property.
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3: With the aim of restarting operations at the Liberty Bell Bay Manganese Smelter. Recognised in the annual Launceston Chamber of Commerce Business Excellence Award.
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1: If you like what you hear, listen to the podcast wherever you get your podcasts, and you can also watch us on YouTube.
0: All right, let's play a quiz. I want to play a quiz with you. These are things, the common things that we use every day, and you're yawning, so you're bored. That's good.
2: That's a good start.
1: I'm a mother. I'm constantly
0: Mate,
1: tired.
0: I'm done too. When were these popular household items invented?
1: Okay.
0: The zipper.
1: Oh!
0: The zipper.
1: I'm going to say...
0: On your pants.
1: 1873.
0: Ooh! You went earlier than I expected. 1913.
1: Oh, yeah. That makes a bit more sense.
0: Yeah, okay. Coca-Cola.
1: Oh, that's about 1920.
0: Geez, you're good at this game.
1: Thanks very much.
0: How did you bloody know
1: great,
0: that?
1: Great general... Was it 1920?
0: It was 1915.
1: Oh, so close.
0: So you're five.
1: My general knowledge is quite good.
0: Oh, all right.
1: Like, I'm okay really? At trivia. Yeah, yeah, yeah. But, like, terrible at school. But that's just because I didn't listen to boring things.
0: Because trivia's interesting.
1: Yes.
0: And you remember interesting things.
1: Totally. Whereas, like,
0: you don't
1: one
0: remember
1: plus one, no idea, what? Mate.
0: Pythagoras' theorem. When am I going to use that?
1: Mate, when I was in grade five, they were teaching long division and I was in a 3-5 composite, which makes no sense. So I was dealing with grade threes. So, like, I learnt nothing.
0: Four?
1: No.
0: A composite 3-5
1: yeah,
0: makes no
1: and
0: sense.
1: And mum blew up and then the principal said to me, if you're unhappy, I'll put you in the full grade five. And I didn't want to kick up a stink. So I said, no, I'm fine. And mum was like, ugh. So anyway, because the poor teacher was so flat out dealing with grade threes, us year fivers would just do whatever. And she was like, okay, everyone come up to the board. You need to do long division. And I said, I don't want to, which was classic
0: Whoa,
1: me.
0: Oh, classic.
1: Because I was just like, nah. And she goes, okay, you don't have to. I never learnt long division.
0: Wow.
1: Because
0: and you
1: she
0: need
1: just
0: that every
1: bother.
0: Day for your on air shift on Kiss 97.3.
1: When I'm timing out, I'm like ding ding ding ding.
0: I've got to do some long division. Cheryl's not going to get her $50 fuel voucher because I can't do bloody long division.
1: Exactly.
0: Sticky tape. When was sticky tape invented?
1: Oh, that's a good one. I'm going to say 1956.
0: Oof, 1921.
1: Oh wow, that's early.
0: We've had that for 105 years. Sticky tape.
1: There you go.
0: Here's a good one. Toilet paper.

0: I always think about how much people would have stunk back in like 200 years ago.
1: So stinky.
0: No one was kissing. Who would be making out?
1: Yeah, interesting.
0: In the
1: 17th. When was making out invented?
0: Oh, look, 1915 with the invention of toothpaste.
1: Oh, there you go.
0: No, like in the 1700s, you're not macking out with someone like...
1: No.
0: Or in the Middle Ages? You reckon the Middle Ages people?
1: But everyone was stinky. It was just like what it was. Now any slight stinkiness, I'm like, get away from me. It's so gross. Okay, so toilet paper was invented in, I want to say, 1910.
0: Nah, it's older than you think.
1: 1810.
0: 1891.
1: Oh.
0: So imagine if
1: you Hang on, so I said 1910. I was closer to it then.
0: Yeah, true.
1: Yeah.
0: Yeah, you're 20
1: good.
0: Years off.
1: If my first answer was better.
0: So 1890, you were using a rag. And then imagine the next year, you're like, wow, this has revolutionized everything.
1: Yeah.
0: Blue jeans, last one, blue jeans.
1: So like what I'm wearing now, like denim blue jeans. 1946.
0: 1873.
1: Oh.
0: Yeah, Levi's. They used to like sell them for people like doing the gold rush.
1: Oh. Yeah. That's some good ones.
0: That's it.
1: I didn't get any right.
0: No.
1: But I got close. So
0: it's a pretty
1: hard
0: quiz, to be honest.
1: I said I'm good at general knowledge, but maybe not that
0: you
1: general knowledge.
0: You did say you were good at it.
1: Sorry, guys.
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2: 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This is ChatGNT.

0: Yeah, that's right. ChatGNT with Georgie and Tom down for another week. Thanks, guys, for having us inside your ear holes.
1: Yeah, thank you. Hey, we were talking, I don't know if it was this episode or the last one, about the colonoscopy I had to get. I think it was the last one.
0: I think it's every episode now.
1: Yeah, colonoscopy chat. That's, you know, you need to know. We're your people. Anyway, they say after the anaesthetic when you wake up, you get a bit of memory loss for that first time. I didn't realise this. I had my phone. I'm sitting there eating my little Sanger. They give you a sandwich, like greatest sandwich you've ever had
0: best
1: in your life.
0: Sanger ever.
1: Cup of tea, little Bicky. And then later on that day, a message came through on the Kindy WhatsApp group. And I was like, oh, what's this? And
0: Sorry, I'm not it off, mate. What's going on here?
1: But I had responded and I couldn't remember doing
0: it. You're high. You're on propofol or something. Yeah.
1: Thank goodness. It was a mum going, hey, guys, I'm trying to order the kindy photos. What are you going to do, the class one where everyone's sitting together or the individual?
0: Never have anesthesia-grade drugs and text. Never. Yeah.
1: I reckon if I wasn't on the anaesthetic, I wouldn't have actually written back to that.
0: Yeah.
1: But I wrote back and I said, I'm going the old school one where they're all sitting in the yard together. And then I said, oh, also at my son's old kindy, I accidentally ordered, because I did, I ordered the wrong class because it's such a dodgy website.
0: You
1: I
0: weirdo.
1: Dragged the wrong one in.
0: You look like such a freak.
1: Yeah. And I said, I ordered the wrong class. So then they let me do a reprint of the right one for only $10. Laughing, crying face.
0: Boring.
1: I had sent that under drugs and went, oh, look at that. I wrote back. Couldn't remember writing
0: it. The mums would have loved that. They're like, we've never heard from Georgina.
1: Totally.
0: Oh, my God. Do you know she's on the radio? Oh, wow. She's now in the group.
1: I don't think they're thinking like that. But they did get a laughing, crying face reaction from someone. So I was like, oh, that's good. Jeepers. Don't text and drug at the same time. Don't text straight after your anesthetic.
0: Because you're straight up. I mean, I have my phone in the bed with me.
1: Yeah, I did too. I said, as we got, I was like a wild in, I said, do you want to put my phone?
0: They don't care. They don't care.
1: It was bizarre.
0: It's so weird because I'm like, I'm texting and they're like, hey, what's doing? I'm like, yeah, good. Just blah, blah, blah. And the moment you come out, I'm like, check my phone.
1: Yeah.
0: How about that?
1: Whereas I said, do you want to put this phone under in my bag because the bag's underneath the thing? Is that...
0: That's the actual scope they use.
1: And they went, oh, yeah, we can put your phone down there. Because I thought, this is strange. I've got a dirty phone in an operating theatre.
0: I know, and everything else is so clean.
1: Yeah, I was like, this phone's been everywhere.
0: Well, as we've discovered, your husband is on his phone.
1: True. Well, he's obviously got the clean hands when he does the inserting of things. The cannula and whatever. And then he's just like, what are we eating tonight?
0: You have a party at your house, you're like, James, get out the good stuff. And he goes to his little drawer and has like his little...
1: What, puts you in a K-hole? Yeah. Wouldn't that be great? No, he's not allowed to bring home any drugs.
0: No, okay.
1: Very strict on it.
0: Oh, yeah.
1: Well, thanks for listening. And if you want to follow us on socials, ChatGNT on Instagram and TikTok, you can see some videos there. Please send it on to a friend if you think we're a bit of all right.
0: Yeah, and if you liked our discussion about kids and parenting and the differences between men and women, send it to your wife or your husband and go, hey, what do you think about this? Do you want a compliment on your looks or you want a personality compliment?
1: Oh, yeah. Any of that. Also, can you just DM us your thoughts? We love reflecting them and we can keep you anonymous. I don't have to say, like, Sam Krantz is this.
0: Definitely we can keep you anonymous. Yeah.
1: Sorry, Sam, you're not anonymous about your dog shoot, though.
0: That was a grow-up, though.
1: Yeah.
0: But great because it was free.
1: Exactly.
0: Yeah.
1: That's our consensus. All right. Bye, guys.
0: Bye.

0: Ed Coleman here. And we've got your weekend party sorted.
1: Go the
0: hype! The hype, baby!
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1: What makes a nugget, like, by definition?
2: Well, it's shape. It comes in many shapes.
1: So it's nugget-shaped.
2: Four iconic shapes. And
1: so if I cut a chicken breast into a smaller shape, is that a nugget then?
2: No. Let me tell you about the multiple shapes of a nugget. I've studied this for many years. You get the iconic round medallion shape. Yeah. You get, like, this almost, like, kite-shaped nugget. But the one I love the most is the boot-shaped nugget. It's almost like the shape of Italy in a way.
1: I know the one you're talking about.
2: And if it's not one of those shapes, it's not a nugget. Sorry to bring science on the show.
1: Wowzers.
2: All solved.
0: It's Nick and Marcus for breakfast on Chilli. 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
1: Good morning, I'm Ebony Ablett. Authorities are investigating two separate, deliberately lit fires in Launceston's northern suburbs, establishing a state parliamentary committee to examine the sale of Tasmania's largest farm property.
0: Delivering the local stories from the local voices that just simply can't get anywhere else.
1: With the aim of restarting operations at the Liberty Bell Bay Manganese Smelter. Recognised in the annual Launceston Chamber of Commerce Business Excellence Award.
0: Chilli, part of the community across Launceston and the Northeast, and leaders in local.
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2: 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Ah-ha. 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

0: Hey, it's Will and Woody. You're either up early or up late. And welcome to the show. I mean, this is probably the best of the worst bits from the week. I keep saying that. It's not the best of the worst. It's the best of the best. I mean, we consider this stuff to be good, surely.
1: It's just incredible. It's absolutely incredible.
0: I don't think
1: stuff.
0: It's incredible.
1: No, it's amazing.
0: No, I wouldn't have thought it's incredible, but this is
1: the best stuff you will have ever heard.
0: I think this is the best cut of Will and Woody that you're going to hear.
1: Nah, it's better than that. Raise the bar. So I would say power nap now. Pull over, power nap.
0: Why nap?
1: Just a quick power nap because you want to be up and about for when our best bits start.
0: They're starting now.
1: Well, you got a song. You got a 3-minute power nap and then game on, baby.
0: All right. Well, yeah.
1: Will and Woody.
2: It's Will and Woody.
3: Will and Woody.
2: For your drive home.
4: Chilly.

0: It's Will and Woody keeping you up.
1: Woodrow, I'm excited about this. I'm excited about the fact that our boy Jacob Allord is just flying the flag, and you know he's pretty much the hottest piece of us in the world right now.
2: Yeah, he definitely
1: to be
2: is.
1: Confirmed, Annalise.
2: Yep.
1: Turn your mic on first.
3: Confirmed.
2: Yeah, okay. Yeah, comfortably, he's the number one in the world for you right now.
3: He'd be up there for sure.
1: He's got to be right up there. I'm looking at him. He's not only is he hot, he's suave.
2: He's tall.
3: He's
2: very
3: talented.
2: Tall.
1: You guys know I've got an inside player there who said he's also very, very humble, talented.
3: Yeah.
1: He's everything right now. And he's hooking up with Kendall Jenner, which, you know, is also the most modest, you know, of the Jenners. If you're going to go with any Jenner, you know how I feel about the other ones. But she seems great. Anyway, here's some audio about them in a date night they had on Saturday night.
4: Kendall Jenner and Jacob Elordi are keeping up with each other. The pair took their rumored relationship to the next level, stepping out hand in hand for the first time as they enjoyed a romantic dinner date in London, England, August 20th.
2: Wow, it's all happening, isn't it? With those two.
1: And I mean, he's not doing too badly either. He booked the penthouse suite at London Hotel Claridge's at $82,000 a night.
5: Oh my God.
2: You're joking.
1: So he's not doing
2: He paid $82,000 for the night.
1: Oh, yeah.
2: What did the room have? Bowling alley? What did it, but seriously.
1: You'd hope you're keeping the soaps, I tell you that much.
2: $82,000
1: a night.
2: I'm off him. I can't have him. Cannot have that. I don't care how rich you are. That is outrageous, Jacob. You just said he was modest.
1: Yeah, but
2: he paid $82,000 for one night's ACOM.
1: I think he wanted to impress Kendall. And he's taking her out in London and...
2: I'm sorry, I'm a tired ass and that's just hard to hear. It's hard to hear.
1: Well, look, I think if you're getting, you know, probably in the echelons of $50 million a movie, which is probably what he's going to start to look at pretty soon.
2: Yeah.
1: $82,000 probably isn't that much.
2: No, I know it's not much.
1: Yes.
2: But God, for one night.
1: Also, he might have also just got it for free for an Instagram post.
2: Oh, that all of a sudden, all the respect is back, my friend. Even if you got a discount, if he paid $10,000 for the room, I'm all for him.
1: So true. Now, look, one of the things, you guys can see this online, but as they're leaving this restaurant that they're in, he's pulling a move which really takes me back to 2015 when I used to date.
2: Mm.
1: And because he's gone what I thought was a really hot move, which was if I was comfortable enough toward the end of a date, probably before. Like, and I want to hear some calls around like really hot moves on early dates because it's a really tricky time to come across as sexy and approachable and all this stuff without being too cringe and without being too sleazy.
2: Of course.
1: Right?
2: Yeah.
1: So he's gone for the hand in her back pocket move.
2: It's pretty forward.
1: It's not a grope.
2: No,
1: and it's not inside the pants.
2: No,
1: it's just outside the pants.
2: Hands inside the pants.
1: It's
2: my
1: just
2: God,
1: outside
2: man, they're in
1: the
2: public.
1: Pants.
2: No, I get that. But like the back pocket is on a bottock.
1: But they're walking. He's not groping. he's not groping her. He's just they're walking and he's like, hey, do you mind if is this okay here?
2: Yeah, and obviously it is. And obviously it was.
1: I think
2: it was
1: it's
2: fine.
1: A bit, are you keen on that? That's a good
3: I like
1: move.
3: That.
1: It's a good move,
3: like that
1: isn't
3: a lot.
1: It?
3: I think
1: but
3: that's
1: like
3: sexy.
1: Not too much.
2: But many dates in, like a few dates in though, right?
3: I'd go date number 3 or 4.
1: Yeah, it's because it's not too much.
2: And
3: they've been,
2: first,
3: they've been, yeah, you've kissed, but like they've been spotted and rumored to be dating since February. So like, that's a long time. They're into the dates. They've done more than a butthole. Do you know what I mean? So it's fine.
1: More than a what? Sorry,
3: a butt.
1: They've done more than a what?
3: Like a butt, like a hand in the pocket.
1: I thought you said something else.
2: Oh, yeah, as did I.
3: So sorry, the mouth is crispy.
2: As did I.
1: They've done more than.
2: Curious as to how you had that information. But also,
1: have you gotten any other? Any we're taking calls on this 131065 hot date moves, by the way. Annalise, another hot date move for you that really inspires you?
3: I just like dates in general at the moment. Just ask me on a date, pretty hot.
2: Just hug me.
3: No, so just taking me on a date.
2: Oh, just the idea of actually just
3: going
2: showing
3: on
2: up
3: a date.
2: For that date.
3: Yes, that's nice. But you know, an arm around you. Days is like, and being like, you know, in control, like confident.
1: I'll
3: and
1: order
3: just,
1: for us.
3: Don't
1: worry about it.
3: But like, I'll
1: pick
3: order.
1: You up at 8.
3: Yeah, exactly.
2: Oh, okay.
3: Except ordering what I want and knowing what I want without me having to say what I want.
2: Oh, God, we're not mind readers, like though. That's outrageous. No, Sexy D's grandpa has a move. You told me we were playing pool on Friday night.
1: Excuse me.
5: I can't remember at all what I told you.
2: Oh, dear. Oh, dear. That really speaks volumes to where you're at on Friday night.
5: What was it?
2: It's the tattoo your grandpa has.
5: Oh, that was to get free beer.
2: Oh, I thought it was a romantic move.
1: What was it?
2: He has a tattoo. You tell him.
5: He had a tattoo on his ass that said, your name. And so he'd go up to someone and be like, yo, what's your name? They'd say some name. And then he'd be like, I've got your name tattooed on my bum. I bet you over a beer. They'd be like, yep, free beer.
1: Oh, nice.
2: Genius, right? He could have used that in a romantic...
1: What he the phone topic?
2: I thought he did it to impress girls.
1: All right, guys, let's get back on track here. Away from Sexy D's grandfather's ass.
2: Imagine a date if you could say, I've got your name tattooed on my bum.
1: Yeah, but I think that might go into the sleazy cringe area.
2: Annalise?
3: Yeah, I fear that would be cringe.
1: So 13-1-0-6-5. Honestly, I want to know from you guys, what's a hot date move?
2: Okay.
1: Currently Jacob Lordy in the lead, as he should be. Hand in back pocket.
2: I think it's strange.
0: It's Will and Woody.
6: Will and Woody!
0: Will and Woody back for more in just a bit. But don't let that stop you from catching up with all your favourite bits in the meantime. 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

0: you're up early. It's Will and Woody keeping you up.
1: 131065, you've got a date move for us. We'd love to hear from you. I'll explain the leader at the moment. It's Jacob Elordi with Kendall Jenner. Hot move. Hot move. But I went out on Friday night actually with Woods with my partner, with Sam.
2: Uh-oh.
1: And we were sitting in these chairs watching classical music. And
2: very sexy.
1: Super sexy. Mm. Super sexy. We love classical music. If you get a chance to go to the Now or Never Festival in Melbourne, actually, definitely go. It was lots of fun. But we're sitting there and I don't know why, but I all of a sudden felt like I was a teenager at the movies.
2: Fun.
1: Where you try and get the arm over.
2: Oh, the old yawn. Did you go the yawn?
1: Yawn
2: into the...
1: I don't know why I felt so... Like, you know, we've been together for 10 years, but I had this moment, I was in my head, I was like, how do I get my arm around her?
2: It's nice, that's nice to have the
1: nerves. It was a little bit like that.
2: And how did it land?
1: She laughed immediately. She was like, that was really obvious.
2: Shame.
1: So this is the thing with the date moves though, guys. 131065, they can be super cringe. They can be a little bit too sleazy if you go in a little bit too hot and heavy as well.
2: Yeah, I agree with that.
1: Christian, you, what move do you go for first on date moves? Yeah.
3: Hey, gents. So this would be like perfect scenario if you take them to a bar or like a pool table place, is guide them through hitting the pool, like teaching them how to play pool. So you like hold each other's hands and it can get, obviously the spark has to be
1: Annalise
3: there.
1: Annalise is actually frothing this. You love this.
4: I love that.
1: Really?
4: Yeah.
1: You're into it.
4: Yep. Put in,
1: show me how to hit the ball.
4: Yep. Going to put
1: Please.
4: Go on a date to play pool on my list.
1: Yeah, nice. Ooh, right. You're in the scene at the moment, so good for you.
2: It's not condescending at all that he would assume that you don't know how to play pool and he's better than you.
4: I don't mind.
2: You love it.
4: No, I'm fine.
2: Yeah, fair enough.
4: And we got Joe. I'll annihilate him.
1: Our EP, Joe, you're also chomping at the bit here. Let's talk hot moves.
5: I think, I always go for, if I like am really enjoying the date and want to kiss, I'll like... keep eye contact and then look at the lips and then look back up at the eyes.
1: Yeah, the looking at the lips is a big thing. Yeah, the looking at the
2: very subtle lick at the lips. It's a really subtle.
1: You say you lick your lips?
2: It's really subtle.
5: No licking of the lips.
1: Licking the lips is pretty full on.
2: All right, too far. All right, we're finding out where the line. It's very subtle.
1: Yeah, I mean, I don't want to dive too far back into your past, Woods, but you had a couple of trademark moves, which I think might be gone. Not sure.
2: The hand on the face.
1: You used to do the double hand on the face.
2: So that is still a move that I do with my wife now.
1: He double hands them.
2: I like to go...
1: He gets them in the bread basket.
2: Double hand, and then I go shoulders up. Double hand on the face, shoulders up.
6: Oh.
2: And it's just really, we're really in tight, really intimate in here. I think that was a beautiful thing. And for me as well, it was just to make sure, thanks, Tiana. Tiana, you're enjoying it too. You're the only person in the team who thinks that's romantic.
1: Hang on, Tiana didn't think that was romantic. You did not, did you? Do you think that was romantic? You like that?
5: No comment on that one.
1: No comment.
2: Oh, hey, your face was saying you liked it. Anyway, I like it as well because then you're not going to miss the mouth. Because I had a lot of memories as like I think I've just got trauma from as a teenager going in for kisses and hitting nose, hitting chin. Do you know what I mean? Like you can miss
1: Let's
2: the mouth.
1: Let's go to Troy, I reckon.
2: Okay.
1: I think you ever kissed a girl's chin? Troy.
2: You've never kissed a chin or a nose?
1: Never kissed a chin.
2: On the dance floor? Troy, what move do you go for on dates?
7: Mate, I don't go on dates. I've been with my wife 20 years, mate.
1: Oh, yeah, but what's
7: Sorry,
1: your move,
7: fellas,
1: Troy?
7: I can't help you.
1: That's all right. What's your go-to date move, Troy?
7: Mate, generally beer and pool. It's just I don't know, it's a bit of a theme.
1: Sorry. Missing out on the pool. The pool thing is really a thing, isn't it?
2: Did I, Joe?
1: I'm sure Troy knew what he called up for.
2: Kick us all out. Yeah, I'm not sure what Troy's calling for.
1: Sorry, guys. A hand under the table, if you're on a dinner date.
2: Excuse me?
1: A hand under the table dinner date to like touch leg.
2: Hands.
1: Touch leg or hold hands under the table, yeah.
2: You touch that's very like, you'd shock me. If I'm sitting there enjoying my meal and then you put your hand on my leg. Oh,
1: yeah,
2: my
1: just a gentle one or just like a graze of the leg.
2: I'd probably flick it like just it was a cat or
1: just
2: something.
1: Just a graze of the leg.
2: Well, don't scratch me on
1: no,
2: the
1: I'm
2: leg.
1: Not,
2: while
1: I'm not scratching.
2: Sure.
1: I'm not scratching. one that I know you tried before, Woods, was
2: how dare you? No, you keep doing this. Like, not necessarily. What is it?
1: No,
2: don't.
1: No, one time. I'm pretty sure you went for the shh up to the lips before, followed by the kiss.
2: I have not. No, how dare you?
1: And I think another move, now that we're on you, I know that we're laughing at Jacob Elordi spending $82,000 on a penthouse for him and Kendall.
2: Outrageous.
1: But you did also accidentally book a sex hotel for a week-long stay in Japan with a former girlfriend.
2: Yeah, but that was very cheap, and I stand by that. I didn't realise it was a per-hour hotel.
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0: Cause I gotta have faith. 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Cause I gotta have faith.
1: Drive home with Will and Woody.
2: Woody.
3: Chili.

0: to you. You're working and they're working. It's Will and Woody keeping you up.
1: I have the same meal for lunch every single day, and I've been doing that for 6 years.
2: Yeah.
1: And I love it.
2: Yeah.
1: I wouldn't want to change a thing. I wake up quite early. I put as many vegetables as I can on the barbecue, and then I just add that to quinoa, and that's lunch, and then leftovers is dinner. And for me, when I started doing that 6 years ago, it made life just a lot simpler for me, and
2: yeah,
1: I love it.
2: No, and we're happy for you, mate.
1: I love it.
2: We're happy for you. Just, we are.
1: And I want to know, though, like, how weird is this?
2: It's pretty strange.
1: Because I thought there were more people like me out
2: it's
1: there.
2: It's not just the same meal factor. It's also the fact that, as I mentioned just before the song there, that you fire up the barbecue at 8 o'clock in the morning. Yeah, I don't think there's anyone outside of like an Oz kick.
1: Yeah.
2: That might fire up
1: Bunnings.
2: The barbecue in the morning.
1: Bunnings
2: or like a commercial kitchen that's like slow cooking something for an afternoon service.
1: Sure.
2: No one in a residential house is cooking for themselves on the barbecue at 8 o'clock in the morning.
1: Yeah, look.
2: I think you could be the only person in the Southern Hemisphere that does that. I think it's really strange, and I just need to get that off my chest because I've been thinking about it for a while.
1: No, it's totally fine. I'm glad you feel lighter now. but I agree. I don't think anyone does that. But on 13 1065, do you have the same thing for lunch every single day? Or do you eat the same thing every single day? Because I don't think...
2: But we're not talking about like 3 days a week, 4 days a week, because that's not what you do. You have the same thing every day.
1: And I've done it for 6 years. I'd love to know if someone out there has done it for longer than that.
2: So strange.
1: Because when you find your meal that you love, why change it?
2: Also, like, it's also the quality of the meal. Like, if you came in here and you're like, mate, I just want to have a chicken parma every night for dinner, I'd be like, absolutely. Could be the best thing it's ever made. Mm-hmm. You have barbecued vegetables and quinoa.
1: Oh, God, they're so good, though, Will. I put olive oil all over them. I season them, obviously, with a bit of salt, a little bit of pepper. Mate, it's unbelievable. It works for me, and I do it every day. So, again, maybe I'm the weirdest person in Australia, but do you eat the same thing every single day?
2: No.
1: 13 1065 is the number. No. And I think, for me, I realised this was weird, though, when I saw that Benny Blanco, who is he engaged to...
3: Married. Married to Selena Gomez.
1: Married to Selena Gomez. So
2: good for them.
1: Yeah.
2: Has she only got one kidney?
3: Yes, that is correct.
1: That is a random fact.
3: Her best friend.
1: How do you
3: at the
1: know
3: time?
1: That?
2: Saw it on Reddit the other day. Will's Reddit coming up in about 15 minutes time.
1: That's extraordinary. If you do that deliberately, that is extraordinary. Anyway, Benny Blanco, the husband of Selena.
2: Old one kidney Gomez.
1: We don't call it that.
2: No.
1: He, for a week, ate pizza every day to lose weight.
2: Did you really?
4: Day 3, I'm tired of pizza. I hate my life.
2: Sounds like a riot.
1: Benny Blanco. Blanco. Yeah. Oh, mate, go and follow him on the socials. He's awesome.
2: So he ate pizza every day.
1: Every single day. He lost weight. Here's That's him crazy. Talking about losing weight.
5: I just lost 4.7 pounds in 5 days, eating only pizza. Nothing matters. You can do whatever you want. Failure. Everything.
1: There he goes. Just doing his thing.
2: That's good
1: anyway. I don't want to focus on losing weight or anything. I just want to focus on, do you eat the same thing every single day on 13 1065, and how long have you been doing it for? Because I will never change.
2: No, we don't doubt that.
1: And I don't care to.
2: Okay.
1: You're
2: sounding increasingly like a 65-year-old man.
1: I love embracing that about myself.
2: Good.
1: I've just jumped 30 years.
2: Yeah, you have.
1: I'm okay with
2: you
1: it.
2: Have,
1: I'm
2: yeah.
1: okay with it.
2: All right, we'll tell you calls up next. Will and Woody.
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1: Woods on 131065. Have you been eating the same meal every day? Now, look, I made a wild stab at you before about something that you do.
2: Yes.
1: And I think I said you could be the only person in the Southern Hemisphere that does it. I think we might have someone else that does it. Now, we'll talk about that shortly. Let's go to Katie first about eating the same thing every day. Katie.
3: Hello.
4: Katie, what do you eat every day? Because I do it. I've got the same lunch and then the leftovers for dinner every single day. I love it. What do you have every day?
3: I have the same thing every day. I have perfected the cooking of this same thing every day.
4: Yeah, me too.
3: I have it at least as close to 11 a.m. every day. I've been doing it for about 2.5 to 3 years, and it's a boiled egg.
4: Just a boiled
1: egg. Good for you, Katie.
4: Hang on, Katie.
1: No, that's what you've asked people to call for. This is the bit.
4: But hang on, Katie. That's not your lunch, though, is it? Is lunch just a boiled egg?
3: No, that's just something I eat every day.
4: Oh, that's something
1: you
4: eat every day.
1: You said, do you eat the same thing every day?
4: That is what I asked for. Fair enough, Katie.
1: Would I have a banana every day? Can I come too?
4: No, well, okay, so I'm gonna rephrase. I'm gonna rephrase the question.
1: Yeah, I think that's a good idea.
4: It has to be like
1: I probably have a muesli bar every day as well.
4: Yeah, fully get that, and thank you for continuing to sink the boots in. I'm asking for like same lunch or dinner.
1: Does a coffee count?
4: That's very good. Very all examples have been very funny here. It's got to be same significant meal every day. So we're talking breakfast. We're talking lunch. We're talking dinner.
1: I think an egg straddles the two.
4: That's a snack.
5: No, I'd argue because an egg. If she's having a boiled egg, that's a lot of effort going into the process of making a boiled egg every day. It's actually
1: what's
5: quite
1: a meal.
5: Time
1: what's
5: consuming.
1: A meal and what's a snack at the end of the day, Woods? I think you should have thought about this before you threw it out there. Let's go to Maddie.
4: I did. I've rephrased.
1: Maddie on 131065. Oh, here we go. You eat the same meal every day, Maddie.
4: Here we go.
6: Yes, every single day. I have porridge for breakfast, and then for lunch I have yogurt and granola, and for dinner I always have 3 veg and a meat.
4: Outstanding. Maddie, do you ever want to change it? Why would you ever change it? Do you feel uncomfortable, Maddie, when you're on holidays?
6: A tad, because it's not my normal.
4: Yeah, it's strange. It's like an out-of-body experience. You can't get it unless you're like one of us. Maddie, how many years have you done that for, Maddie?
6: Since I was in year 12, so this is my fourth year doing it.
4: Bloody oath. Hang in there, Maddie. It just gets better and better. Let's go to Margaret now on 131065. Now, Margaret, you're calling for a different reason.
1: There's context here. It's context, Margaret, because I was giving Woods a whole bunch of grief about the fact that he's the only person in Australia that personally barbecues his own meal at 8 o'clock in the morning.
4: So then it's my day's food. My day's food is sorted from that point
1: on. Stop qualifying it. You barbecue at 8 a.m. every day. I think you're the only person in the Southern Hemisphere that does it.
4: Margaret?
7: Yeah? Hi? How are you guys?
4: Do you barbecue in the morning, every morning?
7: Every single day I do, yeah.
4: Bloody oath. So, Margaret, why do you do it?
7: Because there's no washing up.

0: They do it sometimes as well.
1: How long have you done it for, Margaret?
0: More often than not.
1: How long have you fired at the How long have you fired at the barbecue in the morning for?
0: Oh my God, over 20 years. It would have to be probably 30 years. Yeah,
1: 30 years of
2: Margaret,
1: barbecue.
2: Do you ever do what I do though? Because I fully appreciate your barbecue and your breakfast every morning. But do you? Because for me, efficiency wise, I just go, I'm just going to barbecue my day's food now. Do you do
0: That's probably a better idea because I take tuna salad for lunch every day though, and yeah, I've just been doing that for forever, really.
2: Buddy, I've lost track of what we're talking about now. She's talking about what she takes for lunch. I feel happy. Other people
1: I'm really glad we did this.
2: Has this been entertaining? You be the judge.
3: We've got more Will and Woody on the way. 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

0: sleep when you have these two. It's Will and Woody keeping you up.
1: So if right up next, we've been doing this show together for 2 weeks. The entire time, I've got something that I need to tell you, I think.
2: Why? Now is it a confession?
1: I just feel, it's weighing on me.
2: You've done something to me?
1: And I haven't done something to you. I used you.
2: That's okay. Everyone uses me. No, I'm joking. It's not cool.
1: In like a really embarrassing way.
2: Oh, what do you mean? For me? You better not have embarrassed me. I think live up to some cool factor.
1: I think by association, I've probably brought your cool down as well. But it's most embarrassing
2: so
1: for
2: much
1: me.
2: What people think of me? Really?
1: Okay, good. It's horrific for me.
2: Really?
1: I'm going to tell you.
2: I can't wait to hear it.
1: I'll tell you up next. It's Will and Woody with Sophie Monk.
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0: to the Woody. You're either up early, up late, or maybe you're still out.
1: Bloody oath. Maybe you're heading to kick-ons right now. You're in the cab, you're in a car share, or maybe you've got a Dezo driver, you're heading towards kick-ons, and you're probably thinking to yourself, ooh, the cute boy that I'm interested in, but I just don't know how to talk to that cute boy. Well, listen to us right now because we're going to have some sparkling banter and conversation and just bring it up with those cute boys like you thought of it yourself.
0: Yep.
1: That's our gift to you.
0: Yep. I don't want to be involved in that.
1: Okay. That's just advice from Uncle Woody here.
0: Oh, don't call yourself Uncle Woody. Really, really, really sick. All right. It's Will and Woody.
2: Will and Woody for the drive home.
3: Will and Woody.
4: Chili.

0: up early. It's Will and Woody keeping you up.
1: It is the best of the internet, according to me.
2: Will's Reddit.
3: Beware of the blob, it creeps.
1: Right. To remind you that I do have a buzzer and you must respect the buzzer when I'm bored. The only reason we allow you to do this bit is if I have control of a buzzer.
4: No, mate. It's because it's a Monday and they're trying to plug the show with content. Now, this is actually a pretty good one. This is going to everyone's going to be very, very happy with this.
1: Yeah.
4: These are favourite embarrassing celebrity moments that I've stumbled into.
1: Uh-huh.
4: This thread has exploded.
1: Okay, great.
4: With content that I don't even know about. There's two men that frequent the glossies and talk about celebrity behaviour all the time. A lot of this behaviour hasn't come across our doorstep.
1: Oh, far away.
4: Okay, well, the first one here, I didn't know this one. Do you know who Toni Braxton is?
1: No.
4: Of the Braxton's sisters?
1: Doesn't help. Help me there.
4: Well, she's a famous singer.
1: Okay.
4: Anyway, she used to Unbreak My Heart. You know that song?
5: Oh. Unbreak my heart.
4: Probably
5: say you love me again.
4: It's a great song.
1: That is a tune. That's
4: going
1: to
4: play 20. A little bit of that, Tommy. Have we got that there? So, yeah.
5: Unbreak my heart.
1: Oh, so much emotion.
5: Say you love me again.
4: Great song. Anyway. Okay, she's gorgeous. One Halloween, Beyonce dressed up as Toni Braxton, right? Whoa. Off an album cover.
1: Yeah.
4: Okay.
1: Yeah.
4: As Toni Braxton. Gorgeous photo.
1: Yeah.
4: Anyway, Kris Jenner. Thought that Beyonce was dressing up as her and not as Toni Braxton. And then retweeted the photo and said, thank you, at Beyonce. I love it.
1: That's great. Why did she possibly think that?
4: Awesome.
1: Who knows, mate?
4: Gosh, she's the most deluded person in the whole world.
1: That's really good. That's really
4: the next one here. There's a lot to get through, but there's the next one here.
1: God.
4: Rita Ora.
1: Yeah, I know Rita Ora.
4: Ora
1: married to Taika Waititi.
4: Taika Waititi.
1: Recently got married? No, a while ago.
4: Damn. Rita Ora. This is in 2014. She tweeted, I'm dropping my new song Monday. You know what I'm talking about. If this gets 100,000 retweets. Okay, so she tweets that. After like a day, it's had just over 1,000 retweets.
1: Oh, dear.
4: So she replies to her own tweet and says, by the way, my Twitter got hacked.
1: Oh, no.
4: And
1: no, she didn't.
4: Someone is threatening to release new music I've worked really hard on.
1: She did not.
4: But nothing comes out until I'm ready.
1: Really? Oh, my God, I love it. That was a solution.
4: Really, really. Well, sure,
1: I've
4: she
1: been
4: got
1: hacked.
4: 100 times less the number of retweets she wanted.
1: Oh, what was the song? Do we know what the song was?
4: Oh, well, who knows?
1: Never released it.
4: This is on there. I mean, we've got audio of it, so I'm going to throw it to John Travolta trying desperately to introduce.
1: Oh, I love this. Idina Menzel
4: from Frozen. I love this.
6: There will always be a special place in my heart for the movie musical. Here to perform the Oscar-nominated, gorgeously empowering song, Let It Go, the wickedly talented, one and only Adele Dazeem.
4: Adele, the wickedly talented. All right, I've got two to go and then we're done because I've got to get on with the quiz. Paris Hilton once went to like this disaster relief thing. I'm not laughing about that, but she kissed a pregnant lady's belly.
1: Oh, yeah, sure. Yeah.
4: The lady wasn't pregnant.
1: Oh, no.
4: Not pregnant at all.
1: Oh, no.
4: Kissed, got down on haunches and held the belly and kissed it.
1: Oh, no.
4: Okay, final one. It's good. You got to see the photo. No. It's really good. Final one here. I was not across this, but once upon a time, Jennifer Lopez tried to do like a doco thing because she's still Jenny from the block.
1: Yeah.
4: Where she went back to the block. In the Bronx, where she was from, like actually was like, guys, bit of backstory, I'm actually from the Bronx.
1: Yeah.
4: Let's go check out the actual block.
1: Yeah.
4: Went back, obviously, under the pretense of like not telling anyone she was going to go back, going back in her casuals, people being like, oh my God, she's back. Anyway, this is what happened.
7: I used to live here.
8: Hello?
7: I used to live here. My name is Jennifer.
8: Jennifer?
7: Yeah, I used to live up, and my room was upstairs right there.
8: Jennifer.
7: Jennifer Lopez.
2: Who's Jennifer
7: Lopez? Me. I used to live here.
1: Goes for it one more time at the end.
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0: It's Will and Woody keeping you up.
1: Last year, we took our little girls on the trip of a lifetime. Woody, last year we took our daughters on their very first camping trip.
2: So, is everyone ready to go?
3: Yeah.
4: Remy, are you ready to go?
3: Yeah, I'm ready to go.
2: Okay.
4: Good job.
3: Let's do it.
4: Remy, have we remembered to pack everything?
3: Yeah.
4: We've got a lot of stuff and not a lot of room in the car.
2: Yeah. Part of the big jigsaw. What are we most looking forward to doing when we go camping?
3: Play hide and seek.
2: Play hide and seek?
3: I want to play wombat.
2: Wombat.
4: Wombat?
2: Is wombat a game?
3: Yeah.
2: I never heard of wombat either.
4: First one. I'm pumped to play wombat though.
1: I think we both really excelled, especially when it came to setting up the tents.
2: Can you go to the tent pegs for me?
4: Hey, Ren, you want to go look for some unicorns or something?
3: Yeah.
4: All right, let's go. Yeah. Can you make sure you get my tent after yours?
2: I thought we were hanging out.
1: Or when our daughters caught their first fish. No tricks.
2: So I'm just going to go and put a fish on the end of the rod.
4: Look, look, he caught a fish. Yeah, Dad, catch another one.
2: Yeah.
1: But this year, we're stepping it up a notch, all thanks to Chemist Warehouse.
5: Mummy?
6: I'm not Mummy, I'm Daddy.
5: Daddy, I love you.
1: Help us decide where the next adventure should go right now. Yes, that's it. The phone lines are open, 13 1065. Yeah, well, where would you like us to go on the next adventure this weekend with our girls? I mean, maybe a good reflection for you guys is, where did you go as a kid with your dad? What was an amazing trip that you had with Dad? So far, I think everything's on the table except probably camping. I think we clocked camping last time. As you just heard, we did it all. But this time round, it could be anywhere.
4: I'm just going to throw it down again. Big bike ride.
1: I think bike ride's also off the table. No, we're taking bike ride off.
4: It's a beautiful
1: we're
4: journey.
1: We're not going to be able to get any audio on a bike.
4: So, right. But who cares? This for is everyone, about a memory.
1: And I might be pulling the curtain down a little bit here, but Woods has already done like a full PowerPoint presentation as to why we should go on a bike ride. We're not going on a bike ride.
4: Well, I think if people call up on 13 1065 and all get on board the bike ride idea, then we'll have to think about it.
1: Deep sea fishing.
4: I'm up for that. That's a bit of fun.
1: That would
4: sounds
1: be fun.
4: Dangerous.
1: That would be fun.
4: Giving a 4-year-old a rod in the middle of the ocean, that sounds dangerous. But I think it should be okay.
1: I reckon it'd be. Well, they'd have life jackets and stuff like that.
4: Yeah.
1: I reckon that'd be great.
4: Does it have to be deep sea fishing? Like maybe shallow fishing?
1: Nah.
4: You want to be deep sea? I'm just worried if
1: we want to be out there.
4: Yeah, no, I get that. I'm hearing that. But if you pull in a marlin, I'm a bit worried about my daughter.
1: Life memories. Life memories.
4: Yeah, true. Yeah, true.
1: I thought about the snow, but I think the snow's all melted. So I'm struggling a little bit there.
4: Yeah.
1: Water skiing could be fun, though.
4: My daughter's 4. I don't know how talented
1: your daughter is. Your daughter needs to lift, mate. All right, let's do it. We're going to take some calls. 13 1065. You can text us 0429 13 1065. Where do you think we should go for this dadventure this year? It is all thanks to Chemist Warehouse. 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
4: Antarctica.
1: Love it.
4: Yeah.
1: Let's get serious with this.
4: Let's go international. Why not?
1: Few reasons, but I'll tell you calls out next.
7: 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Will and Woody driving you home.
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1: And last year we went camping. I'm going to be honest. I'm going to pull the curtain down a little bit for everyone. We had to run that off the network's budget. And look, wasn't a lot. We pitched a tent next to a creek.
3: Look,
1: there's a lot of imagination here. And sometimes they're the best holidays with your kids. But this time, Buddy, Chemist Warehouse are on board.
3: Yeah.
1: So we have some cash to actually make a great trip out of this for our little girls.
3: Let's throw some enjoyment in there. Because I think last year, it lacked that.
1: It was cold.
3: It was cold. Wet. It was uncomfortable. Like, definitely the girls had great memories from it. Like, Elsa and Anna arrived and sung them a song. That was a beautiful memory around the campfire.
1: Yeah.
3: My daughter somehow got a bag of marshmallows. I think I had 15. Which was pretty wild just before bedtime.
1: Oh, anyway, I do remember that. She was talking gibberish.
3: Oh, crazy.
1: Yeah.
3: Anyway,
1: we'd love
3: to throw some enjoyment in this time. I think the key, though, is lifelong memory.
1: Yep.
3: But second to that,
1: enjoyment for the dads.
3: Just
1: let us have some time as well.
3: Bang on.
1: It is Father's Day.
3: Exactly. Let's go to Daniel here on 131065. Daniel, where do you reckon we should take the girls for Dadventure 2.0?
4: Well, I reckon you should come to Dubbo and go out to the zoo and stay with the lions.
1: Oh, that's
3: stay with the lions. What do you mean by stay with the lions, Daniel?
4: They've got, like, you may as well say glamping stuff or to stay at the zoo.
1: Cool. And then
4: a little dad hack, right? When you finish there, all the pubs here have playgrounds.
3: That's what I'm talking about.
4: So the kids can go to the park.
3: That's what I'm talking about, Daniel. The pubs have playgrounds. You should have led with that.
1: Yeah,
3: should have led with that, Daniel.
1: Camping with the lions.
3: Great suggestion. Let's go.
1: Great suggestion, by the way.
3: Great suggestion.
1: How do we get to Dubbo? That's in the lead for mine.
3: How do we? Well, let's worry about that, Deborah. Yeah, Deborah. What do you think we should do with the girls?
5: I think you should definitely go to Tangalooma Resort at Moulton Island.
1: Wow, that's all sounding very good. Tangalooma Resort on Moulton Island.
5: It's brilliant. There's so much to do.
1: Okay.
3: Where's Moulton Island, Deborah? Sorry.
5: So we're in Brisbane, so it'll be just off of Brisbane now.
1: We're also getting a lot of people who are suggesting Stratty as well. So we're getting lots of recommendations.
5: A lot more on Moulton Island for children than there is on Stratty. Nice.
1: Good for you, Deb. Cop that, Stratty. Good on you, Deb.
3: I am
1: having a look at Deb's resort, the Tangalooma Resort. Looks absolutely delightful. My God.
3: Okay.
1: Beautiful. Like, it's actually your vibe, Woods. Oh my God. Have a look at that boardwalk.
3: I love the idea of Island Getaway.
1: Oh, wow.
3: I do like the idea of Island Getaway.
1: That looks great.
3: That
1: looks great. Good on you, Deb. Woods, some of the texts coming in. God, so many. Tanaya, I think I pronounced that correctly. Stay in a cabin somewhere in a forest and go bushwalking. Me and my dad used to go do that in the Otways out the back of Lawn in Victoria. That's a great spot. Boys, bring your girls to beautiful Brisbane and to Bluey House after riding the Bluey City Cat.
3: Yes.
1: To South Bank for a Ferris wheel ride. Wow.
3: That's an easy win for us.
1: That sounds
3: pretty good. By attaching Bluey to a trip or someone that our daughters already love, I think that's an easy win. Let's go to Troy here. Troy, you got a dad venture suggestion for us, where we can take the girls this year.
6: Yeah, boys, how are you?
1: Good. Thanks, Troy.
6: Hey, I'm thinking maybe Movie World or Dream World, somewhere down that way, mate. You know, been there plenty of times as a kid, heaps of rides, plenty of things for the kids to do down there.
1: Well, as in a theme park.
6: If you're looking for somewhere to stay, mate, maybe Paradise Resort. Got some quirky rooms, ice skating for the kids.
3: Ice skating.
6: Just in Surfers Paradise.
3: Ice skating. Unbelievable, Troy. I have strong memories of my parents taking me to the world.
1: It's core memory.
3: Right?
1: Going to one of the worlds.
3: Right?
1: We're talking Movie World.
3: You'd do them all, wouldn't you? You'd have to do them all.
1: Oh.
3: Why? Surely do them all.
1: I reckon we'd do one.
3: One? Why stop at one?
1: Didn't we just go over this? It's Father's Day.
3: Yeah.
1: And I'm heading for a pub with a playground at some stage.
3: At some stage. Well, you can just chuck your kids in the world, can't you?
1: Oh, I don't think it works like that, mate.
3: No, you can't do that.
1: Definitely supervision.
3: But there are staff there.
1: It's not their job to look after kids.
3: But, like, there's the ride.
1: It's your daughter.
3: I'll be back in 45.
1: Mm.
3: Or, no?
1: Hey, it's all thanks to Chemist Warehouse this Father's Day. 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A big shout out to all the beautiful people at Chemist Warehouse who have putting this on for us this year and letting us elevate Dadventure 2.0.
3: Bloody oath.
1: I know it's going to be more work for me than where Deborah was suggesting, which was
3: the island.
1: Oh, the Tulungamuru or the Tangaluma Island Resort.
3: I think
1: that looks great.
3: I think
1: we might be
3: going too selfish there. Like, let's be honest, you and me love the idea of going to an island and having beers brought to us as the girls playing.
1: I didn't mention beer at any stage.
3: I said Coca-Cola. Anyway, so I think that's enjoyable for us, but I think we probably need to focus on the girls a little bit.
1: Yes, here. And I think
3: the girls will like the worlds. The characters are there.
1: Disneyland. Is that an idea? Do we go to LA?
3: Where's the budget at?
1: Not sure. We'll check with the Chemist Warehouse guys.
3: Okay.
1: Either way.
3: Okay.
1: All in the pipeline. I think it sounds pretty good.
3: All right. Really good
1: theme park for Dadventure 2.0. Thanks for your suggestion, Troy. Beautiful stuff. And to everyone else that's called in and text, I love how invested everyone is in this already, because you know how much pain it's going to be for us. And I know you guys love watching that.
7: 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The three rules of comedy are repetition, repetition, and surprise.
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0: snores with laughs. It's Will and Woody keeping you up.
1: Deliberately at the end of the show, Woods, because it is an immature story. Okay. Yes, and you have the propensity to be immature, and we often get the feedback, you know, don't be two boys laughing about immature things on air. Yeah, so we're not going to do that.
2: I can focus.
1: That'd be great.
2: I'm a father. I'm a father of two.
1: I'm
2: I,
1: a

0: immature frat man.
1: I'm very hands-on,
0: Who famously said, as a father?
2: Not sure.
0: Said that? Who?
2: I'm sure many people have used that one.
0: No, it was a really, like, famous person recently that was like, as a father. And it was, might have been Scott Morrison. Might have been Scott Morrison. Anyway.
2: Right, okay.
0: Doesn't need to get political, but.
2: Mm-hmm.
0: So, some Air Force cadets in the country of Finland are in trouble because the trainee pilots took the jets up. And you know how you can follow they track the jets through the sky on the radar?
2: I didn't know that, but sure.
0: Oh, yeah, so they basically track their flight path and they're basically going up, they're practicing turns.
2: Practicing turning?
0: Yeah, they've got to practice their turns and it gets tracked on the thing and like as to how well they turn.
2: Great.
0: Yeah.
2: Seems like an easy day, but go on.
0: Seems like an easy day.
2: Turning in the sky?
0: Yes.
2: Seems like the easiest skill. Like even I could do that.
0: It does.
2: There's no path.
0: But you are flying like an F-18, so it's, you know, moving at three times the speed of sound. Yeah, so I think it is impressive.
2: Yeah.
0: Anyway, the boys have attracted disciplinary action from the Finnish Air Force for drawing penises with their planes in the sky, which is mapped out on the satellite.
1: That is just appalling. they just need to grow up. That is.
2: Were they okay? Talk to me, Will. I mean, just I'm asking a serious question.
0: Yeah,
2: here.
0: Serious
2: we're talking
0: questions.
2: Shaft and balls. I'm just asking the question on a serious level. How else am I supposed to explain it? I'm asking a serious question.
3: Are so many other ways you could have asked that.
2: Is that right? Can you give me one example?
3: Are we talking the full thing or is it a halfy?
2: That question.
0: Nah, that sounds like something else.
2: Yeah, halfy does sound like halfy something else.
3: All of a sudden,
2: No.
0: I'd say, is it the full crown jewels?
2: Is it the fruit?
0: Does it involve the meatballs as well?
2: Yes, that's a good way to describe it.
3: The melons and the banana.
2: Is it melons?
3: Grapes.
2: Whoa, not grapes. They're more like...
0: plums.
2: Passion fruits.
0: Apricots.
2: I'll take apricots. I'll take apricots.
0: Now, who's immature now? We've descended. I knew we couldn't do this. I said beforehand, there's no way. But I didn't expect the producers to take us down that orchard of perversion.
2: Was it the full?
0: That's how they knew, because it was a U-turn, just a standard U-turn. But then after he completed the U-turn and did the banana, he came back and did
2: the apricots.
0: And they've done... like five or six of them across. It's very obvious. Anyway, you guys can look that
2: up. Five or six?
0: Yeah.
2: Now, I know this is going to cross the line. It's hard. I don't know how to say it appropriately. The banana. Did it have...
4: No.
2: You know what I'm trying to ask, don't you?
3: Was it peeled?
0: All right. Hope you're having a great trip. All right. It's Will and Woody.
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0: focus on keeping your eyes open, because they have your ears covered. It's Will and Woody keeping you up.
1: Sove.
2: Yeah.
1: It's over for your small tenure on the show. Will is back tomorrow, which is obviously very exciting as well. Like, I don't want to make it seem like it's emotional.
2: No, it's great.
1: He's coming back. That's good. That's very exciting.
2: Yeah.
1: That Will is coming back. But I have had so much fun with you, Sove.
2: Oh, me too. Thank you. And next child, maybe I'll come around. Or puppy. Or cat.
1: Yeah, bloody.
2: Or
1: yeah.
2: Bird. Whatever you have. I will be there.
1: Okay, great.
2: This music's making me feel so sad.
1: Well, it's an emotional time.
2: Oh my God.
1: And you said before, I just want to get this on record, I can call you whenever anytime. I want, any time of the
2: Doesn't
1: day.
2: Doesn't mean I'll answer, but you ring me whenever you like. And there if you see the green come up, it's because you're blocked. Thanks for having me.
1: Oh, thanks for making me laugh.
2: Thanks for listening to me, everyone, too, by the way. Sorry if I wasn't great, but... Kiss, kiss. Love you guys. They've been very nice on socials.
1: It's radio. Stop blowing kisses.
2: Oh, yeah, that's right. I thought they could hear it. And I said kiss, kiss anyway. Oh, well. Bye, guys.
0: You know the saying, where there's a Will, there's a Woody. Hang on, I don't think I got that quite right. Will and Woody driving you home.
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0: At Chilli, we know local news matters to you.
1: Good morning, I'm Ebony Ablett. Authorities are investigating two separate, deliberately lit fires in Launceston's northern suburbs, establishing a state parliamentary committee to examine the sale of Tasmania's largest farm property.
0: Delivering the local stories from the local voices that just simply can't get anywhere else.
1: With the aim of restarting operations at the Liberty Bell Bay Manganese Smelter. Recognised in the annual Launceston Chamber of Commerce Business Excellence Award.
0: Chilli, part of the community across Launceston and the Northeast, and leaders in local.
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3: There is a strong probability that that rabbit has an STI.
1: 100%. Possibly the stickiest thing on the planet. It's the colour red, so it may as well just be one glorious red skin with diseases all around it. So careful if you do buy it.
3: Yeah, I can imagine a blue light over that thing.
0: It's Nick and Marcus for breakfast on Chilli. 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
10: Good morning, I'm Ebony Ablett. Disruption for Trevallon residents overnight. A large tree falling across the roadway near Forest Road and Bain Terrace. Both lanes of traffic were blocked. Police recently advising us though the road has been reopened. A development application for an artificial intelligence data centre is set to be discussed at tonight's Georgetown Council meeting. Agenda documents reveal it's recommended councillors approve the application with some changes, including an updated noise assessment, updated bushfire plan, a public complaints register and a construction environmental management plan. There were 348 respondents to the development application, covering concerns such as noise and vibrations, contamination, power grid overload and fire safety. The plans were submitted mid-June by Firmus to significant community backlash. A series of community information sessions and a survey have taken place since. A rally is expected to take place this afternoon to protest the development ahead of the council meeting. Meantime, a different Northern Tasmanian councils told a federal hearing roads in its municipality are falling apart. The House of Representatives Standing Committee on Regional Development, Infrastructure and Transport has heard from regional Tasmanian councils as part of its inquiry into local government funding. Marie Bricknell from the Northern Midlands Council says roads are being worn down by heavy food transportation vehicles such as potato trucks.
11: Most of the roads were built 70 years ago, but also, you know, they don't any longer cater for the big trucks, and they need to be wider, they need to be stronger, the bases need to be changed.
10: And some grim news for renters, with a new report revealing renting a unit now costs more than half the median take-home pay of a single worker in every Australian capital city. The report from housing advocacy group Everybody's Home found prices now exceed the 30% housing stress mark. Hobart comes off as more affordable than the other capital cities based on their metrics. And to rent a unit in Launceston or on the East Coast, a household would not hit the 30% affordability benchmark until someone earned around $110,000 a year or more. You'll look for today's national news and sport next.
0: 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Chilli. National. News. Now.
12: Morning, I'm Brooke Seychelle. New research suggests immigration is the biggest factor for One Nation voters. Labor-aligned think tank TJ Ryan says this is good intel for the major parties, believing they would win back a lot of voters with a convincing plan to cut migration. Meantime, the Shadow Industry Minister has joined the attacks on One Nation and the confusion surrounding its migration policy. Andrew Hastie is told 7:30 there seems to be a lot of chopping and changing.
13: I think it highlights a big schism inside One Nation. On one hand, you've got Labor, who's lost control of our borders and our immigration program. And then on the other hand, you've got One Nation, who can't arrive on a figure they all agree upon.
12: A parliamentary inquiry is the latest to call on Canberra to slash the tobacco excise, arguing that high cigarette prices are fueling the booming black market linked to organised crime. And an Australian woman has been hit with more than $30,000 in medical bills after a serious scooter crash in Bali. The Gold Coast local had the accident while visiting the island for a wedding.
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14: In sport, Bombers legend Matthew Lloyd's backing new coach Mark McVeigh to turn things around at Essendon. But he's told Nine his former teammates under no illusions on how hard that may be.
15: He understands that it's not going to be easy with where the club's currently at. Now he has to get to work. He's already been in list management today discussing what needs to be done there. So it's a big job ahead.
14: Collingwood's reportedly pulled out of the race to pick up free agent Zach Butters, but the Pies are in the box seat to get Jesse Hogan and Jake Stringer from the Giants. And Aussie cricket officials are giving no guarantees minus Labuschagne will be part of the October tour of South Africa. The batsman hasn't scored a century since 2023. That is the latest in news and sport. I'm Britt Allen.
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16: Already some people very keen to get their Tuesday underway in the CBD on Wellington Street approaching Elizabeth Street. Other than that, a pretty quiet start to our beautiful Tuesday morning on our roads. Our major arterials are looking beautiful as well. While running late, were you? That's no excuse. When you're driving in a school zone, follow signs, slow down and prepare to stop at crossings. Grow up. There's no excuse in a school zone. I'm Cam. More traffic soon on Chilly, your home of the hottest hits.
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17: 9 degrees in Launceston currently with a top of 16 on the way. Very high chance of showers becoming less likely later tonight, and light winds will be coming through in the afternoon and evening. Wednesday is a mostly sunny day to look forward to. Top of 16 there, and Thursday is a mostly sunny day again with a top of 17.
18: Scottsdale top of 15. High chance of showers becoming less likely in the afternoon and evening. Winds getting up to 20 kilometres per hour. Around 1 to 5 mil of rain is predicted. It's going to be sunny and 15 tomorrow and a top of 14. Mostly sunny Thursday. It's sitting at 9 degrees right now.
17: 10 degrees in St Helens with a top of 16. Showers expected. Very high chance throughout the afternoon and evening. And again, light winds coming through in the evening period. Wednesday, a mostly sunny day, as well as Thursday. Both mostly sunny days, in fact, and both share a top of 17 degrees.
0: In a world of chaos, two legendary heroes were sent to bring peace and order to the planet. But we couldn't afford them. So we're settling for the next best thing. Or what was available anyway. It's Nick and Marcus for breakfast on Chilly.
18: Welcome on in. Show number 141 for Nick and Marcus. It's that last week of September now. Waking up to you Tuesday the 25th of August. And did I say last week of September? I meant August. We're going into September now. Very exciting. Right?
17: Yeah, that's right.
18: I'm not going psycho, am I?
17: Who am I? Where am I?
18: Welcome on into your Tuesday. Let's get started, shall we? Let's go Smash Mouth. Can't get enough of you, babe. 6:07 on the clock. You know what time it is.
17: Good stuff.

0: baby.
1: Smash Mouth, can't get enough of you, baby, here on Chilli Breakfast. Nick and Marcus, all thanks to Tamar Marine. It's 10 minutes past 6. And, mate, yesterday afternoon, there was an announcement that made its way through the radio world here in Australia and possibly worldwide. I'm not that sure.
2: Are we going network?
1: No, we're not going network. probably the opposite of that. We're going to be aired only in one conch shell on the beach, yeah. And you can only hear us from that one conch shell. When you put it up to your ear, no longer can you hear the ocean.
2: And it says, help!
1: Blink twice if you need help. Damn it, we're out of here.
2: We're just two radio guys.
1: No, I'm talking about poor little crabs that are probably stuck in there.
2: Yeah, we're sharing. We're flatmates now.
1: News headline tomorrow, crabs go extinct. No, I'm talking about the great Tim Lee. Which makes it sound like he's a magician of some sort, and he is.
2: The music did, for sure.
1: He's a radio magician, and what he is one of the greats in radio. He's now officially said he's done. He's out of the game now. He might return to radio, but yesterday he announced that he was at, like, one of the biggest radio stations in Australia, the
2: Fox.
1: How
2: old is he? He's only like a spring chicken, really.
1: What's he?
2: Right?
1: I think he might be early 40s or mid-40s or something like that.
2: Well, is that the radio retirement age? I don't think it is.
1: Well, he said, actually, you haven't fully done radio until you get fired. Like, you haven't fully really... And he said, I haven't been fired, so maybe I haven't really done radio yesterday.
2: Yeah, he'll be back.
1: He might boomerang his way back. He is one of the best, and he is. I do idolise him a lot. Like, you know how anal I get behind the scenes.
2: Yes.
1: And how just attentive I am to how we do radio, how the things look, how things sound.
2: It's nothing else in life, but yes, radio.
1: Just this. Like, I'm an absolute pig when it comes to the studio cleanliness, life cleanliness. Bodily cleanliness.
2: Yeah.
1: But this guy is the reason I'm a psycho at radio.
2: Yeah.
1: He's just absolutely done it to me. If you're a fan or anything of radio, or if you ever want to get into the industry, look up Tim Lee on YouTube. This guy is the way I taught myself on radio. Like, he's got a bunch of YouTube videos explaining how to make segues, how to make sounds, how to make all these music, all the songs kind of mash together and meld, and he's a magician. This was the iconic thing that I got from his YouTube videos.
3: Turn off auto fade and ducking.
1: Which means nothing to the typical, means absolutely nothing to a normal person. But if you get into Tim Lee and you watch his YouTube videos,
3: turn off auto fade and ducking.
1: You're going to hear that a lot. And when you're in the industry, you're going to also hear a lot of,
3: turn off auto fade and ducking.
2: What's that last word? And tucking?
1: And ducking.
2: And ducking.
1: So it means the song is just like ducking underneath, like, gotcha, a sweeper or something, gotcha, like that. So I guess he's not dead. He's not dead. I feel like this is...
2: it feels very veil right
1: now.
2: It is.
1: But it's sad because we're almost... It's a different era of radio now.
2: Nah, like, he'll do something. He's not just going to sit there and collect dust.
1: No, he can't.
2: Nah.
1: He can't, surely.
2: He'll probably podcast. He'll probably hit TV.
1: That's not radio. He'll still be around.
2: Well, okay,
1: but
2: obviously.
1: I want him to do radio again.
2: Well, email him, text him, if you guys are such best friends.
1: I got a photo with him at the Acras a few years ago, and you know what happened? I loved Tim Lee, and I saw him from the distance, and I said to my partner, hey, should I get a photo with Tim Lee?
2: Yeah.
1: And she's like, yeah, I could just go up to him.
2: Yeah.
1: I was like, oh, I don't know if he would want a photo. Went out, got a selfie with him, and I thought my brain was in overdrive, like, just blowing up, steam was going everywhere, gaskets were blown. And I said, so, how do you make radio work?
2: I want to do radio good.
1: Just the stupidest questions in the world, just to have that bit of time with Tim Lee.
2: Yeah.
1: And he answered it very well.
2: Okay.
1: He did his job very well. And then he probably, I walked away and he probably went, oh, just another idiot, hey.
2: Who lost their Make-A-Wish kid.
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11: 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Been thinking

0: 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I sure hope so.
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0: Styles, the American Girls, here on Chilli Breakfast for your Tuesday morning, 24 minutes past six. 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
1: Nico, did you see this story about...
0: No, I don't read.
1: Well, okay.
0: I get told all my stories. It's like my bedtime routine. I sit and I lay in bed and my partner goes, all right, here's the top article for today.
1: Here's the news.
0: And she goes through news.com.au and reads every article to me.
1: Oh, gosh.
0: So it's good you're here.
1: No wonder your brain's so messed up. So in Moscow, I'm gonna have a crack at this. It is the Sheremetyevo. Oh, I think I nailed that. The Sheremetyevo International Airport. It's Russian. It's in Moscow, right?
0: Yep.
1: Moscow? Moscow.
0: All I know is it's Istanbul, not Constantinople.
1: Oh, my God.
0: That's all I know.
1: Okay. Back at the airport in Moscow. Let's say Moscow.
0: I'm going to say Moscow.
1: There was an incident where two ladies have somehow bypassed security.
0: Mm.
1: Completely bypass them,
0: yeah.
1: And just casually, not even like hurriedly, casually walks out onto the tarmac to catch the flight that they've just missed boarding.
0: Ah, that's all right.
1: They are chilling. They've got their suitcases behind them. They're just walking out of the tarmac. The plane is literally not taxiing, but like reversing out of its spot.
0: They're treating
1: and they're
0: like
1: walking up to it, waving like it's going to just pull over and they can just jump in.
0: It's like New York. It's with a taxi. It's not a bad way of doing things.
1: Obviously clock them. The plane stops and they're waving like the plane's the crazy one for leaving too early.
0: We're here now.
1: You imagine everyone inside the plane looking out the windows, going off their head.
0: Could you imagine?
1: And then you can see security very like scramble across the tarmac to see find these women.
0: How did they get out? That's so
1: I don't
0: nuts.
1: Understand how bad your security can be at an airport for people to just walk through, not only just casually walk through, but with their luggage too.
0: Did they just like, I know in GTA, it's already hard enough to like get a fast enough car to drive over stairs to get over into the tarmac.
1: Oh, 1,000%. That's a 6-star wanted level right there.
0: Yeah.
1: Straight to jail.
0: And they're waving it down like the plane's going to open the door and they're going to walk on board and go, two tickets for...
1: And the entitlement.
0: Yeah.
1: The entitlement that they are showing and displaying is like they are not in the wrong. This is nuts.
0: I reckon they got on board and they probably shoved two people out of their seats and went, I think we'll take these ones. You go out back.
1: Is anyone taking orders? I would like a drink, thank you.
0: I want a fresh cup of water, please.
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12: Good morning. With a look at your local news first, I'm Ebony Ablett. A Launceston man who repeatedly fled police has been jailed after being caught with cash suspected to be the proceeds of crime. Drew Alexander Jones to spend more than 10 months in prison over the three incidents. A total of more than $17,500 in cash found on three separate occasions between June 2023 and April 2025. During those three separate incidents, he was found with cash, drugs, and at one time an unregistered firearm. This afternoon's meeting of the Georgetown Council is anticipated to be very well attended, with councillors to discuss a controversial development application for an AI data centre at the site of the Old Guns Pulp Mill at Bell Bay. There were 348 respondents to the DA to council, with concerns including overloading of the power grid, fire safety, noise and vibrations. According to the council agenda, it's recommended councillors approve the application with some changes. Tasmania's nursing union says hospitals across the state are struggling with insufficient staffing levels despite the state government's claims of record spending and recruitment. The ANMF says last week the Royal Hobart hospitals saw some shifts 6 to 8 nurses short of a safe staffing minimum, and in Launceston, patients were treated on trolleys in ambulance bays. Government MP and member for Rosvears Joe Palmer says the government continues to fund record investment across the state's hospitals and urges those with non-emergency issues to avoid the emergency department.
13: And we keep working on ways that we can see better outcomes for all Tasmanians. And a great example of that is the announcement last week by the Health Minister of an additional more than 150 nurses here in Tasmania.
12: And e-scooters might be gone, but could Launceston soon see e-bikes on our streets? Mayor Matthew Garwood's told the Examiner council staff have spoken with operator Lime about a shared mobility scheme in the city after it was announced Hobart would start working with the company.
11: 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Chilli. National. News. Now.
14: Good morning, I'm Brooke Seychelle. Australia's housing downturn could have further to run, with the chief HSB economist warning prices may not recover until 2028 or when interest cuts are on the horizon. House values in Melbourne and Sydney have already fallen by more than 3% this year. Meanwhile, the rush of data centres being built in Australia are expected to draw as much power from the grid by 2036 as all homes in New South Wales and Victoria do today, according to the energy market operator. It'll be the topic for the PM at a business council dinner tonight. Overseas, more than 90,000 residents have been evacuated in Nevada as a huge blaze burns near the city of Reno. At least six people have been injured as the out-of-control fire burns near the state line with California. And AI won't be charting on the Arias anytime soon. Australia's main music charts have banned AI-generated music from this week, but it excludes recordings that use AI in a supporting role.
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15: In sport, Bombers legend Matthew Lloyd's backing new coach Mark McVay to turn things around at Essendon. But he has told Nine his former teammates under no illusions on how hard that may be.
16: He understands that it's not going to be easy with where the club's currently at. Now he has to get to work. He's already been in list management today discussing what needs to be done there. So it's a big job ahead.
15: Collingwood's reportedly pulled out of the race to pick up free agent Zach Butters, but the Pies are in the box seat to get Jesse Hogan and Jake Stringer from the Giants. And Aussie cricket officials are giving no guarantees minus Labuschagne will be part of the October tour of South Africa. The batsman hasn't scored a century since 2023. That is the latest in news and sport. I'm Britt Allen.
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17: The usual morning traffic is building throughout the CBD. Nothing that's going to affect your journey too much. A little bit of traffic inbound and outbound either side of the Charles Street Bridge, and Goderich Street is slowing in both directions approaching Forster Street in Invermay. 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I'm Cam. More traffic soon on Chilli, your home of the hottest hits.
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1: Your Launceston weather forecast for today is currently sitting at 8 degrees with a top of 16 on the way. High chance of showers becoming less likely later tonight and some lighter winds coming through in the late afternoon. Tomorrow we're looking at a mostly sunny day for your Wednesday. Top of 16 and Thursday mostly sunny with a top of 17 degrees.
0: Top of 15, there's going to be some rain about in Scottsdale today. Very high chance, becoming less likely in the afternoon and evening with winds getting up to 20 kilometres per hour. Nice and sunny, top of 15 Wednesday and mostly sunny, top of 14 Thursday. It's sitting at 9 degrees right now.
1: 10 degrees in St Helens with the top of 16 there. Very high chance of showers, a cloudy day and lighter winds coming through in the late evening. Wednesday and Thursday, both mostly sunny days to look forward to, both with a top of 17 degrees.
0: I'm sorry, we should never mention anything that's going on in the studio that the people can't really see, but up on the TV right now, we've got today on.
1: Yep.
0: There's a bunch of girls playing netball on a boat.
1: Yes.
0: Is that not the most inconvenient way of playing netball?
1: It does seem that way.
0: That's the way you can roll your ankle.
1: Yes.
0: Imagine playing professional netball on a rocking ship.
1: Yes.
0: I know already how much harm.
1: In the early hours of the morning too. So you've got like the sun just hitting you straight in the face from one side. You've got the boat rocking around your feet.
0: They're treating these poor girls like they're little monkeys for their little TV show that they call Today.
1: They volunteered as tribute.
0: I'm so sick of this. I'm sick of the tyranny that goes on TV. Hey, don't forget you can get your news, sport and weather anytime at chillyfm.com.au or the free iHeartRadio app. But right now, of course, we've got to battle it out.
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20: You gotta fight!
0: Two songs go up on the Chilli Instagram story. It's a song that I've picked and Marcus has picked, and they go up, you go vote. And the most voted song amongst the people, amongst you, your friends, your family, your sons, your daughters, your grandchildren, God, he might vote.
1: Wow.
0: Well, he might have an account.
1: He might.
0: I don't doubt that he might just, like, have swindled his own account.
1: I hope his is meta verified.
0: Probably doesn't have enough money to verify it. But, yes, you can go vote, and the most voted song by the end of the show. Can we just say, if you get one God vote, you just win for the day?
1: Sure.
0: If God votes for your song, you win.
1: Yep.
0: Flat out. And you got to find a way to verify that it's God.
1: You're right. If Eddie Vedder does vote for my Spicy single, I get the automatic win.
0: All right. What do you want Eddie Vedder to vote for today, then?
1: Well, naturally, Eddie Vedder would gravitate to Lady Marmalade by Christina Aguilera, Lil' Kim, Pink, and Maya.

0: I can totally see Eddie Vedder would have thought the exact same thing as I thought.
1: Imagine a super group doing Lady Marmalade, but it's Eddie Vedder, it's Scott Stapp from Creed, it's Chad Kroeger from Nickelback, and there's got to be a fourth, a guy from Hinder.
0: Yeah, let's do Donkey from Shrek, just as a weird fourth option. He's like the Ringo Starr of the band, just like, yeah. Octopus Garden, what are you doing here? I'm going to go with Johnny Farnham's You're the Voice today.
2: And you were saying off air that you were dedicating this one to our very own mayor of Launceston, Matt Garwood. Is that right?
0: Why is that?
2: He's the voice.
0: Oh, he was on The Voice.
2: Yeah,
0: 100%. That's why I did it. No, why I did it was on Friday on the show, I did the call out. I said, I want people to pick out what song. You thought that was a good one, didn't you?
2: That was good. That was very
0: it's not bad. He did go on The Voice.
2: You said it.
0: I did do the call out. I wanted the people to pick my spicy, and Deb reached out. There's a couple others to get to, so that'll be progressively through the week. But Deb, this one goes out to you today. You're The Voice. Let's go No Doubt right now. It's Ex-Girlfriend. Go vote. Chilli Instagram story right now. Daily Donut next. It's Nick.

0: No doubt. Ex-girlfriend, it's here on Chilli Breakfast, 6:45. And on the way, don't forget, we have Steal My Standby. It could be your name if you've registered at chillifm.com.au. Also, we're going to talk about some AI brains in the universe right now. But it's Daily Donut. No, that's more. They're more like Zeep and Zorp from The Simpsons or something like that. I want to talk about a little area of Australia that is doing something that you wouldn't think is really going on to this extent. It's a job that we all kind of go, oh, that's, yeah, I can't believe that's like a job and it's still going on.
1: It's making ice cream sandwiches in the middle of the outback.
0: All right, well, that's wrapped up the segment pretty quick. I guess you thought of it, so if you thought of it, everyone else thought of it. No, it's not, and I wish that was a thing. No, scientists and indigenous rangers off the coast of Queensland, they're turning back the clock on the Great Barrier Reef to figure out how it may have looked when it was still dry land. So they reckon about some 65,000 years ago, the area that became the Great Barrier Reef may have been anything from grasslands to swamps to rainforests. So it could be any of the three. It could be any of the four tiles that could be on...
1: That seems highly unlikely.
0: Settlers of Catan.
1: Yeah.
0: Why do you think that?
1: Rainforest.
0: Yeah.
1: At the edge of the where the ocean is now.
0: Yeah.
1: Mm.
0: Sea rises. Like, it doesn't...
1: Yeah. Okay.
0: I mean, like, this is 65,000 years ago we're talking about.
1: Yeah, I guess so.
0: It's a long, long time ago in a galaxy, like, right here, right now. So, not really quite Star Wars, but it's happening. It's happened.
1: Yeah.
0: And now
1: what
0: it's just all water.
1: Swamp and something.
0: Could have been swamp lands or it could have been rainforest. Really?
1: Yeah.
0: Or grasslands.
1: Grasslands. Grasslands sounds like pretty legit.
0: Well, they're looking into it right now and they're studying the layers of the sediments on the seafloor, which researchers are hoping to be able to generate a full map of what it looked like. So they have generated somewhat of a map, and traditional knowledge from Aboriginal culture stories is an important part to the puzzle. So, like, they're trying to get all these stories together and try and find out how, because I mean,
1: Let's do a friendly bet in-house.
0: Okay.
1: How about that?
0: Let's do a bet now.
1: I say grasslands.
0: I'm going to say it was all... I'm going to say it was all ice cream land. And they managed to lick it away.
1: Dinosaur skate bowl.
0: Oh, I like that.
1: Yeah.
0: And that's what Bondi Beach is now. There's that skate bowl in there now.
1: Yeah.
0: Dinosaurs actually. Raptors skated that.
1: That's it.
0: Probably did some sick ollies.
1: You're so right.
0: The Oleosaurus Rex. The thing I love about this is looking at the picture now of the heat map. It's a heat map of some areas of the coast of Australia, right? If you look at my screen right now, it is just, it looks like a big...

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9: 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I could see my own breath.
1: This is Nick and Marcus on Chilly. 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

0: Smith, Niall Horan, Drive Safe, Chilli Breakfast. 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On the way, if you want to hear Marcus do a little impression, today is the day. And you know what? Marcus, if no one calls in today, I'm really hoping I can have my say. I want an impression from you. I've got one I want you to do. But I want to leave it up to the people. Right. From 7 o'clock, you can hear Marcus do an impression. If you want an impression from him, give us a call on the way from 7. Also, we could take you to Canberra with Next Stop Canberra. All you have to do is listen out for which destination we might be taking you to, and also steal my standby. We are packed, jam-packed full
1: of
0: stories.
1: It is jam-packed, Nick. There's a lot going on, and if we're too busy, we can always drop Don't Impression Me Much. That's fine.
0: That's not true. If anything, more than happy to drop Steal My Standby or the Next Stop Canberra.
1: Nah, but they're big comps.
0: Yeah, so is that
1: big
0: Don't
1: deals.
0: Impress Me Much.
1: Yeah,
0: no, that's great. Yeah, no. Hey, let's go to the science world right now.

0: Okay, Punch, you are on.
1: So this is happening in Australia right now, Marcus. Human brain cells are being inserted to power AI. This is going
2: on. This is where it goes wrong, everybody.
1: 100%. There's a Melbourne company called Cortical Labs, and they've teamed up with the researchers in Singapore.
2: Oh, no, it's not an Australian thing, is it?
1: Yeah, it is.
2: I don't want us to be responsible for this.
1: Unfortunately, all the best stuff comes out of Australia.
2: It means it's going to actually happen.
1: And the way we develop world peace is by destroying our brains. The moment we go brainless, we seek out peace. So we're teaming up with Singapore to build this one. I like it. Merlion, they got a few good things.
2: Schwarzenegger warned us against this. James Cameron warned us against this.
1: James Cameron tried to.
2: Christian Bale fought for us.
1: As Batman.
2: As Batman. For this.
1: Well, it's going on right now. We might have to don the cowl and try and swing our way into action with this one. But they're teaming up to build what's being described as a biological data center where human brain cells process information instead of the traditional computer chips. So these brain cells are going into these computer chips and help, like, I just don't
2: How
1: understand.
2: Arrogant are we as people to think that we are more intelligent than a computer system?
1: It's absolutely nuts, isn't it? I think it's the firing off system. Like, we think our brains are so quick, but yet we're so stupid.
2: We think so that our brain cells are going to be better than actual computer data.
1: Like, computers
2: to help form it together.
1: Helped us, like, I swear AI are taking over our brains. What's to say, like, you look around, look to the person to your left, right, in front of you right now. One of those persons is brainless and using AI right now.
2: My bigger concern is that I just don't think we've had brains in the first place. I think brains are a myth.
1: We're still at peanut stage. There's that funny picture in The Simpsons where Homer's brain's a peanut. That's all of us. It's not just Homer Simpson. Now, it does sound like a plot from a sci-fi movie, you're right, but what they have done, they've done something already.
2: Doomed us all, yes.
1: Funny that you bring up Doom, because now they've already taught the human brain cells to play Doom, the 1993 video game. This game can be played on like blood cells now. It can be played on like the front of your fridge, and now our brain powered AI chips can play Doom on its own.
2: It's already brain rot. They're already sitting back there being lazy. They're eating chips. They're sitting on the couch. They're playing Doom.
1: I know.
2: They're not getting any work done.
1: I know.
2: None.
1: If it's my brain in that AI chip, it's definitely just walking straight into a wall and
2: 100%.
1: Like,
2: hey, guys, we need you to store some data today. Nah, I'm in the middle of a game. I can't pause it.
3: Michelle Laurie here. And if true crime lives rent-free in your head, then this is for you.
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15: Good morning, I'm Ebony Ablett. The deadline for a long-term power deal for Bell Bay Aluminium is looming closer than ever as industry leaders urge the state and federal governments to do everything in their power to secure the smelter's long-term future. It's understood a deadline from Rio Tinto is now less than a week away. The current short-term deal expires in December. The Bell Bay Advanced Manufacturing Zone says the outcome of the negotiations is critical for Tasmania's future. The smelter employs around 550 people and is one of the biggest companies connected to Tasmania's power grid. Police have seized a vehicle following a number of hooning incidents in Ravenswood in recent days. A pink Ford Falcon seized by police were now investigating several reports of hooning in the Bush Reserve immediately behind Pioneer Parade. Concerns are raised by members of the public after a number of people, reportedly including youths, were seen performing burnouts on the grass in a vehicle with no exhaust, causing significant noise near homes. Police say the unregistered vehicle will likely be crushed or otherwise disposed of. Anyone with information about the alleged incidents is asked to contact police directly or via Crime Stoppers. The Prime Minister has declared there'll be no change to the GST cover-up while he's in the top job. It comes despite a productivity report finding the 2018 distribution unfairly favours Western Australia, while Tasmania's Treasurer says Tasmania is being left worse off without a correction. It could cost us $500 million a year, according to Erica Betts.
16: There will be no change to WA's GST arrangements whilst I'm Prime Minister. That is my view.
15: Anthony Albanese speaking there. And a brand new installation is set to transform a reservoir at Cressy in the coming weeks to months, a mural project between Tas Water, the Northern Midlands Council and mural artist James Cowan, known as Creamart, to get underway. Locals are encouraged to attend a community session tonight to meet with the artists, share their stories and help shape the design and themes of the mural to reflect the region's identity. The session will be held today at the Cressy Bowls Club from 4:30 till 6 p.m. Your look of the day's national news and your sport check are next.
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17: Hey, I'm Brooke Seychell. Confusion continues at One Nation over its migration policy, with leader Pauline Hanson deleting a post from March, which declared an annual cap of 130,000 migrants. Both she and Barnaby Joyce now say 130,000 is a net figure, while Farah MP David Farley on Sunday claimed the number would be similar to that of Labor's. The Liberals' Andrew Hastie has told the ABC the policy is a mess.
18: You had David Farley telling us all that One Nation net overseas migration figure is closer to 230,000 and is on par with Labor's. But our position is that brain rot is no substitute for considered modelling and costing when it comes to policy work.
17: More than 500 cases of diphtheria have been recorded across Australia. It's the largest outbreak of the disease since records began 35 years ago. Cases have primarily been from the Northern Territory and WA. And Australia's falling property prices could continue well into next year, with the chief economist at HSBC believing the market's unlikely to rebound until the Reserve Bank begins lowering the cash rate.
14: Get the jump on your next project with the mighty helpful team at Mitre 10 and check Mitre 10 socials for the latest offers and updates. 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Mitre 10, Chile, your sport now.
15: Turning to sport now, and fans are divided over the Bombers' coaching announcement, particularly those in the James Hurt camp after Mark McVay was officially unveiled overnight. But former teammate Matthew Lloyd's told Nine the club legend may very well return as an assistant.
19: And he may say, you are kidding, there's no way I'm coming after being overlooked for the job. That may be his answer, but I think Mark would be certainly open to it.
15: The Tigers are in hot water over their Mad Monday celebrations after footage emerged of shirtless players being slapped and whipped at a pub in Gippsland. And speaking of bad behaviour, English cricketer Brydon Carse has been dropped by the Poms after he was arrested and handcuffed outside a nightclub at the weekend. That is the latest in news and sport. I'm Britt Aitlin.
14: Chile, real-time traffic.
20: Plenty of traffic building throughout the CBD, particularly on York Street approaching Bathurst Street. Plenty of traffic as well in South Lonnie for the Midland Highway and Wellington Street in both directions approaching Howick Street. Census night was Tuesday the 11th of August. There's still time to complete in the census. Every answer matters. 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I'm Cam. More traffic soon on Chile, your home of the hottest hits.
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2: Your Launceston weather forecast for today. It's usually weather and it's going to be good weather. And what I'm going to do here is log into my laptop and 9 degrees currently with a top of 16 on the way. High chance of showers becoming less likely later tonight with lighter winds coming through. Wednesday mostly sunny with a top of 16 and Thursday mostly sunny with a top of 17.
1: I thought you were going to do an exercise where you told us all to look outside and let's all experience it right now. Let's not do that. Let's just tell you what's going on. Top of 15 rain in Scottsdale today. High chance of showers, actually, becoming less likely in the afternoon and evening. Tomorrow, sunny and 15 with a mostly sunny Thursday ahead. Top of 14. It's currently sitting at 9 degrees.
2: 9 degrees in St Helens as well, Nick, with a top of 16. Very high chance of showers. Light winds coming through into the late evening. Wednesday and Thursday, both mostly sunny days, both with a top of 17 degrees.
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14: In a world of chaos, two legendary heroes were sent to bring peace and order to the planet. But we couldn't afford them. So we're settling for the next best thing. Or what was available anyway. It's Nick and Marcus for breakfast on Chilli.
1: Hey, welcome on in. You know what it is. It's Nick and Marcus with you for your Tuesday. 9 minutes past seven. And look, on the way, we're going to be playing the next stop, Canberra. So what Marcus and I are going to do, we're going to announce a new destination for today in Canberra. And at one random point during today's show, you might hear this sound. It's the Chilli FM Canberra Explorer bus.
2: That's the one.
1: And once we pull up, you call up and 6331-5901 and tell us what the destination is for today. And you'll
2: pretty
1: get a,
2: simple.
1: You'll get a hamper.
2: You'll get a hamper.
1: 100%.
2: You might also get something else.
1: That's right. You might get to go to Canberra yourself.
2: Yeah.
1: Yeah. That's it.
2: So two of those five weekly hamper Canberra winners.
1: Canberra hamper campers. Yeah.
2: The happy Canberra campers. Two of the hamper winners might also win tickets to go to Canberra,
1: which is
2: amazing.
1: News. There's also Steal My Standby last week of it, all thanks to Launceston GWM. But right now, of course, we've got to do this.
0: Okay, so you're Brad Pitt.
1: Oh,
0: Pitt.
1: Damn, this.
21: That
1: oh.
21: don't impression me much. Oh, oh, oh, so you got the voice, but can you come in clutch?
1: 6331-5901. What do you want to hear Marcus do an impression of? Who do you want him to do an impression of? That's what we want to know.
2: Because if it's no good, you get tickets to the movies.
1: That's right. You get to go to Village Cinemas. It's all on us. Don't worry about
2: statistically,
1: it.
2: Statistically, no one's lost yet.
1: Your impressions have been
2: except
1: great.
2: Me.
1: We're treating the people like absolute royalty right now. You
2: yes,
1: get to
2: we
1: put
2: are.
1: Your thumb up if he's done a good job, or thumb down if you don't deem it worthy enough.
2: I feel like an impression gladiator.
1: No, impression jester.
2: Yeah, jester. Yeah. Jester's good.
1: I like that. 6331-5901. If no one comes out with something, I do have one for you today.
2: Okay.
1: And that's only if no one calls in right now. So 6331-5901, give us your impression. Marcus will do it. If you don't like it, double pass to Village Cinemas Launceston. Give us a call right now. Hey, we got a call.
2: Yep. Great.

as unpredictable as four seasons in a day. This is Nick and Marcus on Chilli. Tamar Marine, supporting the fishing and boating industry here in Tassie since 1979. 59 to 63 Holbrook Street, Invermay.

0: It's Madden Brothers here.
1: Okay.
0: Oh,
1: so you're Brad Pitt.
0: I guess we're
1: Pitt?
0: In it. We're going
2: that don't impression me much. So you got the voice, but can you come in clutch?
0: Yeah, that's what we're doing, and we're going to jump straight into
3: just
0: it.
3: Just launched it straight up. Oh, dear.
0: You know what this is. That don't impression me much. When Marcus does an impression and we listen in, you give him an impression at 633-15901, and if you don't like it, you get a movie pass. It's all thanks to Marcus, really.
3: That's it.
0: And Launceston Village Cinemas.
3: It's lose-lose for me in this situation.
0: Now, at 633-15901, we got Walking Andrew. Hey, mate, how you doing?
4: Yeah, good. Good, good.
0: Now, Walking Andrew, you got an impression for Marcus?
4: Yeah, I think she can do the Terminator.
5: I'm a friend of Sarah Connor. I was told that she's here. Could I see her, please?
6: No.
5: Where is she? I'll be back.
3: It's made worse by the fact that Nick plays audio before I have to go and do an impression.
0: Well, we've got to know what we're listening to. We've got to know what you're up against. The real version or the Marcus version? All right.
3: Yeah.
0: Are you ready for the Marcus?
3: I was kind of dreading this moment because I don't think I've ever really done this impression
0: you
3: before.
0: Do it all the time. Flick tells me you do it in the shower.
3: Doesn't. My wife doesn't talk to you.
0: My soap in the shower. See, that's good.
3: Okay, we'll go with the traditional. Wait, this is. I'm going to do my Arnold warm up. Are you ready for this one?
0: Oh, do we have to get 5 minutes of Arnold?
3: Here's my Arnold warm up. Okay, I think I'm good. Here we go. You ready? I'm nervous.
5: Your clothes. Give them to me now. I'll be back.
0: Oh.
5: I'm a friend of Sarah Connor. I was told she was here. Could I see her, please? I'm a friend of Sarah Connor. I was told that she's here. Could I see her, please?
6: No.
5: Where is she? I'll be back.
0: Andrew, what do you think, my friend?
4: I think he's done a pretty good job, actually.
0: But up to your standard?
4: Yeah, I'll give that a pass.
0: Oh.
3: Well, you know what? I'm still going to let him have the tickets.
0: No, I'm not.
3: No, I will, yeah. 100%.
0: Andrew, thanks for the
3: He's
0: call, brother.
3: He's the first
0: brother.
3: Person to say I passed. I'm giving him the tickets.
0: Hold on the line. Let's get your movie pass. How's that sound, brother?
4: That's awesome. Thank you.
3: Thank you.
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8: 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Authorities are investigating two separate, deliberately lit fires in Launceston's northern suburbs, establishing a state parliamentary committee to examine the sale of Tasmania's largest farm property.
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0: From Toy Story 5, it's Taylor Swift's I Knew It, I Knew You here on Chilli Breakfast. 28 minutes past 7 for you Tuesday. Welcome on in if you just joined us. Hope you slept on the right side of the bed, rolled out and ready to conquer another week. Hey, on the way, next stop Canberra. You're going to be hearing another destination to follow up on. We're going to be taking the Chilli FM Canberra Explorer bus around. You have to wait for it to go ding ding, and then you ring ring at 633 15901.
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0: Oh, yeah. No, it's not. It's right.
1: Just
0: there.
1: Rolls off the tongue.
0: So that'll be on the way after Newsport weather next. And don't forget, it's The Breakfast Show, all thanks to Tamar Marine, supporting the fishing and boating industry since 1979. Right now, though, let's do this.
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3: Steal my standby.
0: Yes.
4: Yes.
0: A trip of a lifetime to Vegas, all thanks to Launceston GWM. If you want to go to Vegas, the iHeart Music Festival, Benson Boone, Snoop, Doggy Dog, Cardi, BDB, this is the destination to
1: And
0: do
1: you
0: it.
1: Know what? If you don't want to go to Vegas, I'm sure you've got a friend that does, so don't be selfish.
0: Yeah, tell everyone about
1: Win.
0: It.
1: Win the comp, take your friend.
0: Tell your grandma.
1: Yeah. Grandma would love to see Snoop Dogg.
0: Tell Pop. Tell your kids.
1: Pop would love to see Zara Larsson.
0: Only if they're over 21 and have their passport, though. That's how you can register, chillifm.com.au. We've got a name right here, right now. We'll call it out. They've got 30 minutes to call us back. If they don't, you can steal the standby.
1: And do you know what makes a name go down so much smoother?
0: Water.
1: A nice, soothing drum roll.
0: Oh, yep.
1: That you've definitely got ready.
0: I'm ready for you. Have you got the name in front of you?
1: I've got the name.
0: Yeah, I've got the drum roll.
1: Oh, yeah, sure. Here we go. Here's the name.
0: I've had it, like, for 5 minutes.
1: Oh.
0: All right. Here we go. Drum roll.
1: Our standby user is Crystal Trotter.
0: Crystal Trotter.
1: That's right. Trot on over, Crystal.
0: Yep.
1: Trot on over.
0: You can walk the walk, but can you trot the trot?
1: Can you call the call? 30 minutes, starting now.
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11: With a look at your local news first, good morning. I'm Ebony Ablett. The head of the Bell Bay Advanced Manufacturing Zone says uncertainty over the future of Bell Bay Aluminium is taking an emotional toll on its workforce. The existing power agreement for the smelter, which employs around 550 people locally, is due to expire at the end of this year, a deadline to sign a new one looming large. A coalition of community leaders have written open letters to both the Prime Minister and the Premier, calling for urgent action to secure a long-term deal. BBAMZ CEO Susie Bauer says the recent closure of Liberty Bell Bay looms large in the minds of employees.
12: We're now nearly at the end of August. We need to get this deal done. We need to give security to those 550 people that are across the road. Let's also remember, they have just witnessed 217 people lose their job.
11: The Georgetown Council is this afternoon expected to make a decision on a controversial development application for an artificial intelligence data centre at the site of the old Guns pulp mill. A rally is expected to be held at the Georgetown Council office at midday today. Locals to voice their concerns about the proposal in the hour before the meeting commences. According to agenda documents, it's recommended councillors approve it with some changes. A busy stretch of the West Tamar Highway will begin upgrades next month, with motorists warned they may need to leave 15 minutes earlier. The Forest Road South intersection that links the highway to Trevallon will require reduced speed limits and detours during the works, which will have new traffic and pedestrian lights, a left turn lane, improvements to traffic islands and better shared pathway connections. It's understood it'll add a few seconds to highway trips when complete, but reduce delays and improve overall safety for motorists. And the iconic Princess Theatre sign's officially being taken down as part of ongoing restoration works and renovations. It's lit up the street for nearly nine decades. Understood Council is planning to preserve the original and is working with QVMAG to move the sign into storage.
10: Automotive, industrial or agricultural bearings and associated products, all under one roof at Thomas Parker. Holbrook Street, Invermay. Chilli National News Now.
13: Good morning, I'm Brooke Seychell. The opposition leader has refused to say what the coalition's immigration target is for next year. Angus Taylor telling Seven their target will largely be based on housing supply and will most likely be lower than Labor's.
14: What I can say is it'll be substantially below the numbers we have seen in recent years. Getting up to 550,000 in a year, it was just too high. The country couldn't cope with it.
13: Meantime, new research suggests data centres will consume 7 times more electricity over the next 10 years. The energy market operator forecasts the centres to draw as much power from the grid by 2036 as all homes in New South Wales and Victoria currently do now. And new funding to tackle bird flu could be on the way. It's understood the federal government is considering a package focusing on threats to key species to improve survival and recovery. It comes following mass mortality events and the first marine mammal death from the H5 strain that was recorded over the weekend.
10: Introducing the new beef stroganoff pie from Banjo's Bakery Cafe. Rich, hearty, creamy, and wrapped in Banjo's famous golden flaky pastry. Banjo's Stroganoff Pie. Are you stroganoff? Chili, your sport now.
11: Sport now, and the D's say they've dodged a bullet with youngster Matt Jefferson cleared of any major leg injury. The 22-year-old hyperextended his knee in the weekend loss to the Bulldogs. But coach Stephen King's told Fox he's now a chance to play against the Blues in Saturday's wildcard clash.
15: It escaped any ligament damage, which is a real positive. When I saw it initially, I thought the worst. So we've dodged a real bullet there, and we'll just sort of see how he is later in the week.
11: Still on AFL, Bombers legend Matthew Lloyd believes new Essendon coach Mark McVay would be open to hiring James Hurd as an assistant.
16: Mark would love to have James Hurd as part of his
17: still
16: coach.
17: Now?
16: Yes.
11: On Nine there. Meantime, News Corp's reporting Zach Merritt may have been willing to stay at Essendon had Hurd been appointed as coach. That's the latest in news and sport. I'm Britt Aylin.
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0: Pretty quiet out there on our roads for our Tuesday morning. Traffic continues to build throughout the CBD. Traffic continues to build in South Lonnie as well. The Midland Highway and Wellington Street both pretty slow in both directions approaching Howick Street. 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I'm Cam. More traffic soon on Chilli, your home of the hottest hits.
10: 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Chilli's three-day forecast.
1: 9 degrees in Launceston currently with a top of 16 on the way. Possible showers throughout the day. Lighter winds are coming through into the afternoon and evening as well. Wednesday is a mostly sunny day expected with a top of 16 degrees and Thursday mostly sunny again and a top of 17 there.
0: In Scottsdale, expect a top of 15. There's going to be some rain about becoming less likely in the afternoon and evening. Tomorrow, top of 15. And sunny and mostly sunny 14 Thursday, sitting at 9 degrees right now.
1: 10 degrees in St Helens right now. Top of 16 on the way, very high chance of showers, most likely this afternoon and evening, and light winds coming through in the evening as well. Wednesday and Thursday, both sunny days and both with a top of 17 degrees.
10: 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From the revolutionary Hills Hoist to breaking the sound barrier and inventing ultrasound and boldly asking the question, why dial up in Weekend Wi-Fi? Now, prepare yourselves for the greatest discovery of all. It's Nick and Marcus for breakfast on Chilli.
0: And it's 19 minutes to 8 where we are currently in the middle of Steal My Standby. All thanks to Launceston GWM. Awaiting the call of Crystal Trotter.
1: Crystal Trotter.
0: If that's your name, Crystal Trotter.
1: Crystal Trotter.
0: If you know Crystal Trotter.
1: Crystal Trotter.
0: 633-1591 is the number to call. Give us a call right now. We want you on the standby
1: list. What's the name again?
0: Crystal Trotter.
1: Oh, Crystal Trotter.
0: We want you to go to Vegas, baby, the iHeart Music Festival.
1: Oh, yeah.
0: That could be all yours. But right now, of course, we're going to take the Canberra Explorer bus, my friend, and go to Canberra. Now, when you hear that sound, when you hear the bus pull up, any time during the show, all you have to do is call us up 633-1591 and tell us our destination of the day.
1: That's right. We do have a destination on the Explorer bus. Where is that today, Nico?
0: Today's destination is Canberra Zoo.
1: Canberra Zoo.
0: So if you hear that bus any time from now till the end of the show, give us a call.
1: You hear that, Crystal Trotter?
0: You could double call up.
1: Canberra Zoo.
0: 633-1591 if you hear that bus. Yes, we are still waiting. Crystal Trotter.
1: Crystal Trotter.
0: Come on, Crystal. We're waiting. Still my standby. Sonny Federa. It's Let Me Be In Your Arms, Chilli Breakfast. Good morning.
1: Morning.

0: Sonny Federa. Let me be in your arms. It's here on Chilli Breakfast. All thanks to Tamar Marine, supporting the fishing and boating industry here in Tassie since 1979. Still awaiting the call from Crystal Trotter. You could be going to Vegas. Steal my standby, 633-15901. Marcus, right now we're in the middle of that, but there is something that's begun today.
1: There's some big news. Well, we're in the middle of it now, but it's called the PS Blackout Movement. There is a boycott happening with PlayStation.
0: And don't be alarmed. This is kind of like a political movement, but it's also just a bunch of nerds uniting.
1: Yeah, it's not nearly as important as a political movement.
0: Sorry.
1: 1,000% correct, Nick. Guys, relax.
0: So what is this?
1: They're boycotting PlayStation for a week. So from the 23rd of August through to the 30th.
0: Yeah.
1: To actively go against the decision to remove disc sales from PlayStation.
0: That's right.
1: So they're going digital only. They're moving forward with a digital world, and PlayStation users have cracked it.
0: Yeah.
1: Spat the dumb.
0: I want my physical copy.
1: Slamming the door at their mum's house.
0: Yep.
1: Because that's where they still live, apparently.
0: I'm staying in the basement tonight, Mom.
1: Mom, I want meatloaf. They're just mad. I don't understand it. Look, I'm a gamer. I'm a PlayStation user. I'm a gamer. I get it. But also, guys, we are in the digital age. We've got to move forward with it, unfortunately. Oh. It costs money to manufacture and pump out these discs that don't necessarily make a lot of money. Like, a lot of them sit there on shelves. They never get moved.
0: Can I just say my problem with the whole thing is that they're selling the games. The games are more expensive on digital than they are physical.
1: That is the annoying thing. But then you think about all the sales they have. They do drop prices a lot. They do a lot of 50% offs.
0: No, they don't.
1: You don't think they do?
0: I'm just looking at the PlayStation store, like their own digital store. Mm. Most of the time it takes them forever. Whereas your physical copy stores, they lower it just whenever.
1: I guess so.
0: I think we all know of one that just does half price sales all the time.
1: Yeah.
0: It wouldn't be a month without it. Big red half price.
1: But at the end of the day...
0: Sorry.
1: At the end of the day, they say that it's a business and they've got to find ways to cut costs and to make profit. If it's costing them and bleeding them money to be putting this stuff on disc, I kind of get it. Don't get me wrong. I love a collection. I've still got my DVD collection.
0: Yeah.
1: I still buy DVDs, in fact, to add to the collection. I love collecting the discs. I love having a physical form.

0: What I'm capable of.
1: Exactly right.
0: I'm going to be a different human by the end of the week if I boycott it.
1: Now, I will back onto this with saying that there's also massive news around the GTA 6 release coming in November.
0: Yep.
1: The a build of this has already been leaked. There is a guy who's hacked PlayStation, or should I say Take-Two and Rockstar.
0: Yeah.
1: He's got an actual build of this game that he's leaking footage from out of protest for the same thing. Basically being like, how dare you go digital only? I'm going to leak parts of this game until you basically cave. So there's this like manhunt to find this guy. He's known as CyberLeak.
0: Yeah.
1: L-E-E-K.
0: It's CyberLeak. In the name, I guess.
1: And people what thought that this person. Is either... That's right. He was onto something with a name, yeah. Wasn't he? It feels like it's a stunt from Rockstar to be like, hey, look at this theft happening, grand theft.
0: Yeah.
1: Maybe.
0: I don't doubt it.
1: But I don't know. They're leaking footage that's other... I mean, it's getting people G'd up. It looked like the footage looks so good. But, and to prove that he hacked it and it's not fake, because obviously we're in a world where we don't believe anything's real anymore due to AI... He's gone into the game and he's fired his weapon against the wall to spell out his own name.
0: CyberLeak. Wow. Okay.
1: Just to prove that
0: verification.
1: A verification that it's him doing it.
0: It's and like he's those leaking... people on eBay. Like, yeah, I swear this is real. It's got your name on it.
1: So it's got them in a bit of a panic because Rockstar's like, oh, wow, this guy actually has a copy of our game. We thought it was AI. It's legit. I don't think it affects overall sales or the release schedule, but it means that... If he does leak the full game, which he's threatening to do, because it's got some sort of dead man switch where if they catch him or arrest him...
0: Blows up.
1: He'll release the dead man switch, which will effectively open it up to the open market so anyone on PC can play GTA ahead of schedule.
0: What? Not PlayStation. And he's doing it digitally, I'm guessing, not physical. Digitally.
1: Yeah, that's right.
0: He's part of the system.
1: The irony, right?
0: How do we translate this now? I mean, this is a whole movement going on. How do we translate it to potholes in our local area?
1: Potholes in our local area.
0: Do we boycott the roads?
1: I will go out there and create more potholes until they decide to fix the potholes.
0: Launceston is going to be one big Swiss cheese.
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0: Sabrina Carpenter, Espresso, Chili Breakfast, Nick and Marcus. It's coming up to 8 o'clock right now. New sport and weather on the way. We are still awaiting a call from
1: This is your last warning, Crystal.
0: I think she's got like 4 minutes left, so we're going to go to new sport and weather, and then on the other side of that, we're just going to go straight into steel.
1: That was well done, because as you said 4 minutes, it said it was 4 minutes.
0: Oh, really?
1: That was very well done.
0: Nice work. I'm so good.
2: Right under pressure.
0: What's her name? Crystal Trotter.
1: Crystal Trotter.
0: If that's your name, give us a call right now. Steal My Standby.
1: And now.
0: Launceston GWM. It's all thanks to. Come on.
1: Now. No, okay.
0: Okay. Well, okay. Let's go to
1: You've
0: new
1: got
0: sport.
1: 3 minutes 30. Come on.
0: And don't forget, we still are doing Next Stop Canberra. We could score yourself a Canberra trip, but 100% guarantee you can score yourself a Canberra hamper. Listen out for the bus sound, because today's destination has been announced. New sport and weather now.
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17: 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This is your news now.
2: Good morning, I'm Ebony Applett. Two open letters have been sent to the Premier and the Prime Minister calling for a deal to be done to support the future of Bell Bay Aluminium. They've been signed by four Northern Councils, industry representatives and union reps. The aluminium smelter employs 550 people directly, has around 1,200 contractors and contributes more than $70 million a year in wages. Georgetown Mayor Greg Keyser says his community has already been hit hard in the recent months.
12: The hole that it would leave in my community's finances would be massive.
2: Well, Launceston Mayor Matthew Garwood estimates half its workforce comes from his local government area. It comes as the Georgetown Council will vote on a major development for the region this afternoon, a controversial artificial intelligence data centre proposed by Firmus Technologies. More than 300 responses to the development application were received, citing concerns over issues including noise, contamination, fire safety, vibrations and an overload to the power grid. Council officers have recommended it be approved with some changes, including an updated bushfire plan, updated noise assessment, a public complaints register and a construction environmental management plan. A rally will take place at the chambers prior to the meeting being held to protest the development. A Launceston man who repeatedly fled police multiple times has been jailed after being caught with cash suspected to be the proceeds of crime. Drew Alexander Jones to spend 10 months in prison over the incidents. A total of more than $17,500 in cash was found on three separate occasions between June in 2023 and April last year. During those incidents, he was found with the cash as well as drugs and at one time an unregistered firearm. And e-scooters might be gone from Launceston, but could we soon see e-bikes on our streets? Mayor Matthew Garwood has told the Examiner that his council staff have spoken with operator Lime about a shared mobility scheme in his city after it was recently announced the Hobart City Council would start working with the company down south. Your look at the day's national news and your sport check next.
17: 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Chilly National News Now.
13: Good morning, I'm Brooke Seychelle. The federal opposition says housing supply will be the main factor in shaping their immigration target moving forward. Leader Angus Taylor telling Seven the number will be lower than what the current figure is, but they still need to crunch some data.
18: Yeah, well, it'll be set based on the housing supply. It'll be capped based on how many houses we have. Now, we expect that'll be well below 200,000, but we'll see what housing looks like over the next little while.
13: A manhunt is underway in Brisbane after a man was allegedly assaulted during a home invasion early this morning. The man was rushed to hospital with multiple injuries. Overseas, New Zealand is the latest country to consider following Australia's footsteps in introducing a social media ban for under-16s. The PM has unveiled the proposed law, saying it's to reduce the harm being done to a generation. It won't be decided until after the country's election in November. And there's chaos for commuters on Sydney's trains this morning. Overhead wiring repairs on the T1 North Shore line have forced replacement buses in both directions.
19: 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And stuck for Father's Day gift ideas? 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
20: Moving on to sport, and Zach Merritt's reportedly said he would have stayed a Bomber had James Hurt been appointed Essendon's new coach. The star midfielder is now set to seek a trade again after Mark McVeigh was officially unveiled overnight.
21: I'm ready to go. I love hard work. This means the world to me. I will not let you down.
20: That's McVeigh addressing the club faithful. Meantime, former teammate Matthew Lloyd's backing him to turn things around, but has told Nine he's under no illusion how hard the task will be.
22: He understands that it's not going to be easy with where the club's currently at. Now he has to get to work. He's finished with the Sydney Swans as of now.
20: And in cricket, England's Brydon Carse has been dropped by the Poms after he was arrested and handcuffed outside a nightclub at the weekend. That is the latest in news and sport. I'm Britt Aylin.
17: Chilly, real-time traffic.
0: Hobart Road is very slow outbound on approach to Quarantine Road in Kings Meadows. It continues to be quite stop-start in both directions. Throughout Kings Meadows, plenty of traffic building throughout the CBD. Wellington Street, very stop-start in both directions. Throughout South Lonnie, oh, running late, were you? That's no excuse when you're driving in a school zone. Follow signs, slow down and prepare to stop at crossings. Grow up. There's no excuse in a school zone. I'm Cam. More traffic soon on Chilli, your home of the hottest hits.
17: Every Tasmanian journey starts with the right caravan. Explore Snowy River Launceston's full range at 6 Gaddy Street, Western Junction. Less than a kilometre from the airport. Chilli's three-day forecast.
1: 9 degrees in Launceston currently with a top of 16 on the way. Very high chance of showers becoming less likely later tonight. And some light winds coming through in the late afternoon, becoming lighter in the evening. Wednesday, mostly sunny with a top of 16 degrees. And Thursday, mostly sunny again with a top of 17.
0: Taking a look in Scottsdale, top of 15. Expect some rain. It's going to be very high chance of showers becoming less likely late this afternoon and evening. Tomorrow, sunny in 15. And it's going to be mostly sunny 14 Thursday, currently sitting at 9 degrees.
1: And 10 degrees in St Helens there with a top of 16. We do have a very high chance of showers becoming less likely this afternoon and evening, and light winds coming through in the late evening. Wednesday and Thursday, both mostly sunny, both with a top of 17.
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19: In a world of chaos, two legendary heroes were sent to bring peace and order to the planet. But we couldn't afford them. So we're settling for the next best thing. Or what was available anyway. It's Nick and Marcus for breakfast on Chilli.
0: Yes, welcome on in. 8 minutes past eight in your Tuesday. Welcome on in. Hope you've started your day off the right way. It is Nick and Marcus with you for the 25th of August. And look, the time has run very thin to the point where it's completely out right now. Shall we give this one person one last chance to call through? Five second countdown.
1: You got a 5 second countdown, Crystal Trotter. Are you ready?
0: All right. 5 seconds starting now. Five, four, three.
1: Two. Oh, no. Oh, three.
0: Nine. Two.
1: Two. Three.
0: One.
1: You're
0: really bad
1: at this.
0: Oh, wait.
1: Oh.
0: Could this be?
1: No way.
0: Oh my gosh, wait, let me launch this.
3: Win your way to Vegas today.
19: Steal my standby.
0: All right. Is this Crystal Trotter?
23: No.
1: Hello.
0: Good morning.
1: Who's this?
23: Hello. Alicia,
0: you're calling up for Steal My Standby?
23: I am.
24: Waiting for that countdown to go fully.
1: Yeah.
0: Well, I guess you were right on it.
1: That's the quickest steal we've had. That was very, very quick.
0: Alicia, waiting for it. Now, Alicia, you sound pretty young. Are you over 21?
23: I am.
0: And do you have your passport?
23: I sure do.
0: Well, you could be zipping off to none other than Las Vegas for the iHeart Music Festival.
1: Third question, though.
0: Yeah, mystery third question.
1: Do you have a friend?
23: Oh, yes.
1: Well,
23: yeah.
1: Who's going to Vegas with you, potentially?
23: I reckon my partner.
1: Oh, I said friend. I didn't say partner.
0: Yeah, you can't take your partner.
1: You can't be friends with your partner.
0: Yeah, that's not a thing. It's legally binding. Actually, by law, you have to stay with that person.
1: We don't like our partners. No, I'm joking, of course. That's amazing. It should be your best friend. No, great choice.
0: That sounds amazing. Well, be listening out the iHeart Countdown on Chilli FM Saturday night with Mikey. He might be announcing your name. You could be going to Vegas. Are you keen to see anyone on this lineup? No, wait, I should say, who are you keen to see on this lineup? Nah, I'm not really keen.
23: Pretty keen to see them all, to be honest.
1: No, that's good.
0: Don't worry, they're all there.
1: It's a stacked lineup, yep. For sure, absolutely. Do you feel good about yourself now that you've stolen someone else's trip to Vegas?
23: Well, I don't know if good's the right word, but I'm on the list.
1: Hey, it's a dog-eat-dog world. You've got to do this sometimes. You've got to look out for yourself. Numero uno, and you've done well.
0: You lick your fingers like you've just licked the dust of Cheetos off your fingers. That's what I want to see. Like, I've just stolen Crystal Trotter's little pass. Well done, mate. You are the hottest one to call through. No, wait. The fastest one to call through. Hot on the dial is what I meant. I don't know the other one.
25: Oh, no. What have I done?
1: That was a meltdown.
24: And your reaction did it for me straight away. Just the instant, like, you melted like ice cream quicker than I did.
1: Oh, my God. Hey, well done, you. How about that?
24: Let's all get out of here. Let's just say you're now on the standby list. Hold on the line. Let's get your details and stuff and get out of here. All right, Marcus, you get her details, please. I don't want to go anywhere near.

0: Mark Ronson, Bruno Mars, Uptown Funk, Chili Breakfast, Nick and Marcus. All thanks to Tamar Marine. just recovering after last bit where we had...
1: You can't be coming on to our listeners like that. That's so public.
0: It's not. I didn't even mean it like that. I meant hot off the mark. That's what I meant. Alicia, congratulations. You're on the standby list. That's all I got to say. Oh, my gosh. I'm so embarrassed.
1: It's actually sent you to pieces.
0: It was your reaction, too, that made me double take. And then I look back at the disaster I'd done. I was like Joker walking away from the hospital that he blew up in the Dark Knight. And I was like, oh, damn it. What have I done?
1: That was very funny. Hey, so we've got another competition.
0: I was meant to talk about Book Week as well.
1: Yeah,
0: but
1: you were.
0: I'm lost.
1: What do you want to do? Do you want to talk about Book Week or do you want to go straight into...
0: Book Week's just as much of a disaster as this. What's going on?
1: Just an FYI, we do have another comp. It is to go to Canberra.
0: That's right.
1: This is Next Stop Canberra. Take a listen out. The sound cue will be coming up shortly. And if you didn't hear the destination before, do you want to repeat it now, Nick, or should we leave it?
0: No, it's the hottest sound going around right now. See, I use hot in other ways as well.
1: You're fully broken.
0: I say hot everywhere.
1: Our destination today is...
0: That's what you're listening out for, and Canberra Zoo is the destination for today.
1: That's right. So listen out for the next, half hour or something like that?
0: Yeah, till the end of the show.
1: Till the end of the show.
0: Happen anytime.
1: Anytime.
0: You might know that Book Week is on at the moment.
1: Yes, it is.
0: Up on the Facebook, you can definitely send through what you're dressing up as for Book Week. We know all sorts of characters are going along to schools now, teachers, students. All the likes are dressing up as Harry Potters. They're dressing up as Thing 1, Thing 2 from Cat in the Hat.
1: I have seen a trend, though, in the past few book weeks where people are dressing up as things that just aren't from books.
0: Well,
1: like, they're just from films and TV and gaming.
0: This is what's happening, right? You're right, 100%. And some schools have actually decided that there are books you're not allowed to read, but not allowed to dress up as.
1: Oh, there's a ban list?
0: There's a ban list of costumes for some schools out there.
1: So you can't dress up as something from Animal Farm?
0: Nor 50 Shades.
1: Yeah.
0: I think
1: a 50 Shades costume would...
0: There's a strict ban on all those costumes. I'd hope every year for Book Week. But this one is actually... they're banning things like zombies, wizards and witches because there's a school up in Queensland that have banned all that. There's another school in South Australia that's banned characters from fan fiction. So even your child's imaginary... career, like those characters can't be
1: what do you mean
0: developed?
1: Witches, zombies and ghouls though, like, what are we banning fun as well?
0: Not on the list, but
1: the list?
0: I guarantee it's in invisible ink down here somewhere. But you're right in saying that there's people dressing up as Minecraft, like the characters from Minecraft.
1: Yeah, see, that's a bit much.
0: And the teachers are going, that's not a character. You're just dressing up as, like, your favourite video game. The point of Book Week is, like, pages, man.
1: Yeah.
0: And all you've got is, like, this...
1: Pages, man. That's definitely what something a teacher would say.
0: Steve Buscemi wearing a backwards cap, man.
1: Hey, fellow kids.
0: So that's going on at the moment, but we do want to hear what you're dressing up as. Let us know on the Facebook. It's up on the Chili Facebook right now.
1: Yeah, you're dressed as Dorothy.
0: I'm dressed as Dorothy. You're the Mad Hatter.
1: Yep.
0: Can't contain himself.
1: Yep.
0: And I'm the cute princess.
1: Or are you Alice from Alice in Wonderland? Actually,
0: that's
1: that would
0: it.
1: Make more sense.
0: Why?
1: If I'm the Mad Hatter.
0: Oh, yeah.
1: And I'm giving you a piggyback.
0: Does that happen in the book as well? Yeah. Let us know. It's up at the Facebook. Listen out. Next Stop Canberra.
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0: 20 for your Tuesday. Welcome on in 27 minutes past 8. It is the 25th of August. And Marcus, people had to listen out for this one sound. Because it's Chilli FM's Canberra Explorer bus that could be taking you to Canberra. All you had to do was listen out to the destination that we're going to today. And we've got someone calling through right now. Got them on the line with us. Laurie, is that you, mate?
1: Yes.
0: Morning, Laurie. How you doing?
1: Yeah, I'm hot.
0: Now, Laurie, you're our new hottest caller.
2: Yeah.
0: Welcome on in. Round of applause.
2: That was fantastic. You had it loaded, ready to go.
0: The new hottest caller. You know what? Write that on the whiteboard. Laurie, new hottest caller. I want everyone to know, I think Laurie's hot.
2: Very funny, mate. Thank you. That actually made my morning.
0: Laurie, I'm scarred for life.
2: Well, there's good news here. Not only are you a funny guy, but you've been given the opportunity to give us a call due to the Explorer bus. But you've got to tell us what the destination is, mate.
1: It was the Canberra Zoo.
2: It was the Canberra Zoo.
0: Of course.
2: You said that with such confidence. So matter-of-factly, in fact. That's what hot people do,
0: yeah,
2: generally.
0: It's a hot boy thing, isn't it, Laurie?
2: Mate, you've just won yourself a hamper. That's good work. You've got a hamper, you've got a good sense of humour, and you know what? You're now in the running to be one of five people who could actually be going to Canberra as well. Have you ever been to Canberra?
1: No, I haven't yet.
2: Well, I've never been either, and apparently it is like it's the place to be.
0: Yeah.
2: Every time I've spoken to someone who's gone to Canberra, they're like, this place is actually awesome.
0: My parents went not too long ago, and they actually said it was pretty amazing. Like, it was actually, there's a lot to do there, very clean environment. Like, it's just like, there's so much.
2: Yeah.
0: It's a good fun bag environment. Hey, Laurie, for a guy with a different sort of automotive name, you managed to catch the bus pretty easily. Well done, my friend. Thank you very much for calling. We'll get your number and details, and you could be getting along to Canberra, but you got that hamper nonetheless. Congratulations.
1: Awesome. Thanks, boys.
0: Hold on the line, hot stuff.
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11: Good morning, I'm Ebony Ablett. The state government is again calling for the federal government to step in and help secure the future of Bilt Bay Aluminium as the deadline looms large for a long-term power deal to be signed. The Bilt Bay Advanced Manufacturing Zone says the site contributes nearly $600 million in economic activity per year. Government MP Joe Palmer calling for support.
12: We need the federal government to step in the same way it has in Queensland, the same way it has in New South Wales. Why will it not step up here in Tasmania?
11: Meanwhile, Tasmania's Treasurer is slamming the federal government for its GST deal after the PM yesterday said there won't be changes to the system while he's in charge. Erica Betts says unless the pre-2018 system is restored, our revenue could be reduced by up to 15% a year, equating to losses of more than $500 million a year. Briefly, authorities have confirmed everything's been cleaned up at the Forest Road and Bain Terrace areas at Trevallon after an incident last night where a large tree fell across the roadway. A Northern Tasmanian Council has told a federal hearing roads in the municipality are falling apart. The House of Representatives Standing Committee on Regional Development, Infrastructure and Transport heard from regional Tasmanian councils as part of its inquiry into local government funding. The Northern Midland Council's Marie Bricknell says roads are being worn down by heavy food transportation vehicles such as potato trucks.
13: Most of the roads were built 70 years ago, but also, you know, they don't any longer cater for the big trucks, and they need to be wider, they need to be stronger, the bases need to be changed.
11: And it's been confirmed a busy stretch of the West Tamar Highway at the Forest Road South intersection will see its upgrades begin next month. It links the highway to Trevallon, and once completed, it will have new traffic and pedestrian lights, improvement to traffic islands, better shared pathway connections and a left turn lane, aiming to reduce delays and improve overall motorist safety. Motorists are being told they may need to leave 15 minutes earlier during the construction period due to necessary delays. Your look at the day's national news and your sport check are next.
10: 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Chilly. National. News. Now.
14: Good morning, I'm Brooke Seychelle. New rules for how Australia powers AI data centres will be discussed at National Cabinet this week after the energy market operator revealed the data centre boom could use seven times as much power in the next 10 years. Queensland and the Northern Territory have both rejected the push for renewables. A parliamentary inquiry is urging Canberra to halve the tobacco excise, claiming that soaring taxes have fuelled the growth for Australia's illegal tobacco trade. The New South Wales report recommends the excise be set at its levels in 2019. Overseas, the United States is swapping strikes for sanctions as it employs a new strategy in its war against Iran. Treasury Secretary Scott Bessent has this morning announced the launch of Operation Economic Outcast.
15: An economic onslaught against Iran's financial connections around the globe.
14: And Swinburne Uni researchers say those with body dysmorphic disorder are obsessing over a perceived appearance flaw, often driven by social media.
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15: In sport, the D's say they've dodged a bullet with youngster Matt Jefferson cleared of any major leg injury. The 22-year-old hyperextended his knee in the weekend loss to the Bulldogs. But coach Stephen King's told Fox he's now a chance to play against the Blues during Saturday's wildcard clash.
16: It escaped any ligament damage, which is a real positive. When I saw it initially, I thought the worst. So we've dodged a real bullet there, and we'll just sort of see how he is later in the week.
15: Meantime, GWS could be facing a mass exodus, with Toby Green expected to meet Geelong this week, while Jesse Hogan and Jake Stringer have been linked to the Magpies. And Aussie cricket officials are giving no guarantees Marnus Labuschagne will be part of the October tour of South Africa. The batsman hasn't scored a century since 2023. That's the latest in news and sport. I'm Britt Aitlin.
10: Chilli, real-time traffic.
17: Plenty of traffic building now throughout the CBD. Hobart Road, very stop-start in both directions. Through Kings Meadows, Wellington Street, very stop-start in both directions. Through South Lonnie, Hobblers Bridge Road is extremely heavy on approach to Elphin Road in Newstead. 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I'm Cam. More traffic soon on Chilli, your home of the hottest hits.
10: 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Chilli's three-day forecast.
2: Your Launceston weather forecast for today, currently sitting at 9 degrees with a top of 16 on the way. High chance of showers becoming less likely later tonight and some lighter winds coming through. Your Wednesday mostly sunny with a top of 16 and Thursday mostly sunny again with a top of 17.
0: Top of 15, there's going to be some rain about Scottsdale. High chance of showers becoming less likely late this afternoon and evening, and winds getting up to 20 kilometres per hour. Sunny in 15 on the way tomorrow, and mostly sunny in 14 Thursday. It's sitting at 10 degrees right now.
2: You okay, mate?
0: Yeah, I'm good.
2: Yeah, 11 degrees in St Helens currently. Top of 16, very high chance of showers and light winds coming in. Wednesday and Thursday, both mostly sunny days, and both with a top of 17 degrees.
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0: 20 minutes to 9, you've got Nick and Marcus with you for your Tuesday here on Chilli Breakfast. We got two songs up at the Instagram story right now. It's a Launceston Floor World's spicy single. We picked a song each, you go vote, and the most voted song by the people gets played at the end of the show. And if your name is Eddie Vedder, you get the golden vote today. It means if Eddie Vedder votes for one of our songs, that song is played at the end of the show. It's just clarity.
2: That's right.
0: It's the all-time winner. So what song do you want Eddie Vedder to vote for today?
2: I want him to vote for another powerhouse setup that we have. All-female cast on this one.
0: Yeah.
2: We've got Maya, we've got Pink, we've got Christina Aguilera, and I'm definitely forgetting someone. I think it's produced by Missy Elliott, and we've got, there's a fourth,
0: Lil Kim, Pink,
2: Lil Kim, Lil Kim, yeah, Lil Kim, it's Lady Marmalade.

0: And they're all quite hot, aren't they? You would agree?
1: What did you pick?
0: I've gone with John Farnham. You're the voice. He's hot.
2: Not helping you out of this one.
0: What? He's a hot guy. You're the voice, John Farnham. Going against your hot stuffs, Christina Aguilera, Lil' Kim, Pink, Maya, Lady Marmalade. I just figure if
1: you're genuinely embarrassed.
0: If I call everything hot,
1: yeah,
0: then everyone's on the same playing field.
1: Yeah, it's not the deflection you think it is.
0: No, it's 100%. It's going to work.
1: It's just drawing
0: If I spread the Vegemite thin, then it'll taste better.
1: It's just more Vegemite.
0: It's spread further.
1: We love it. It's more obvious if you spread it further.
0: If you're listening right now, you're hot.
1: Yeah.
0: There we go. It spreads far and wide.
1: Just drawing attention to it.
0: Let's get some freebies. Harry Styles, as it was, Chili Breakfast, good morning, hot stuff.

0: Harry Styles, as it was here on Chilli Breakfast. You got Nick and Marcus.
1: That's a home of the hottest hits, right, Nick?
0: That's right. Everything's hot. Even me wearing this jumper, I'm getting hot and sweaty and stuff. I want to know where these freebies are at.
2: Hey now, where's Jackie with the freebies? Tell me, cruising, got some free stuff.

0: Jay Hubs.
1: There she is.
2: What is going on?
0: You know what they say, if you can't stand the hot, stay out of the kitchen, right?
2: Oh, my gosh. I can't keep up with you guys.
3: It's very funny. It's very he's at a loss for words.
2: He's not saying anything now. I've never heard him so quiet before.
0: His face is buried in his hands. He's struggling.
4: Legally, I can't say anything. I can't process any words.
0: That's
4: so
0: all right.
4: You may as well just take this one.
0: How are you today, Harves? Are you good?
2: I'm not too bad. Yeah. Having a good start to the day. How are you guys having a good start, you know, apart from the little slip up?
0: I'm having a great day. Before. In fact, my day got better at the second half. It's been very fun. Where are you today, Jay Harves?
2: I'm out at Invermay this morning. 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But I'm out here this morning. If you want to swing by, you're in the Invermay area. I've got some goodies with me. I've got some Crepes Master Loaf. I've got some Valhalla ice cream, some Red Bull as well.
0: Sounds like you've got your hands on some hot property there.
2: Yep, hot stuff, some would say. hot stuff.
4: Stop it, you
0: well,
4: two.
0: Well, things are heating up today, so Jay Harves, go
4: Stop
0: out and
4: it.
0: Find her.
4: You guys need an ice bath. You need to cool down.
0: She's out and about somewhere. She's got some stuff. And Rosetto Tiles, I think you said. Is that where you are?
2: Yeah, out here at Rosetto Tiles and in the
0: Bay. Sorry, this
4: Be
0: is
4: Be hot
0: way
4: on
0: her.
4: Get
0: funny.
4: On down there. Yeah, do all the stuff. I'll catch you later, Harves. Bye. Thanks. Get your freebies. Bye.
5: 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He grabs the ball. 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
4: You gotta fight!
0: Jess?
5: This is the hot... spicy, sorry.
0: We just keep going.
5: Spicy Single, all thanks to Launceston Floor World, more than just flooring, where Nick and I pick two songs, two hot songs, go back to back, sorry.
0: We move on.
5: That go back to back. He picks one, I pick one, and you, the listener...
0: You know what?
5: Gets to... what?
0: This might be the first ever time I say this on Chili, or the first ever time this has ever been said on Chili in all of its years. I'm banning the word hot. Banning the word hot and hottest. It's not coming back up. It's a banned word from now on.
5: All right.
0: It's on the blacklist.
5: This is the sexy single.
0: I don't mind that.
5: Yeah.
0: I could get around that.
5: We've picked two songs. Nick, what have you picked today?
0: I picked Sexy John Farnham with You're the Voice. Go on now, you say who you pick.
5: Sexy Lady Marmalade.
0: those are your two songs. Let me refresh the poll right now. Sexy, sexy poll.
5: Oh,
0: all right.
5: Oh, dear.
0: And it seems like the numbers are in. The people have favoured one song. And you know it's Sexy John Farnham.
5: It was... Yeah, it wasn't close. I mean, it was close-ish, but...
0: Yeah, it was good.
5: It was a no-brainer, let's be honest.
0: Hey, thanks for joining us. It's going to be a fresh year day tomorrow. Let's not reference anything that happened except hot is on the ban list from now on, and hottest. John Farnham here on Chili Breakfast. Have a great day. We'll catch you tomorrow. Bye.
5: Bye.

Martin Garrix, Ed Sheeran. It's Repeat It, where we don't like repeating things. We like moving on with the day and keeping going, right? We like keeping on going. 5 minutes to nine. It's been Nick and Marcus hanging out with you.

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17: Good morning, I'm Ebony Applett. The Georgetown Council will this afternoon decide on the future of a development application for an AI data centre at the Old Guns Pulp Mill site at Bell Bay. Council officers have recommended it be approved with some changes. When it was advertised in June, there was significant community backlash due to a lack of consultation. Now, more than 300 responses to the DA were received, with concerns including the potential overloading of the power grid, fire safety, noise and more. A rally will be held outside the chambers at midday before the meeting commences at 1. Firmus Technologies was also behind an AI data centre being built at St Leonard's. The state government insists health spending is at an all-time high, despite concerns from the ANMF over staffing levels. According to the union, multiple shifts in Hobart were 6 to 8 personnel short of safe staffing minimums, some only able to be filled by workers pulling double shifts. Tasmanian branch secretary Emily Shepherd claims there are establishments in need of another 40 or so staff in order to safely fill out rosters. Liberal MP Joe Palmer says the government's providing a record level of funding to our public hospitals.
18: We keep investing like no government has ever invested in our health system. Extraordinary funding like we've never seen before.
17: The deadline for a long-term power deal for Belt Bay Aluminium is looming closer than ever as industry leaders urge the state and federal governments to do everything in their power to secure the smelter's long-term future. It's understood a deadline for Rio Tinto is now less than a week away. The current short-term deal expires in December. The Belt Bay Advanced Manufacturing Zone says the outcome of the negotiations is critical for Tasmania's future. The smelter employs around 550 people and is one of the biggest companies connected to our power grid. And a brand new installation is set to transform a reservoir at Cressy with a mural project between Taswater, the Northern Midlands Council, and mural artist James Cowan, known as Creamer, to get underway. Locals are being encouraged to attend a community session tonight to meet with James, share their stories and help shape the design and the themes of the mural that will be done to reflect the region's identity. The session will be held at the Cressy Bowls Club from 4:30 until 6 p.m. Your Look of the Day's national news is next.
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19: Good morning, I'm Brooke Seychell. The federal opposition says housing supply will be the main factor in shaping their immigration target moving forward. Leader Angus Taylor telling Seven the number will be lower than what the current figure is, but they still need to crunch some data.
20: Yeah, well, it'll be set based on the housing supply. It'll be capped based on how many houses we have. Now, we expect that'll be well below 200,000, but we'll see what housing looks like over the next little while.
19: Meantime, Labor is reportedly considering a new bird flu package to tackle threats to key species and improve survival and recovery. The Environment and Agriculture Ministers are reportedly working on the funding following the first marine mammal deaths from the virus. The Victorian Premier is set to unveil a major overhaul of Melbourne's suburban rail loop today. Ben Carroll is expected to cut up to $2 billion from the project's price tag while keeping it on schedule. And Sydney Trains hopes to have their services running by the afternoon after the T1 and T9 lines were suspended due to a wiring failure.
15: 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That's mighty helpful. Mitre 10, Chile, your sport now.
21: In sport, Zach Merritt's reportedly said he would have stayed a Bomber had James Hurd been appointed Essendon's new coach. The star midfielder is set to seek a trade again after Mark McVeigh was officially confirmed to be taking the reins overnight.
22: I'm ready to go. I love hard work. This means the world to me. I will not let you down.
21: McVeigh there addressing the club faithful. Meantime, Bombers legend Matthew Lloyd believes the new coach would be open to hiring James Hurd as his assistant.
23: Mark would love to have James Hurd as part of his
24: still
23: coach.
24: Now.
23: Yes.
21: On nine there. And the Tigers are in hot water over their Mad Monday celebrations after footage emerged of shirtless players being slapped and whipped at a pub out in Gippsland. That is the latest in news and sport. I'm Britt Aylin.
15: No chatter, no interruptions, just 20 songs in a row.
25: Because sometimes we just need to zip it.